0: We're UK Real
1: College Radio.
0: Yes. You just heard Elton John with his classic Tiny Dancer. And right before that, a little listener request of the Stooges' 1969 very proto-punk Iggy Pop Shout Out. And curtain call for that 70s radio pledge episode. Yes, sir. Thank you very much to everyone who donated. And future thank yous all the way out for this set to everyone who will continue to donate. That's right. That's right. I'm thinking about you. I'm thinking about all the money you're going to give.
2: Thinking real hard.
0: Thinking real hard, and it's making me real happy that someone's donating in the future. Brings a big smile to my face. But, yeah, it's been a lovely pledge. I'm happy I got to play a lot of hits for all you guys. I hope you all like them. So, yeah, thank you all very much. What are we going to... Well, who am I passing the mics off to?
2: Passing the mic to DJ Jupiter
1: and DJ E.
0: Ooh. Is it like DJ E, like the artist?
1: That... No. It's a nickname from a bunch of people who I told my name to. I spelt it out. My name is spelled with an A, and they just assumed it was spelled with an E even after hearing the spelling. Like repeatedly for a couple months, and. Only after seeing my name written out on a sheet of paper did they actually accept the way my name was spelled. But at that point, they just abbreviated my name to E. Only thing I was called.
2: Maybe they're visual learners.
1: I don't know, dude. They all have really high prescriptions.
2: They got it eventually, so that's good.
1: I guess.
2: Why I'm defending them. They should know how your name is spelled.
1: It's a joke at this point. If we introduce new people to the group, we always introduce my name spelled with an E, and then we let them figure it out over time.
2: Oh. You let them get really confused.
1: Yeah,
2: I got it. So you're DJE.
1: Yeah.
2: Three letters, DJE. Yeah.
1: Well, it's like DJ, but then the name is just E. One letter.
2: I like it.
0: Yeah.
2: Wow. It's awesome.
0: You should get rid of that space. I think
2: DJ E.
0: Yeah. It's inventive.
1: Yeah.
0: Who else has...
2: Subversive, even.
0: Subversive.
1: You know? Dude, I have no idea what that word means. I'm just an engineer. can you give that to me in the form of an integral? Euler's number?
0: I can make a program for it, I guess. I'm that engineer, but I'm like that, not that kind of engineer. Do you want it to be like a MATLAB program?
2: Oh my gosh.
1: Dude, if you could give that to me in terms of like pacemaker programming, that would be, I'm that kind of engineer. We'll let the audience decide what kind of engineer
2: I am. I could propagate the uncertainty on that.
1: See, I could get down with some uncertainty propagation, like a Gauss distribution type thing. Mm-hmm. We could do that. Yeah,
2: that sounds good.
0: Mm.
1: Okay.
2: It's a plan.
0: I can. I wish I could. But,
2: Yeah. Back to music. We're playing Elay.
0: Elay? You, let's
2: yeah,
0: get
2: yes,
0: lit.
2: Yes, it's going to be lit.
0: Two or three.
2: Oh, two.
0: Thank you. All right.
2: We got it.
0: Elit. Lit.
2: Lit.
0: Here, together now, everyone.
2: Okay, yeah.

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0: College Radio. That was Bad Bunny with Titi Me Pregunto. Right before that was Hummingbird by Onda Tropica. And then starting off this epic hour of music was Cannibal by Ile, one of my favorite artists in the entire world. Yeah, amazing song. Ile is a Puerto Rican artist and plays a lot of instruments, so that's pretty awesome. If you're tuning in right now, it means you know that we're playing good music, you know what I mean? So thanks for tuning in. I'm DJ Jupiter.
1: And I'm DJ E.
0: And we're here to, what are we here for?
1: I think it's called like Pledge or something.
0: Oh, what is that? Wait, I'm new here, you know?
1: I mean, like, what makes you qualified to be a DJ? Like, really?
0: Me?
1: Yeah, you.
0: My vast knowledge of music.
1: It's like, what, like, do you specialize in something, though?
0: I specialize in classical music, yeah.
1: Nice. Favorite composer?
0: That's like choosing a favorite child.
1: We all have one. I'm joking.
0: Yeah, me and all of my children. You know, it could be like Prokofiev, like Tchaikovsky, like a lot of Russian composers. Those are always, yeah. So like, those two are pretty good.
1: You like marches or fugues better?
0: Marches, I guess.
1: Yeah, yeah. I mean, they're two different like styles, I guess.
0: Yeah, those. Fugues are interesting. They're just not my like casual listening. You know what I mean?
1: Yeah. I've never listened to classical music casually. It's always been when I'm reading Shakespeare.
0: Oh wow.
1: Yeah, dude, Gustav Holst's The Planets over Othello. It's like
0: I actually like that combo.
1: It's like you're watching the beef like in real life.
0: Yeah. Oh. So if we make an Othello, like, TV show or something, we know where we're getting the soundtrack.
1: Yeah.
0: And it's, like, The Planets.
1: And it's, there's no way it's copyrighted, because the dude's long gone.
0: Yeah. Only, like, 100 years, but yeah.
1: I mean, oh, really? That recently?
0: The Planets?
1: I don't know, dude. I mean, I don't know.
0: That's 20th century, man.
1: Really?
0: That is not that old.
1: I just know the music. I don't really know when stuff comes
0: 1914.
1: Out. Whoa.
0: Dude. Speaking of time, though, I just want to, like, throw it out there that it's been, like, 33 years since this station has been here. And isn't that a cool fun fact?
1: That is an incredibly fun fact. And one of the ways we keep it rolling is from donations from excellent people, like the people listening. And the way you do that is you go to www.radiok.org and you hit the big blue button that says donate.
0: Yeah.
1: And you donate and that helps us out.
0: And that helps us give you even more amazing ideas to pitch to Netflix or like whatever TV. It's
1: really whatever show. We're cooking up over here.
0: Yeah. So go, yeah. If you want, you can read Othello with the planets in the background and thank us with your monetary donations. So, we got a listener recommendation, and we want to play it.
1: Yeah.
0: Just gonna do that.
1: Just have you wheezing for air after hearing this one.
0: It's that good.
1: It's that good.
0: This is Say It Ain't So on Radio K.
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0: Radio K, real college radio. That was Dumpweed by Blink 182. Right before that, Sober to Death by Car Seat Headrest. And at the top of that set, Saying Ain't So by Weezer. We got a listener request for Weezer, any Weezer, which is crazy freedom for us to find Weezer. So we were like, okay, Say It Ain't So, what a classic, you know? What is like Weezer? Car Seat Headrest, I guess. And then Blink 182, of course. I feel like that was a very, very solid set of music.
1: Yeah, I mean, I'd never heard Car Seat Headrest, but I had heard Blink 182. And
0: have you heard of Car Seat Headrest?
1: No.
0: What have you been up to? What have you been listening to, man?
1: Dude, it's some, like, chill indie stuff I've been listening to.
0: Okay.
1: Like stuff that's, like, it puts you to sleep, basically, is the kind of stuff I'd be listening to.
0: Mm.
1: So, if, usually, like, if there's, like, the thing on the email where it says, like, sounds like, and there's, like, a rock album, I'm like, eh, no.
0: You only listen to music that puts you to sleep.
1: Yeah. And then I wake up in, like, a cold sweat, and it's like, oh, I have an idea for a set.
0: Ooh. I like that.
1: Yeah.
0: Dude, I mean, Car Seat Headrest was the source of contention between my friends in high school. One of them was in love with Car Seat Headrest. The other one did not like Car Seat Headrest. I'll just say that. That was their first introduction to each other, and then they became, like, besties.
1: I feel like that's kind of how it works, though. Either, like,
0: I suppose.
1: Both of you either really like it, or both of you either really don't like something, and that's how you bond over that, I
0: think. Yeah, but one was one, and the other was the other, you know? Their first interaction was talking about Car Seat Headrest and how much one of them loved it and one of them hated it, which is awesome. I'm pretty sure they're still friends to this day, so if there's anything you can bond over, I guess it's Car Seat Headrest. And you heard it right here on Radio K, which is pretty awesome. Thanks for tuning in.
1: Yeah.
0: Yeah.
1: I mean, I don't know. I like music has that special effect on people. Like,
0: it does.
1: Can unite or divide people, and even in the division, usually unites people.
0: This is true.
1: I listen to quite a bit of music, I'd say. I mean, it's mostly like, it depends on what I'm doing, but my walk around music is Blondie.
0: Okay.
1: It's always been Blondie.
0: Okay.
1: I don't know what it is, but like if I'm walking somewhere, which I do quite often, I like walking.
0: Yeah.
1: Walking or cycling, it's always Blondie, just because I feel like it's, I don't know, it's just 80s music, like, encapsulated into their discography.
0: I like that.
1: Yeah. I mean, if people are looking to like continue this station for another few years, like,
0: how many more years are we thinking?
1: I don't know, dude. This next set, we're taking it all the way back. Oh my God, I walked all the way from the mic.
0: Don't walk away from the mic.
1: I've been walking away. I think this next set cycled away? Question mark. I'm a big cyclist. If people out there wanted to know for some reason, I don't know why they would.
0: You heard it here, folks.
1: Heard it here first.
0: What else are they going to hear here?
1: They're going to hear stuff all the way from the beginning. Like, this was
0: from the beginning of the station.
1: Yeah, possibly from the beginning of time. Because, like, do we really know?
0: Yeah.
1: Because I think Radio K, like, it's like the Big Bang and then immediately the formation of Radio K, if that makes sense.
0: That does. That makes a lot of sense, actually.
1: I think that's really where, like, astrophysics, like, really diverges.
0: Originated. Yeah. Oh, diverges. Mm.
1: They really diverge on that theory.
0: Yeah. And if you want to keep Radio K going for, like, 33 more years, but also, like, infinite years, because, or how many ever years? 26 billion years or something. How old is the universe?
1: Really old.
0: If you want us to get that old.
1: Like, old enough to cash in their, like, AARP membership.
0: Oh, 13.8 billion years.
1: So, yeah, we could do it. I think
0: we can go for 13.8 billion more years.
1: I think if enough people donate, I think we could make another 13.8.
0: Wait, like, how would they do that? How would they donate?
1: I heard of this crazy website. It's www.radiok.org.
0: Okay.
1: And, like, when I logged in, there was, like, this blue box that just said donate. So I clicked on it.
0: That's a good choice.
1: There's an option to upload, like, not upload, but like put in how much money you want to put in.
0: Yeah, yeah, yeah.
1: And then put in like a payment method.
0: Mm-hmm.
1: So I just went through and I just like clicked it and I put in all my payment information.
0: Yeah.
1: And it said it donated.
0: And that's pretty cool.
1: It said I was a really cool person for doing that.
0: Oh, and did you maybe like get a gift out of it? Like a t-shirt?
1: You know, I think so.
0: Wow. That's a really cool process.
1: And I know.
0: If you want to follow through with that process as well, you could go to radiok.org.
1: It was super simple, guys.
0: Click the donate button. Yeah.
1: Super simple.
0: So, anyways, we're going to take it back to 1993 when the station was born.
1: The universe was born.
0: When the universe was born in 1993, yeah. I mean, how would we know? Neither of us are that old.
1: No.
0: Right?
1: I mean, unless you're secretly from 1993.
0: Well, so I...
1: Like, if this is like a Marty McFly...
0: There's a thing called, like, time travel. Have you heard of it?
1: You know, I watched a really interesting video about that. And, like, if you time traveled, like, calculating the position would be really hard. Because the universe is, like, also moving.
0: It's moving, right.
1: Or not the universe, the galaxy is, like, moving.
0: That'd be tough.
1: But I think we're smart enough to figure it out, you know?
0: I think we got that.
1: Apple Maps here and there?
0: Yeah. Apple Maps or whatever your favorite maps is.
1: Yeah, mapping service.
0: Anyway.
1: Yeah.
0: I think our time is up, speaking of time, and we should maybe, like, listen to our music. Does that sound good?
1: Yeah, on Radio K.
0: Real.
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0: Radio K, Real College Radio. You've just heard Dagger by Slow Dive. Right before that, All Apologies by Nirvana. And prior to that, Cherub Rock by The Smashing Pumpkins. That was a set of three songs, all from the year 1993. Any idea why that is?
1: Dude, I don't know. We were like, someone like put on the wall like 2026 minus 33?
0: Can you do math? What is that?
1: I think it's 1993.
0: Whoa. How did that even happen? What a coincidence.
1: Dude, there's like a huge coincidence because 33 is the amount of years this station's been around.
0: Awesome.
1: I mean, yeah. Yeah.
0: Cool. Yeah, so... thanks to the generous support of our listeners, we've been around for 33 years, which is pretty awesome. And we're doing our best to make it 33 more. And it's gonna happen, but only with your support.
1: Yeah. I mean, do you know how they would go about doing that?
0: Yeah, so you go to Radio K. Got it? That's step one.
1: RadioK.org.
0: Oh,
1: good.
0: Okay. Or you could, you could search it up. It will come up. Then there's this like glowing, beautiful, big blue button, and you click that, and then it will ask you to donate, and then you will have helped keep the station alive for 33 more years. Isn't that amazing? It's like you're investing in the Twin Cities culture. You're investing in the music that you get to listen to. So.
1: In an award-winning radio station, nonetheless.
0: Yeah. Dude. That's really cool. So.
1: Yeah.
0: Do that.
1: I mean, coming up, I think we got to keep this one a little brief because got to get through some spots and some music.
0: Yeah.
1: I mean, we got a personal favorite of mine coming up.
0: Yeah, from the years 2003 and 2004. We're like jumping ahead in time in celebration of our birthday. Like, that was when the station turned 10 and 11 years old.
1: Yeah.
0: It's just a baby.
1: It's just a baby.
0: Now we're in our 30s.
1: We went from playing on the playground to now we gotta...
0: Pay
1: rent.
0: Taxes and stuff, yeah. So... help us pay the rent, please.
1: Yeah, help.
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0: 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That was Time for Heroes by the Libertines. Right before that, 2 plus 2 equals 5 by Radiohead. And prior to that, 1-2 Step by Ciara. Three songs from the 2002 to 2004 era, which is when the station was like 10 years old, which is pretty sweet. Yeah, I've got another DJ in the booth with me who wants to deliver a message from the future.
1: Oh, from the future. I'm from the future, guys. And in the future, we still have Radio K, and it's super, super, duper, duper, duper good. And it was thanks to all the donations you guys are making right now. Yeah, in the future, we actually cut back to 8:11 p.m. on October the 3rd. And it's like, these donations are like actually keeping the station afloat, like actively. So yeah, I mean, like, I think, dude, anybody, like, even if you aren't really into Ciara as much as me, DJ E, from, you know, a few years in the future, I can't really specify, you know, time travel laws and all. I think we all learned that from all the, like, the time travel movies. Like, I can't really specify from what I'm from, but, like, it was far enough into the future for me to, like, track back. Oh, and Excel still exists, so I was able to go back in the spreadsheet and, like, and, like, look back.
0: Okay.
1: Yeah, that was a huge help. Like, all the people donating right now.
0: That's, yeah. And if you want to donate, you can go to RadioK.org and donate right there.
1: There's like a big blue button.
0: Yeah.
1: Like right on the screen.
0: Ooh, wait, do you want to know what else you can do at RadioK.org? You can send us a listener request. Speaking of which, we've gotten a lot of those. Oh. And to whoever was just calling us as we were talking, you can call back in a minute and we'll get to you. We can't answer your call on the air, but in the meantime, we've gotten two requests from the range of 2022 to 2023, which is, like, coincidentally part of our time travel theme, right?
1: Yeah.
0: Time traveler from the future. Like, could you give your input on that, maybe?
1: Yeah, you know, 2020 to 2024, 23-ish.
0: Yes.
1: I think really becomes an important theme in, like, the next few years. And I think, you know, those suggestions were really good. Like, that set flowed really well, if I remember correctly. Like, I happened to be here during that set. Like,
0: oh, wow.
1: Yeah. And I happened to just be, like, tuning in. I was kind of breaking a time travel rule because I did look myself in the eye, like, in the hallway.
0: Oh. Yeah.
1: But it's okay. I think as long as you stay far enough apart and you, like, don't, like touch hands, I think it's fine. But I guess we'll find out. There's, like, a huge time travel agency in the future.
0: Okay.
1: I don't know. Like, it's currently being set up, so it's, like, kind of underground right now.
0: Yeah.
1: But I don't think the website for that's up and running yet.
0: Oh,
1: but
0: shoot.
1: Okay. It will be in a couple years.
0: This is good information for all of us to know.
1: Yeah.
0: This is, like, brand new to me. So thank you for letting us know.
1: It's, like, one of the things we learn in time travel school.
0: Oh,
1: that, like,
0: yeah,
1: we can't, like, introduce too much new information,
0: okay,
1: but we can, like, talk about time travel,
0: okay,
1: in the future because it actually becomes part of the past.
0: Oh, yeah. I'm not sure I'm following.
1: I had to draw it out for you. It's
0: okay.
1: A big diagram.
0: Yeah, so while the next song is playing, you can, like, show me the diagram.
1: Yeah.
0: Give me a little heads up for the future.
1: Mm-hmm.
0: So should we take it back to 2022, 2023?
1: I think so.
0: Okay.
1: I think that should be a good idea. What do you think?
0: Let's do that on Radio K.
1: Real time traveling radio.
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0: Radio K, Real College Radio. You've just heard Weightless by Arlo Parks. Right before that was My Love, Mine, Oh Mine by Mitski. And directly prior to that, Bad Habit by Steve Lacy. Three songs from, what is this, the 2022 to 2023 era? If you're just tuning in, we've been playing songs from like every decade, let's go with that, of Radio K's existence. We started with 1993. We moved on to 2003, 2004. There were a couple of outliers.
1: We're taking
0: there.
1: Some creative liberties.
0: And that's allowed because we're really creative. And we know a lot about music. And if you're tuning in, that means that you know that we know a lot about music. Like, it's an if you know, you know kind of situation. But we won't be gatekeeping anything.
1: You should let more people know about Radio K.
0: That would be pretty awesome. But you know what would be even better than letting people know? Is giving us a monetary support, a pledge from the bottom of your heart to us at this radio station.
1: Yeah. I mean, I think I figured it out over the break. I was like really fiddling with it. Yeah. Turned out to be like a super simple solution. It's www.radiok.org.
0: Oh.
1: And then there's like a big blue button that says donate.
0: Donate. What does that spell? Donate.
1: Donate. And then you just click on it, and then it takes you to a page, and you put in your payment method. And
0: why don't you spell out maybe like your credit card number for everyone? Can you do that?
1: 1, 2, 3.
0: No. 1, 2, 3, 4, 5, 6, 7, 8. Wow, mine too.
1: Wow, dude.
0: Jinx. So, yeah.
1: That's how you do that. I mean, that's how you continue to have us for another 33 years. Mm-hmm. So, like, eventually, they'll have to do 6 decades worth of songs.
0: Wow, that's gonna be a lot for those future DJs.
1: Dude, I feel
0: 30 more years.
1: I feel bad we're leaving like such a strong legacy that like
0: right now, you heard it here. This legacy today of this radio set by DJ Jupiter and DJ E. Saturday. What day is it? October 3rd. Yeah.
1: 8:27:43 p.m.
0: Yes.
1: Like, this is
0: our legacy, and you are contributing to it by donating at RadioK.org.
1: Aw, thank you so much for donating.
0: So, yeah, we're going to go into the future. The future is 2026. We still have 3 months left of 2026. We have October, November, and December. So we're going to take a little tour of this year, the new music from this year. Just like the new music that you're going to hear for the rest of the year, the fresh new music that we're going to be playing for you for the rest of this year.
1: Yeah.
0: So what are we starting out with, DJ E?
1: We're starting out with, I was bumping this tune in the elevator. You should have seen me. They can wind back the security tape. I was dancing on the elevator up.
0: Oh, yeah.
1: I was moving and grooving.
0: It's that good.
1: I mean, I don't want to spoil it, so I'm going to let them guess. But
0: hear
1: I think
0: themselves. Yeah.
1: Hear themselves. I think from a technical perspective, it's, I think, one of the most advanced, like, technically in terms of sound and production, like, albums that's come out this year.
0: Okay.
1: I think, like, the amount of production time that went into that song has to be insane.
0: Yeah.
1: Because there's so many moving parts.
0: Ooh, the suspense is killing me.
1: I know. Unfortunately, we can't, like, play songs farther than present day because, like, the time-traveling DJ that was here, like, last break, I didn't quite catch his name, but like he sounded pretty
0: already,
1: cool.
0: Though.
1: But he forgot to leave us some music.
0: I feel like that would like violate a little bit of copyright though if we play music from the future. There's
1: got
0: to be some legal
1: released,
0: issues.
1: So like it
0: no,
1: kind
0: but
1: of already
0: it
1: exists.
0: Hasn't been released. It's been released in the future.
1: Yeah.
0: Might be some legal issues there.
1: There's got to be legal issues. I don't know. So, I mean, unless you're like secretly a lawyer. I mean, I don't really
0: me
1: know.
0: Me personally, no.
1: Yeah. I'm not either.
0: I'm not built for that, I don't think.
1: I can never be a lawyer. I'm so unserious, like, at heart.
0: Yeah.
1: It'd never work. But anyways, I think we should stop, like, yapping and let them get to it. Let them get to donating.
0: and listening to this awesome song on Radio K.
1: Real Colin.

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1: Whoa, dude, is that a time machine? Do y'all have any cosmic slop in there?
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I study finance and accounting here at the U. I'm also the traffic director here at the K, which is basically the station accountant. 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

0: 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You've just heard Paranoia by Porchlight. Just prior to that was Kickstone's The Boys by West Side Cowboy. And then at the beginning of that set was The Cure by Olivia Rodrigo. We were trying to look for a song to go between The Cure and Paranoia, but I'm just now realizing that they kind of have similar vibes. Like, the way that they're, like, kind of yelling, not really yelling, but just like the way that they sing and the tone of the song is so similar. But yeah, that West Side Cowboys song was good, so I'll take it.
1: Yeah, Porchlight and The Cure were, I guess, my contributions.
0: I see. That's why they go together.
1: That's why they go together. I mean, I didn't think they went together, but now that you mention it, they kind of work.
0: It's like the end of Paranoia and like just the whole vibe of The Cure, you know?
1: Mm-hmm. There was a listener out there who really agreed with my selection.
0: Of The Cure.
1: Of The Cure. And if you're out there, DJE, 9 to 11 p.m. Wednesday nights.
0: You can hear more of The Cure.
1: You can hear more similar music.
0: Yeah.
1: But, I mean, like, yeah, that I thought that stuff was really good. And now that I'm hearing it, they're, like, sad in the kind of same way.
0: Yeah.
1: Both those songs.
0: You see what I'm saying, right? Yeah. Yes.
1: I'm reading what you're putting down.
0: Reading? You're picking up what I'm putting down, maybe?
1: I mean, the only thing I'm picking up is my mouse, and I'm going to www.radiok.org.
0: and you're donating there?
1: Donating, but how?
0: With the donate button and your money.
1: And my credit card.
0: Yes. So it is pledge week, and we're asking all of our beautiful, incredible listeners to donate because you're the ones hearing our incredible taste in music, and you want to hear more of our incredible taste in music. You know, it's a rare thing to find college radio stations these days. I, for one, can't think of any others.
1: I mean, I can't either.
0: To be fair, I didn't know this existed until I got here, but I'm not from Minneapolis. I don't know. Maybe if you're really in the know in Minneapolis, you know about us, you know?
1: Even then, I think we're putting out quality stuff, like comparable. This is like true. Comparable to actual, not, I shouldn't say actual radio stations, because we are an actual radio station.
0: Wait, but what are we doing if this isn't real?
1: It's a simulation.
0: Oh my gosh. But where else are you going to find these independent radio stations except at Radio K?
1: 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Is that what it is?
0: Is it real or is it a simulation?
1: Red or blue pill?
0: Oh my gosh. We're never gonna know. 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

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Oh, what did they just hear? That was the Foo Fighters. Yeah, that was good. That was good. Thank you. We could just do a recap. That was Everlong by the Foo Fighters. Right before that, Sunday Girl by Blondie. And then just prior to that, Fanta by Le Tigre. Two of those were listener recommendations. Woo-hoo. So that's pretty awesome. Thanks for emailing in. I've got

0: quite a few guests in this booth with me.
1: So many guests.
0: Or yeah, just a couple, they want to say hello. Yeah.
2: Hi, I'm DJ Contrivance.
1: I'm DJ Caliber.
3: What's up? I'm DJ Borealis.
0: Nice.
2: Nice.
0: Great,
2: great,
0: great. And they're going to be taking over for the next couple of hours playing We're going to play some awesome. What is it?
2: Ska music.
3: Third wave ska.
0: Oh, that's very important. It's third wave ska.
4: How many waves are there?
2: Just three.
4: Just three?
0: Oh. Yeah.
4: So this is like is this like the bleeding edge of ska? This is like,
2: so the wound has dried up and we're kind of picking at it. But it's kind of like dried blood is what we're getting at here.
4: Okay.
2: I think the fourth wave of ska is coming, but that's, you know, that's farther down the line.
0: It could start with you.
2: Oh, it will.
0: Okay.
4: Oh. Oh.
2: Is this a public service announcement? It is going to happen.
0: The fourth wave of ska is coming.
2: And it's going to start with me.
4: Is this like a declaration?
2: Yes.
4: Like it's,
0: okay.
2: Yeah. It's my
0: official
2: statement.
0: You heard it here first.
2: Yeah. Yep. Yeah. And how beautiful that you heard it here on Radio K. What a wonderful station this is.
0: It's pretty awesome.
4: I know, 33 years in and we're inventing...
2: 33.
4: A new wave.
0: Inventing, yeah.
2: A new wave.
0: New wave
2: of
0: ska
2: music. And who doesn't love ska music?
0: Yeah.
2: Who doesn't listen to ska music? Am I right? It's getting more popular by the day.
0: Mm.
2: But if you want to support this wonderful station, which makes these wonderful things possible, you can head on over to RadioK.org.
0: Yes.
2: Our wonderful website, and click that big blue donate button and donate. Any amount helps. We're thankful for it all. We love you.
0: Every single one of you.
3: We love you so much.
2: Specifically listening right now. I'm talking to you. We love you if you donate. And if you don't, I guess.
0: I mean.
2: Maybe.
0: Maybe. If you, yeah, send us a nice email and say.
2: I love
0: what you play.
4: Or call in with like a really good suggestion too. That's always welcome.
0: Yeah.
2: But, I mean, I guess we'll get into some ska music, won't we?
4: Won't we?
0: It's gonna be awesome.
2: Won't we? You guys are staying here. I've locked the door.
4: We are listening to Third Wave.
2: That's right. And you're gonna hear the Hippos with Something. That's the title of the song. I'm not making that up.
0: We're gonna play something here.
4: Is the title with something or just something?
2: It's something.
4: Oh, it's just Something. Okay.
2: It's the Hippos and the song is Something.
4: Okay. Just making sure.
2: Yep. Right here on Radio K.
0: Real fourth wave ska.
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0: I've been to the year 2126. 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
0: I want to steal that. I'm sorry, bro.
1: What the heck? You just heard Less Than Jake with Dope Man. Before that, Say Ferris with What You See Is What You Get. And then we had the Hippos with something. Welcome, everybody, to the 9 to 11 p.m. shift. Woo-hoo. This is our Pick It Up show, hosted by me, DJ Contrivance. Third wave ska beamed directly into your ears from across Minnesota, I guess. I don't know where else it would be. Oh boy. We got a bit of a... We've got a monumental task here in front of us. I've got a big stack of CDs to my right. An extra DJ in the booth to my left.
0: I'm DJ Caliber, and there is another DJ,
1: There will be another one very soon, but they're out and about quite right now. However, the reason why we have these extra people in the booth today, I'm sure you've heard before. It's Pledge. It's Radio K's annual, I guess, biannual.
0: It happens every semester, right?
1: It happens every
0: semesterly?
1: Semesterly Pledge Drive, where we ask for your kind hearts and wallets to be opened to us and allow your money to fly its way into our donation fund.
0: Yes.
1: We are an ad-free station. We'd love to keep it that way. 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It's just a wonderful place to be. Mm-hmm.
0: What has Radio K done for you? I mean that in like a...
1: Oh. Okay.
0: Do you get my attentions?
1: Yeah, no, like, I got it.
0: How has Radio K, like, impacted you, bro?
1: Yeah. Let me do this. And this is nice. Get to force people into listening to ska.
0: Mm-hmm.
1: And isn't that beautiful? 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We're grateful nonetheless. 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Fill out however much you want to donate. It'll be wonderful no matter what. So thank you so much. Let's get back to the music. We're gonna hear some beauties. Some real beauties. I tell you what.
0: Tease it.
1: That's what I'm doing right now.
0: Okay, my bad. Hey, I thought it was gonna end there.
1: We're gonna have some beauties. Dancehall Crashers, The Toasters, After Hours. Ooh. I hope you guys are excited. And I hope you keep listening to Radio K. Real ska.
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0: 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You just heard After Hours with Once in a While. Before that was
1: The Toasters?
0: The Toasters with Give Me Some Lovin'. Then we started with Dancehall Crashers and Make Her Purr. Phew, forgot where I was. What's up, guys? What's up? How'd you like that set? Was that good? I thought it was good. I liked that the last two songs were a little bit more calm. I love Dancehall Crashers. Don't get me wrong. Don't get me wrong. I love Dancehall Crashers, and I love Purr, and I love Make Her Purr, which is why I played that song. But, you know, sometimes it's nice to switch up the sound a little bit. Once in a while.
1: Oh, wait, I got it now.
0: Yeah, because that's the title of one of the songs. Yeah. Well, we've got our third DJ in the booth with us.
2: Mm-hmm.
0: Who
2: Hello.
0: Are you? Who are you?
2: I'm DJ Borealis.
0: Yeah. Yay. Woohoo. And why are you here? Why are both of you here?
2: Well, here at Radio K, you know, we have many different kinds of people. We play many different kinds of music.
0: It's true. It's true. We do. We do.
1: Oh, this dude is yawning.
0: I'm tired. Don't have to point it out.
1: All right, my bad. But yes, here at Radio K, what do we do?
0: Here at Radio K, we play music for you.
1: For everyone across the globe.
2: Everyone. For you.
1: That would like to listen to college radio.
0: Yeah, that's right. And we love doing it. We love doing it. We love that we're here.
1: We love doing it so much we've been around for 33 years.
0: And a third.
1: And we're hoping to do it.
2: Can't prevent the third.
0: 33 more years.
1: Which is 2059, I learned yesterday.
0: Wow, look at that. Wow.
2: That's a long way away.
0: Yeah, but we can't do that without your help. You see, we don't run ads. We don't get money any other way. And the only way we could possibly keep this station running is by asking for donations. So if you'd like to, if you find it within yourself to do so, you could head on over to RadioK.org, our wonderful website, and click on that big blue donate button and donate some money. Just a little bit of money. Only if you want to.
1: If you donate at like a certain level, you can get, is it like by tiers where it's like you unlock the kind of merch, right?
0: Yes, it is.
2: Yeah.
0: Yes, okay. You can donate $77 a year, $127 a year, $257 a year, $507 a year, and $1,007 a year. And you know, you can pick which one you want. You can pick to do it once instead of sustaining. You know, and either way, we'd appreciate it. Either way, we'd love it if you did. You can get some fun merch as a thank you. T-shirt, magnet, pen, notebook.
1: All cool stuff.
0: All cool stuff.
2: Great stuff.
0: Great stuff. So consider donating. Consider donating.
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0: That's right.
1: If you want to see the merch, or if you also want to press on the donate button. I don't mind anything. We don't mind anything. but anyways, what about the music?
0: The music. Let's get back to it. We're gonna hear some new stuff, some awesome stuff, some great stuff, some ska stuff, right here on Radio K. Real Ska Radio.

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0: 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You just heard Chudson with Sick and Tired.
1: Apologies.
0: Sick and Tired, but this time it's ska. Before that, we had Pain with Goggins. Then we started this set off with the Drop Steppers. And Why Did I Refuse? Ugh.
1: That Chudson song was awesome.
0: That Chudson song was awesome. So was that Pain song. I liked it a lot.
1: Pain is good, too.
0: I love Pain, the band. Not the sensation. But aside from that, we've been talking about Pledge quite a bit, you know.
1: And we're going to talk
0: because we have to. Yeah. We will talk more about it. But just as a fun little shout out, I was looking at our website, and our website, well, we've got, you know, a big blue donate button right on the top that you could go and click on it, radiok.org. You could go over and check it out, click on it. It's also got this beautiful design, our sticker for this year. And a little quotes. How beautiful.
1: Cute.
0: But then if you scroll down, it gives you some numbers. Our pledge goal, every year, our pledge goal is $40,000. We'd love to get it, you know?
1: Yeah.
0: But total raised, last time we checked, it was at $5,567. But now, we've hit $10,444.
2: Woo.
1: Whoa.
0: Yay!
1: We're like, amazing. What's this like percentage-wise?
0: A quarter of the way there. We'd love to keep it going.
1: Beautiful.
0: Oh my goodness, we'd love to keep it going. If you want to help us keep it going, head on over to radiok.org.
2: There's a blue donate button in the top right.
0: There's a blue donate button in the top right. 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Any amount helps.
1: We love you if you do it.
0: Yeah. We love you if you do it. We appreciate it no matter what. Additionally, we did get an email from MN Transplant asking if there are any other places to buy a Radio K shirt. Unfortunately, I do not believe so. I believe the only way to get these shirts is to donate. But
1: at what level or what amount would they have to donate to get a shirt?
0: At what amount? That's what I'm wondering.
1: Does it say on the little thing on here? I think maybe it's like the $10 amount, but that's like the...
0: It might be the $10.
1: But that's the monthly one.
0: Well, you could do a single payment.
2: What's the one that's like 100? Okay, yeah, it's the $10 one.
0: Okay.
1: It's the $10.
0: So $10, $10.58 a month or $127 a year.
2: And that gets you the t-shirt.
0: So I'm so sorry that we... It's not a satisfactory answer to you, but it's all we got. You know what? Enough talking.
1: Let's get back to the music.
0: We're going to hear some silly songs. That's what we're going to hear, and it's going to be beautiful. You're going to love it right here on Radio K. Real Ska Radio.

0: is a DJ from the year 3005. 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

0: Right now, we're just gonna bring it down a couple notches. 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
1: 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You just heard Five Iron Frenzy with the live version of Superpowers. Before that was the Planet Smashers with Surfin' and Tofino. And then we heard a little bit of the Surfers and Ghost.
2: That was a pretty nice song, I'm not gonna lie.
1: Yeah, but it wasn't ska, was it?
2: It wasn't ska, but...
1: I took a chance on a compilation album, and I shouldn't have taken that chance. Shouldn't have taken that chance, but it's okay. It was a good song, I couldn't do it. I couldn't do it.
2: Just doesn't fit.
1: Just doesn't fit. Couldn't work with it. But that's all right. We soldier on, you know? We push ahead. And sure, we make a couple mistakes here and there, but that's just what college radio is. You know, that's just who we are.
2: But on the topic of college radio...
1: On the topic of college radio.
2: What are we here to do? See, I try transitions, but it just doesn't work. Anyways, just to get straight into it, it's Pledge Week.
1: It's Pledge Week.
2: Which means we're on here... Tax for your precious donations. Because we want to keep college radio going for, if you didn't know, the theme is 33 and a third.
1: Actually, no, third. The theme is time travel.
2: Time travel.
1: The occasion is our 33rd anniversary. And then we also have a second thing going on, 33 and a third, because
2: vinyl
1: spins.
2: So, like, things get complicated around here.
1: Yes, much like time travel.
2: True.
1: Time travel's complicated.
2: But you don't gotta worry about these complicated matters, because I was gonna do something with this, but I don't remember what I was gonna do with this.
1: No, that's good. You know, don't feel free to donate to us to help keep us going. Mm-hmm. You know, we try our best. At Radio K.
2: We really do.
1: We're always trying.
2: There is not a single DJ playing Run 3 on the computer right now.
1: No, there is not.
2: No, there isn't. No, there isn't.
1: There is not. In fact, you know what? Why don't you head on over to RadioK.org? There's that big old donate button. Oh, my God.
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1: You can get a limited edition vinyl shaped magnet if you feel so inclined.

0: on and on and on and on. Speaking of which, you know what we've got coming up next?
1: What?
0: More ska. Yeah.
2: This I never would have guessed.
0: This next set is all compilation albums, so hopefully I won't mess up the same way I did last time. I probably wouldn't. But, you know, that's the charm.
1: You got
0: this,
1: bro.
0: That's the charm.
1: You got this.
0: We're going to start with the compilation, Mashing Up the Nation, Volumes 3 and 4.
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0: Radio K, real ska radio. You just heard Snail Ramp with a pizza already. Before that, we had the Smokers with Hatchet Man. And then we started with Bim Scala Bim and Rain and Pour.
1: Beautiful.
0: Beautiful.
1: It was just raining earlier, too.
0: It was just raining. I love it when it rains. Ooh, I love it when it rains. I love it when it's like hard rain, downpour rain. I love it when it's sprinkling. I love when it's sunny and it rains. I just love the rain. I love it when it thunderstorms.
1: Do you like a hurricane?
0: No.
1: I'm like the worst co-host right now.
0: No, I don't like it when it hurricanes.
2: How did we get a hurricane up here?
1: All right, let's get back on topic.
2: Yeah,
0: back. Right, so tell you what. So that set was composed of entirely compilation albums. Mm-hmm. The compilation albums in order are Land of the Rising Ska for Snail Ramp, which was exclusively Japanese ska artists.
1: Oh.
0: Then we had All Scanadian. All-Scanadian club, I believe, for the Smokers, and that means all of the artists were Canadian. And then for Bim Scala Bim, it was Mashing Up the Nation. Yep. Which I don't think that one had a specific reason it was put together, but, you know, whatever.
1: Nice. Have you listened to all of them, in full?
0: No.
1: No?
0: No.
1: You just pick songs at random and you're like, go.
0: Yes, I perhaps should do more research before DJing the shift, but I kind of just grab at random from the shelves. To be honest, we were just talking about this. Oh, my God. We were just talking about this. I'm a little too short to, comfortably reach the CDs
1: mm-hmm.
0: because they're on the top shelf of the shelves, and I have to already get up on a stool to reach. But then even though I'm on a stool, kind of only my hands can reach them, and I have to stand on my tiptoes to even, see the CDs. So I kind of don't have time to be thinking about it, because I'm trying not to fall off of the stool.
1: I'm sure they moved it for a good reason, but I'm oh my goodness. When I'm doing my own set and I have to, reach for, the emo stuff, I'm I can't do this no more. I just can't play, certain emo stuff anymore because I can't reach it.
0: They really did not think about any of us shorties while they were putting those in there. Yeah, you know, they were not. But that's okay.
1: But you know who they were thinking of? Who they were thinking of?
0: No.
1: Wait, rate my transition.
0: 4.
1: Out of 5?
0: Sure.
1: Yeah.
0: Sure, if that's what you want to think.
1: But anyways, what Radio K listeners, well, let me restart that.
0: Okay.
1: What Radio K DJs are always, see, I forgot the whole bit already. It just threw out. I just forgot it.
0: Okay, you can donate to RadioK.org.
1: Let's just get to it. Honestly,
2: it's a big blue button. Can't miss it. It's on the top right of the screen.
0: Huge. It says donate. It's blue. We'd love it if you did. You'd help keep this station running, and you can brag to all your friends that you donated to Radio K mm-hmm. and you single-handedly saved the station.
1: Mm-hmm.
0: Additionally, you can also prove it with your killer merch that you'll get.
1: Yeah.
0: You'd look great in it. I'm sure you would.
1: I think the t-shirt is so awesome. Hopefully, hopefully I can snag one. I don't know if I can, but
0: I believe you can.
1: Ooh. But
0: Donate any amount you'd like. We'd love it if you did.
1: Yes.
0: We'd be ever eternally grateful.
1: If you just love local college radio, if you love when people make mistakes on air, don't know if a lot of people are in that category, but I hope at least one listener out there is like, yeah, you know what? I actually do love when they make mistakes on air. And you know what?
0: They
1: actually,
0: must be loving my set.
1: They must love the 9211s right now. So actually, yeah, I am going to go on. This is me role-playing as a listener right now. I actually am going to go on RadioK.org and press that blue big button that says donate.
0: That's right.
1: And pay Radio K any amount I can.
0: Mm-hmm. Yeah.
1: To support the station.
0: Exactly. Now, we're going to get back to some music.
1: Back to music.
0: We're going to play some fun songs, some loud songs, some more punky songs. It's going to be great. Radio K. Real ska radio.

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0: 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Real ska radio. You just heard Real Big Fish with Turn the Radio Off. Don't do that.
1: please don't turn the radio off.
0: Please don't do that, please. Before that, we had Kyle Botts with Next Train. Local Minneapolis ska band. No longer around, but they were local. And we started with Rancid and Time Bomb. Just a true classic ska song.
2: Oh, is Rancid a ska band?
0: Yeah.
2: I'm always, like, donning a shirt by them, and I did not know this. I'm a fake fan, yeah, I wear banties. Yeah, I wear banties.
0: I gotta start asking you about your 5 albums.
2: Honestly, we gotta bring that back. Start asking strangers on the street, do you actually know what you're wearing right now?
0: Just start asking you that. No one else.
2: If you see someone on the street with a Rancid shirt,
0: ask them. don't do that.
2: No.
0: What a set. You know, I was going to talk about the music a little bit more, but, I will real quick here. That Real Big Fish song, I've never heard that before, and I don't know how. I thought it was pretty good. I liked it. Sue me, I liked it. Lock me away, I liked it. But the main thing that I was thinking about while I was listening to that set is, earlier today, I distinctly remember I grabbed 2 peanut butter cups, okay? And I put them in my pocket, okay? And now it's 10 o'clock. I'm like, ooh, I could use a peanut butter cup.
2: Wait, what this got to do with Real Big Fish?
0: I reach into my hoodie pockets. Not a peanut butter cup to be found.
2: Oh,
0: I reach
2: bro.
0: Into my pants pockets. Not a peanut butter cup to be found. I reach into my 2nd pair of pants pockets. Not a peanut butter cup to be found.
2: Wait, bro.
0: I reach into my 3rd pair of pants pockets. Not a peanut butter cup to be found. So what I'm saying is I've lost my peanut butter cups.
2: Bro, earlier today I actually saw one on the ground, and then I picked it up. I was like, wait.
1: I think somebody stole your peanut butter cups.
2: Here's another thing, too. I'm playing, too. But
0: you're lying, so you lied. So what I'm hearing is that you lied.
2: Doing bits on air. I didn't see it. But you had, when I came in, okay, me and DJ Contrivance were here earlier to pledge with DJ Esper during the Radio. 3 to 5 shift, which is the Vocaloid
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2: Show.
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2: And you had other snacks in the booth, bro.
0: Yeah, but those 2 peanut butter cups were from that. That's what they were from. I got a little bowl of snacks. I don't know if you were listening then. You might have heard me crinkling some wrappers. I was eating Whoppers, and they were delicious. But I was going to eat my Reese's Peanut Butter Cups later, and I forgot. And now I don't know where they went. I'll find them sometime, and then it'll be a fun little surprise. Anyways, in the meantime, I guess we should talk about the reason we're all here.
2: Why there are 3 DJs in the booth instead of just DJ Contrivance.
1: Yeah, why am I here?
0: Why are you here?
1: I should just leave. I have free will.
0: Get out of here. No. They're here because they're helping me to pitch to you that you should donate to Radio K. What?
1: Exactly.
2: What?
0: Now, why on earth would someone donate to Radio K?
2: I think...
1: Well, we all love music. We all love to play music. We all put in the work to pick out music to play for the people that the people enjoy, usually.
2: I love finding new stuff. They just listen to, like, all these DJs here have, like, such vastly different, like, music tastes, and it's pretty awesome to listen to. At times, I'm like, nah, turn this off. But most of the time,
0: turn the radio off.
2: Most of the time, I'm like, wait, keep this going. And I really do appreciate local college radio. Or Radio K is actually the only station I listen to be honest, besides, like, the jazz one.
0: Jazz 88?
2: Focus, maybe, actually. It's like an NPR. Well, you know what? Let me not shout out other radios right now. we're gonna focus on Radio K.
0: That's right, because we deserve it, because we're unique. We're our own thing. Mm-hmm. We're so large.
1: We're all... eccentric.
0: We're all eccentric. We're all beautiful, beautiful, beautiful people with beautiful, beautiful, beautiful tastes of music. And if you want to keep us alive and well, you can head on over to RadioK.org and say it with me now. Click that big blue donate button.
1: The big blue button, the triple B. I'm trademarking that.
0: Oh, okay. And you can donate any amount. Any amount helps. We'd love it, no matter what.
2: We're ad-free. I think that's a very special thing about... Are all college radios like that?
0: I don't know. Not I don't sure. think so.
2: Huh.
0: But
2: Radio K is really special.
0: It's true. We are. Yeah, anyways.
2: Anyways, back to the music?
0: Back to the music. We're going to hear some more. We're actually going to hear another local ska band. Another two local ska bands. Oh. And then a current ska band. A ska band that's currently touring, actually. So get excited. Get a little excited for that right here on Radio K. Real
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0: Radio, okay? Real ska radio. You just heard Umbrella Bed with Mystery Skanker. Before that was Bad Operation with You Don't Answer My Calls. And we started this off with Flipside MN with Searching the Back of My Hand. What a set, what a set, what a set. Flipside was a local Minneapolis-based ska band.
1: Ooh.
0: Who I like to say was like ska emo, kind of.
1: No, I immediately when the, what's the song title is called? Scratching the Back.
0: Searching.
1: Searching. Sorry, I'm like far away. Searching the back.
0: Searching the back of my hand.
1: I was like, wait, what did I say again? I don't know. I asked something and you're like, well, they're from Minnesota, so like, of course they're gonna have like some emo influence.
0: Yeah. But I mean, it's really apparent in this band. And I believe some of the band members were U of M students.
1: Oh.
0: Which is pretty fun. And I know their Instagram is still active because once when they were shouted out on Radio K's Instagram, their account commented.
1: Aww.
0: Which I thought was kind of cute.
1: Wait, why were they being shouted out?
0: Because it was like a, what's your favorite local artist?
1: Oh. Aww.
0: But aside from that, Bad Operation, that was the new current ska band. They're from New Orleans. They're awesome. Mm. I saw them when they were here a couple of months ago.
1: Whoa.
0: Ugh, they were great. They were great. They were great.
1: Was it just them or did they have openers too?
0: No, it was a couple bands. It was the Bad Time Records tour. Technically, I think they were one of the openers, but it was it was Bad Operation, The Best of the Worst, Kill Lincoln, and then Jer? Yeah.
1: Jer?
0: Jer.
1: Is that J-E-R. A guy? Oh.
0: Yeah. It's J-E-R. you know the account Skatoo Network on like TikTok?
1: Yo, bro, you are referencing things I do not know.
0: Okay, well he did a bunch of He's done a lot of like covers of songs. He does other stuff, but like he's known for his fun videos on Instagram and TikTok and stuff. And he like screams at his camera, and he's cool. He's a cool guy.
1: So he was there at the concert, or
0: no? He performed.
1: Oh,
0: yeah. He has a band.
1: Oh, is it Jer?
0: It's Jer.
1: Jer, nice. Oh my goodness! Wait, dang, that is a huge bill. It was like four or five bands?
0: Yeah, no, it was very long. It's very tired. I was there to write a show review is why I was there.
1: Ooh.
0: But yeah, it was pretty cool. And then Umbrella Bed, I also... Let's see here. Yeah, longest running Minnesota ska group. Mm. No longer together, I believe, because this album is from January from 2006.
1: So it's been like 20 years.
0: Yeah, was not yet born actually in this when this was out.
1: Oh my god.
0: 2 months out, but yeah, used to be friends with Real Rude Radio back when that was a thing. So that's pretty cool, I think. I love getting to read the little CD reviews and getting to know about local bands that used to be here.
1: Bro, you're a trooper. Honestly, I kind of ignore the little things, but I shouldn't. Because sometimes I look at the dates and it's like 1998, and I'm like, whoa. Well, let's fact check this. 33 years ago. What was that?
0: I don't know.
1: Was it like 97 or something?
0: We just got an email from...
1: Wait, what?
0: Surely not. We just got an email requesting some Space Monkey Mafia, which I do know because actually several of the members of Space Monkey Mafia did show up at that Bad Time Records tour and did indeed play with the bands.
1: Oh, nice.
0: But we don't have any. We don't have any Space Monkey Mafia. I gotta get on that. That's my job. So I will get on that. I'm so sorry I can't play any for you. Shoot, I wish we did.
1: Wait, that listener just said they're from Vietnam.
0: Yeah, that's what... So they were in Vietnam. If you are currently in Vietnam, that's very cool.
1: That's beautiful.
0: Well, I suppose this is our last break. Or I guess mine and DJ Caliber's last break.
1: Yes.
0: You will continue to hear.
2: DJ Borealis. Hi, what's up? I've been here.
0: That's true. But before we go, we gotta shell out one more time. Radio K is a beautiful organization. It's a wonderful place to be.
1: Yes, sir.
0: Love it here. I don't think anything that I would be doing, I don't think college would be as fun as it is if I didn't have Radio K. Mm-hmm. I don't think I would have ever discovered how much I love ska music if it wasn't for Radio K.
2: True.
0: I just think Radio K's done so much for me. I want it to do so much for others. I want it to continue doing that for so many other teenagers.
1: And
0: college students around.
1: Can I just say, too, if DJ Contrivance hadn't gone on this train, this Radio K train, honestly, I would not also be here, too, because I saw DJ Contrivance and then our fellow friend, DJ Esper. They got into Radio K, like, I think, wasn't it literally your guys, like...
0: Freshman year,
1: fall semester, like, right off the bat, you guys were like, I'm gonna do this. And I was like, hey, I'm looking a little scared right now, but I'll get on it soon. And then I did. And it's been, like, 2 or 3 years since.
0: It's beautiful.
1: And it's awesome. I've met so many people here, so many cool people. And, like, they're cool people just keep coming to the station. They keep coming and coming and coming. And
0: we'd like to keep them coming.
1: We'd like to keep this tradition going. So.
2: Yes.
0: Yeah. And if you want to help us do that.
2: You know, on the website, there's a big blue button. It says the word donate. And you can just go there. You can donate any amount you want. Remember, any amount helps. We love you if you donate any amount of money. You can sign up for... like a monthly payment, and it can range from like $5 to like $25, $30 a month. But you can also just do a single payment if you don't want to sign on for a whole subscription.
1: It's true.
2: But the thing about the subscription is different tiers give you different rewards. 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
0: Mm-hmm.
2: And it's like a black graphic tee. 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
0: It's awesome.
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0: It is. 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Head on over. Check it out. We'd love it if you donate.
1: Mm-hmm.
0: And now...
1: music.
0: We part with you... Wait.
1: Okay, restart.
0: Okay. And now, as my parting set, I give you three songs. 3 Minute Hero, some more local-ish ska.
1: Shout out.
0: The OC Supertones, the world's most Christian ska band. And I voted for Kodos, which I think is also a local ska band. I'm actually not quite certain.
1: Whoa, so many local.
0: I know. That's kind of like the only thing we have, and all of the local bands are defunct. But that's okay. And that's okay, guys. Because you know what? We'll keep chugging along. You're listening to Radio K. Real. Ska.

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I am DJ Borealis, just now signing on for the night. I'm going to be taking over for the next 2 hours. Not really a plan for this upcoming set. I'm just going to play a variety of stuff. 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

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I am DJ Borealis. What you just heard was X-Ray Vision by Glenn Adams and the Upsetters. This is a song that was produced by the famous Lee Scratch Perry. He's known for kind of helping influence the Jamaican dub sound, the dub reggae sound specifically. This is off a compilation of a bunch of other stuff that he produced from like before he was like super into that like dub era. So we have this kind of like pretty standard like reggae track, but with some synthesizers in there, I think. It had that little groove going. Before that, we had Seashell Dub by Augustus Pablo, one of the greats, or one of the people most recognized for his contributions to dub, specifically his harmonica playing, which you can really hear on this one, unfortunately. He's a really good harmonium, I think it's called. But anyway, that was a really nice track altogether, just some really chill vibes. Before that, we had Titesh, which means Don't Worry, Forget It, by Mahmoud Ahmed, who is an Ethiopian artist. So it's not really jazz, but it's like, it was pretty funky, I would say. It's pretty poppy. It had like a lot of hooks to it, and there was like a really prominent bass line. Which leads me into my next segment. So, like, all three of these artists are, like, people that I'm, like, not super familiar with. Actually, to tell you the truth, I do a lot of building my sets while I'm, like, in the back rooms, like, looking through our library. This is some stuff that I gathered from the international section of our library. I kind of look for, like, overlapping countries or overlapping, like, genres or regions. But what I want to say is that, like, what I love about Radio K is that it's such, like, an interesting place, and it's a great place to find your own music, and it's a great place to find some new music, as I've been doing. I've been exploring a lot as through my little time as a DJ here. I've only been here for, like, 3 weeks or so, technically, even though I was here over the summer. But right now we have Pledge going on. So Pledge is basically our week of fundraising. We started it last Friday at like 6 a.m., I believe it was. And what you can do right now is you can actually donate to keep Radio K going. 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And in the top right of the website, there's a big blue button called Donate. 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But really, any amount helps. If you're so inclined, you do get some prizes for different tiers of like the subscription one. Like, for example, if you do like the $10 one, you can get a t-shirt, which is really cool. But yeah, that's just me saying, you know, if you want to help out, if you want to give some money, really anything helps, and you don't have to donate. We're not forcing anybody to do anything. You can do that, and you can help out the people around here. But back to the music, I'm going to switch up this next set slightly, but it's going to still be tropical. This next set is going to be Brazilian. I'm going to start off the next set with Trem de Doido by Lo Borges here on Radio K, Real College Radio.

0: You know, I heard Jay Gatsby's second cousins to the Kaiser. Oh, what the hey? 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Well, whatever this is and wherever we are, I bet they need a lot of monetary support from their listeners to keep this fancy place going.
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1: I'm DJ Cicada. 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

Radio K, Real College Radio. What you just heard was Milagre dos Países by Milton Nascimento. An interesting thing that I learned about this album quite recently, I must admit, is that this album, which is of the same name, it's also called Milagre dos Países. It was, so a lot of like quote-unquote golden age Brazilian music that a lot of people know, like Música Popular Brasileira, was actually written during the military dictatorship that happened in the late 60s, early 70s, and into the early 80s, I believe. And a interesting fact about this album is that a good chunk of the music, again, not this example, this is a bad example of this, but a lot of the songs on this album are instrumental because Milton actually had like some heavily political lyrics that went against the military regime, and he wasn't able to release it without taking the lyrics out of the songs entirely, which I think is a really interesting thing to take in on an album that is so lush and beautiful and kind of full of wonder and amazement. Before that, we had Adeus Maria Fulo by Os Mutantes, another band from that era of Música Popular Brasileira. This band was more, at least more so, influenced by the Beatles than these other individuals might seem. And they kind of had, and they had this like big psychedelic thing going on, and this is an example of that. Before that, we had Trem de Doido by Lu Borges. I usually like a lot of the folk cuts from this album, called Club de Esquina, by the way. But like Lu Borges was more interested in the kind of like bluesy kind of British Invasion, kind of like Beatles-esque pop that was coming out in the late 60s, and he was really influenced by that. And this is a great kind of example of where he took that influence. So you have like the verses, and they're intercut with these really virtuosic guitar solos. And I think it's such a unique cut from the album, and I really like it because of that. Just to move on, it's Pledge right now. We're looking for people to donate to Radio K, which if you want to do that, you don't have to. You can go to radiok.org. There's a big blue button that says donate, and it'll ask you for, and it'll give you some options of like whether you want to pay on like a monthly basis, or you can just like give like a single amount, you know, like not a lot of money, and you don't, and any amount helps really. We'll love you if you donate at all, like really. But I mean, yeah, we do a lot of stuff here at Radio K. We have some live performances on Fridays. Our DJs work round the clock. Many of us are volunteers. And we get in here and we play music, and we play a wide variety of music usually. We have some specialty shows, like you just heard before me, DJ Contrivance's ska show, Third Way Ska specifically. So if you ever wanted to support stuff like that, like me and them, you have that option. And to move on, this next set is going to be a bit more chilled out, and it's going to be more electronic. This next set is going to start off with Virginal 2 by Tim Hecker. And I am DJ Borealis. 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
1: 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I was a freshman, unsure of where I fit in and where art would fit into my life, and that's when Radio K welcomed me. 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

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I am DJ Borealis. We are nearing midnight. Woohoo. What you just heard was Bex, I think it's pronounced, by Fenej. From what I've heard, Fenej is like a French, I believe, like glitch artist. But glitch can be like an incredibly vague genre, in my opinion. So it was interesting to see what he was doing. And it seems like he's like taking these like acoustic samples and altering them digitally. So it kind of has this like electro-acoustic feel. That was really interesting. It was also pretty loud. but before that, we had Peak of My Curiosity by Mick Fairdog, who is like a techno house artist. This was another like blind pull. And I enjoyed what I heard. Before that, we had Virginal 2 by Tim Hecker. Now, Tim Hecker is an artist that I quite like, though I guess I don't like the like main Tim Hecker pick, which is Virgins. Virgins is like his like output where he spreads less into like these like synthesized sounds and more into like electroacoustic, kind of like the Fenej we just heard, but way, way quieter. But it still has that like Tim Hecker charm. I do really think that Tim Hecker is like an actual genius of ambient. I'm really glad that I found him when I did. Ambient. I love ambient, if you didn't know. but moving on to my next thing, it's Pledge right now, as I've said before. Pledge is where it's like a week-long event where we at Radio K try to get people to donate, because we are a largely volunteer-run radio station. We're a bunch of college students, essentially, parading around like professionals. but, you know, if you ever felt like supporting whatever goes on around here, you know, we go through a bunch of music. There's a bunch of people with eccentric tastes around here. People run their own specialty shows where they play really specific music that they like or they know a lot about, like emo, ska, hardcore, and stuff like that. But if you've ever wanted to support what goes on here at Radio K, you can go to radiok.org, and in the top right, there's a big blue button that says donate. And you can go and donate any amount you want. Anything helps, really. We love you if you donate, really. If you ever feel like doing that, it's there. You don't have to, though. But moving on to what I want to play next. This next set, I'm going to switch it up a lot. I'm going to start it with Cumbia del Desierto by Los Destellos, which is a track that I got off this compilation of like Peruvian cumbia from a bunch of different eras, I think. So yeah, that's what I'm gonna start off this next set with. And once again, I am DJ Borealidis. 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

Radio K, Real College Radio. I am DJ Borealis. It just hit midnight. What you just heard was Malpensado by Juan Soriano. This is a bachata song, which is a genre of music that comes from the poor classes in the Dominican Republic. As you heard, it kind of has this like African influenced rhythm. I kind of heard like a similarity in the guitar here to the guitar of like West African, specifically like Ghanaian and Nigerian high life, that kind of guitar work. And yeah, I really liked that. That was a blind pull on my part. Before that, we had La Lenta by Madera Limpia, which is like a more like hip hop oriented song, I would say. These people are from Cuba, from Guantanamo specifically. Yeah, and I also really liked that one. I really liked the percussion, the production on that, I mean. And then before that, we had Cumbia del Desierto by Los Deseos. This is a Peruvian cumbia song from, like, way back in the day. Moving on. So right now, so a lot of us here at Radio K, you know, we do a lot of things. We go through music in our own time to pick out for like DJ shifts. A lot of us look for music to, like, some of our people here, we look for music to buy, like local music to play, local bands to bring in. And we're entirely self-operated. We're operated by mostly a bunch of volunteers. 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And so yeah, back to the music. What I'm going to be playing next is going to be a bit more folkish. I have Neil Young, After the Gold Rush, up first here on Radio K, Real College Radio.

0: 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You're tuned in to Radio K. Hit it up, man. 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

Radio K, Real College Radio. I am DJ Borealis. What you just heard was Hello In There by John Prine. It really feels like I put a big downer on this whole set that I've been doing. Like, there have been some songs that have been about like maybe depressing stuff, but I think this really takes the cake. I really like John Prine, and I honestly can't believe why he isn't included among like some of the great like folk writers of the 60s and 70s, like Mitchell, Townsend Zant, Bob Dylan, people like that, because I think he's really just as genius as those people. And I really love the songwriting that he did on this song, for specifically on creating just like a great sympathetic tune. And before that we had The Sunny Side of the Ocean by John Fahey. This is a kind of deep cut as far as Fahey goes. I know that a lot of Fahey's stuff is kind of a deep cut. He released so much material throughout his life. But I really like this one because it feels so serene. And it kind of, when I listen to it, it feels like I can make anything feel serene. And I think that's what Fahey was best at. He was really good at making kind of everyday life, every like down to earth thing that you can think of, it makes it feel so serene and out of place. And then before that, we had After the Gold Rush by Neil Young. One of my favorite Neil Young songs now. I really appreciate the kind of softness that Neil Young is so good at, especially on his solo albums like After the Gold Rush. And I really like the song's tie to environmentalism. Yeah. And by the way, thank you for tuning in. You know, Radio K over here, we listen to a lot of music. We play a lot of different music. Our volunteers come in every day, and we play these 2-hour sets full of all our different eccentric music tastes, sometimes strange music tastes. And, you know, it's great to come in and hear what people have been thinking about. And so right now, if you want to support us over here at Radio K, you know, we're a college radio station. We have a bunch of volunteers, a bunch of volunteer DJs. Right now, during Pledge, you can actually donate to help us out. So in order to do that, you go to radiok.org. There's a big blue button that says donate, and it'll give you some options about whether or not you want to just donate a single time, or you can sign up for like a recurring monthly payment. The recurring monthly payment can get you some prizes. 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That's it. That celebrates our 33rd anniversary. Here's to hoping for 33 more years. So yeah, if you want to donate, that's there. Any amount helps. We love any donations that get sent our way. So yeah, next up, I'm going to have a little punk set. The first song off this set is going to be the classic, the one and only Blitzkrieg Bop by the Ramones. Right here on Radio K, Real College Radio.

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I am DJ Borealis. What you just heard was Clamped Down by The Clash. A great song from them. Before that, we had Strange by The Wire. Wire is a punk band that I haven't really gotten into yet, but I'm going to, trust me. And then before that, we had Blitzkrieg Bop by The Ramones. So yeah, this was just a little punk set, kind of something to get the energy back up and running for me and for y'all. So fun fact, in 2026, Radio K is celebrating its 33rd birthday. Specifically, it's been 33 and a third years since Radio K started up back in the 90s. Right now we're doing something called Pledge. Just to preface, we're a bunch of volunteers. Well, most of us, at least. 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We put together a lot of different stuff for y'all, for the listeners. 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But really, any amount helps. Any amount is greatly appreciated over here. So moving on to the music. I am going to start off this next set with Here Come the Rome Plows by Drive Like Jehu, right here on Radio K, Real College Radio.

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Radio K, Real College Radio. I am DJ Borealis, and unfortunately, it is getting to that time of night. What you just heard was Candle by Sonic Youth. Probably my favorite Sonic Youth song. Well, actually, no, scratch that. It's not my favorite Sonic Youth song, but it's very high up there. Probably up with, like, Teenage Riot and Schizophrenia off of Sister. Before that, we had I'm Insane by Dinosaur Jr. And then before that, we had Here Come the Rome Plows by Drive Like Jehu. So just like a noise rock set. Sorry, I'm quite tired at this point, if you can already tell. But yeah, that was just like a little segment. And so currently Radio K is celebrating its 33rd anniversary right now, specifically 33 and a third years. So since 1993, I think that would make it. We've been bringing that real college radio sound. We've been bringing, you know, local music. We have local performances on Fridays. We have a bunch of different music from all kinds of different parts of the world, and music of varying genres and sounds for different moods, all here on Radio K. And right now, Pledge is happening. 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To do that,

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So this is DJ Borealis signing off for the night. And once again, you're listening to Radio K, Real College Radio.

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Tune in if you want to hear some oldies.

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You feel the moan, but unlike before, you discover that you just be one more person crying.

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Disillusion words like bullets bark as human gods aim for their mark, make everything from toy guns that spark to flesh-colored Christs that glow in the dark. It's easy to see without looking too far.

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But even the President of the United States sometimes must have to stand naked.

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When a trembling distant voice unclear startles your sleeping ears to hear that somebody

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0: You know, I heard Jay Gatsby's second cousins to the Kaiser. Oh, what the hey? 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

0: I shed mineral tears, these iron eyes tired. 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We falling backwards in the rapture, when you let go of my hand? Snap out of that, nothing's a stone except beginnings and ends. It's rose quartz, ruby lenses, adjust and listen for gems. Breaking the coals, granite in the crunch of my Timbs. After the function, Kelly said the new moon meant beginning again.
1: Yo, yo, life lessons, stress again. Life lessons and stress was backwards compatible. Had to double up the rest, book a sabbatical. Trying to take it back to when the essence was audible. The each list was bubble brown, the office was nautical. If you trying to hear some boom, sorry to bother you. The pool pit jumping like the body molly, and the blood was 100 proof. Sleazy tone, gon' do what they gon' do. Pack that up and don't bring it around broke you. They're trying to eat something and flip through the Roku. Go get some therapy, maybe get into Sudoku. Me and get mines go together like dirty south. Gas station chicken and gold tooth. Cold truth serve hot like sake and soju. Shake a surge loose, hug somebody that know you. Gonna make me bring out the show me in me and show you. Back to back storms, know the karma's upon you. We talk of black royalty, the garments give long loot. This Cheerios hard to prove, these dudes serving corn loops. To break fast, you eat the cake, you go signing. Wondering why fools fall in love, Frankie Lyman. Do something for me.

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If it's top, then I wanna see hands in the air like an ant in the bank with the dots. She ain't been in HMP with a kitchen drop, but she's out here serving the slop. Thursday morning, controlling the drop. Call me the Supreme shop. I'm in Frederick Mall, and your boyfriend's washed. She's smelling like blue jeans. Stop. Needed a TLC.

a madness. This whole life that I'm living in, I'm outside, I ain't gotta take vitamins. Thick ones trying to break or Ritalin. Gave me the ink, but I ain't fitting in. 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Ruby chocolate whipped with cinnamon. Big bank, little bank, I'm winning them. Big H that the back came from Iridium. Needed a TLC, but she left eye.

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0: Bum, bum, bum. There are people in the booth, guys. Don't even fret. You just heard One Big Quilt with their song Car Mechanic, which, funnily enough, we just had a member of One Big Quilt, Winnie, the solo project, on OTR a couple weeks ago. That video is now up on RadioK.org if you want to take a gander and watch some really cool music and a really cool interview. But yes, hello everyone. My name is DJ Figs. I'm joined today by
1: DJ E.
0: It's going to be fabulous this morning. And it's going to be fabulous because we are in a time machine. What? Crazy stuff. Why are we in a time machine, you may ask? Well, if you're not aware, it is our fall pledge drive this week, which means we are trying to raise a lot of money. And this year, our pledge theme is time travel, or back to the pledge. We don't really have an official, like, clear defined name for this one, but we are jumping through time. And I thought today it would be a perfect day to go on that journey with you guys. So here's the pitch. The two of us, we're in this time machine. We're taking you along with us. Every three songs, we're going to be dropping you in a specific year, and we're going to be playing music from that year. We have no control over this thing. It goes where it wants to go. However, if you send us a couple of bucks, maybe you could pick the year that we crash down into. Yeah.
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0: I was going to say, if you're over there, anyway, to check out the Winnie video, you're gonna see it. It's gonna be staring right at you. But yeah, without further ado, I'll tell you where we are right now. We're in 1971.
1: Whoa.
0: What happened in 1971? My dad was a year old.
1: My parents weren't born yet. -3.
0: -3. Oh gosh.
1: Yeah.
0: Some of you, dear listeners, might have been on the scene. Some of you maybe might have not. But you know what? I think the person who could tell us best about what was going on in 1971 is Mr. Marvin Gaye. This is What's Going On. 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

0: Whoa, dude, is that a time machine? 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
0: Yeah, Real Time Machine 1971 College Radio. You just heard Nick Drake with Hazy Jane 2. Before that was Lavi Siffre off of Crying, Laughing, Loving, Lying. And we started off with Marvin Gaye and What's Going On. Now, that second song in that set, I will admit, it's technically from 1972, but we allowed it because it's January 1972. It was released.
1: That's like basically the same as 1971.
0: Right. Yeah. Maybe we crash landed like December 31st.
1: It was just like a slide.
0: Yeah.
1: It just slid into.
0: Yeah. It was rough. Yeah. If you're just tuning in, hello, my name's DJ Figs, joined today with DJ E. And we are in a time machine because it is pledge. And that means we have been trapped, entombed, as it were, in this speeding machine at the K. We are trying to raise money this fall for a lot of different things. Our equipment here costs a lot of money. And it is, we have no windows up here. Need a lot for light bulbs. Need a lot to pay our wonderful student staff. And just to keep bringing you the music you know and love. I know, speaking for myself, Radio K has been one of the best parts of my college experience. Like one of the best parts of my life generally. I've gotten the chance to meet so many cool people here and explore so many different things I never imagined myself exploring. So yeah, I don't know if you can say the same, DJ E.
1: I'm not that far into my DJ career, but I'd say it's been a pretty positive influx on my life. I mean, music's always been great. Music will continue to be great. But like, I think this has been one of the more positive college experiences I've had.
0: Yay. I love to hear it. And hopefully we need to continue and make sure the station is still around so DJ E can continue to have a great college experience here. If that's something that matters to you, maybe you were in Radio K once, maybe, you know a student, or if you just like our music, we really encourage you to go over to RadioK.org, hit that big blue donate button, send us a few bucks, and hey, you can even tell us what year to go to on our time machine. It's kind of sputtering at the moment.
1: Yeah.
0: So we need all the fuel that we can get to power her back up. But yeah, without further ado, we're traveling on to our next location. If we were just in 1971, we are traveling all the way to
1: 2006.
0: If my dad was 1 year old in 1971, I was 1 year old in 2006. That's pretty crazy.
1: That's insane. I think I was -1.
0: Wow, still in the negatives.
1: Yeah.
0: Yeah, this is the theme, it seems. yes, we're going to be starting it off with one of my favorite artists of all time, Kimya Dawson, and Tiger Swing. Off of her album Remember That I Love You, probably my favorite album of all time, but hey, that's a tall order. In any case, you are listening to Radio K.
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0: Woo!

0: I've been to the year 2126. 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
1: Hey, this is DJ Highroad. 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
0: Real 2006 Radio. You just heard Hot Chip, Boy from School. One could say that we're boys from school, am I right? Ha ha.
1: Ha ha.
0: Before that, we had Gnarls Barkley with Crazy. That kind of got a second wind in this past couple of years. We were just talking about that. DJ E recognized that track from the gram, as it were.
1: Yeah.
0: Yes.
1: As the kids say, the gram.
0: Shout out Gnarls Barkley. That song and Boy from School were both on my OG iPod Shuffle from 2013. So we're kicking it real old school. We started off that set with Kimya Dawson, Tire Swing, which is off of my favorite album ever, Remember That I Love You, by Kimya Dawson. So yes, 2006, a great year. What are the things? What's 2006? What happened? This is what I'm Googling. Launch of Twitter. That's kind of crazy.
1: Google buying YouTube. That's kind of big.
0: Oh, Nintendo released the Wii. That is the defining moment of 2006.
1: My dad has like stories of waiting in line for hours to buy a Wii.
0: Wow.
1: Like, this was a thing. This was the modern, like, people are hoarding Pokemon cards now.
0: Mm-hmm.
1: It was that, but, like, with Wiis.
0: Wow. And you know what?
1: I understand.
0: And you know what you could hoard, dear listener, if you were so interested? We have some pretty great merch this fall on the website. And when I say merch, I mean an exclusive Radio K t-shirt. No way, Jose. Yes. We also have a vinyl magnet. And when I say vinyl, I'm not talking about the material. I'm talking about the look. It looks like a vinyl record. And these things could be yours exclusively if you donate over at RadioK.org. You know, no one else is going to have this swag after this year. We release a new t-shirt design every semester. So once they are gone, they are gone. But I always like to say, easiest, coolest way to meet new friends on the street. You know, you see someone wearing a Radio K shirt, it's like, whoa, you like Radio K?
1: I know, it's true. I have a little like pin on the front of my bag, and like the little K like keychain that I stole from some office here.
0: Mm-hmm.
1: I won't disclose what office. But it's on my bag now, and it starts a lot of conversations. And also, I think the t-shirts are pretty good looking. I like the t-shirts.
0: Yay. Yeah, I really do too. And guess what? They're designed by our student designer here at the station. So by buying it, you're also supporting student work, which is super cool. And I wanted to shout out to Kelly for tuning in and for such a sweet, sweet message today. Shouted out specifically that Labrisifri tune we played earlier in the hour. I'm so glad that you enjoyed it. Thank you so much for tuning in and for your compliments. It really means a lot. You know, this community of DJs and listeners throughout the Twin Cities is so cool. And to talk about that pin, it's so cool to meet people on the street who think of Radio K in some meaningful way. So thank you for being a longtime listener. Thank you for donating. Without further ado, I suppose we should get back to the music.
1: I know the flux capacitor is really itching.
0: It's rough. Next in our time machine, we're going to continue going forward in time to
1: 2015.
0: I was in the fifth grade, if you can believe it. Let's see. What happened 2015?
1: I feel like there's a significant amount of stuff that happened in 2015.
0: What does Google say that 2015 happened in 2015? Come on. Diplomacy. NASA confirmed evidence of liquid water on Mars. That's pretty interesting.
1: That's cool.
0: it's also the zip code of a place in Washington, D.C. Okay, well, anyway, we're going to start it off kind of sad because 2015, I think, associated with a lot of pop music in my mind, maybe even Kendrick Lamar. We're going to start it off, though, with one of the classic boys of all time, Sufjan Stevens. This is Should Have Known Better off of Carrie and Lowell, released in 2015, and you are listening to Radio K.
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0: Radio K, Real 2015 College Radio. You just heard Beach House with Levitation. Before that, we had Adele and Sweetest Devotion. That's off of 25. We started off that set with Sufjan Stevens, Should Have Known Better, off of Carrie and Lowell. Very emotional set, all things considered, I would say.
1: Yeah, I mean, I thought it was really, it's like, I don't want to say sadder, but it was like more emotionally deep than others.
0: Yeah, poignant, maybe, perhaps. That Sweetest Devotion song from Adele is really sweet because that is written, I believe, about her son, which is really cute. I was telling DJ E, Adele was actually my first ever concert growing up. I went to see her, I believe, at what used to be the XL Energy Center. Back in the day, and I was very scandalized because she referenced having something alcoholic on stage with her at the time, and I was like, oh my gosh, what is this? But it was really cute. During Sweetest Devotion, she projected like all of these like kind of home movie-esque videos on stage with her, and so listening to that song definitely brings that back. And speaking about bringing things back, hello everyone. It's the top of the hour here. If you're just joining us, my name is DJ Figs.
1: I'm DJ E.
0: And we are in a time machine this morning. Each of our three song sets are from completely different years. And I'm talking specific years. I'm not talking decades. That last set was from 2015. And we're about to move backward in time all the way to 1986. Very exciting indeed. But before we do, let me tell you why we're doing this. Or actually, I'm going to have DJ E start us off. What are we doing here?
1: Well, we know a lot about music. And to continue to know a lot about music, we got to raise money to stay here. Because, you know, electricity bill ain't free, guys.
0: Yes.
1: Rent's due.
0: Rent's due.
1: But on a serious note, your contributions really help us keep this going. We've been here for 33. We'd like to be here for a lot longer than 33 years. Mm-hmm. And I think personally that we're putting out a lot of great stuff. award-winning radio show. Believe it or not.
0: That's true.

0: has been formational for many listeners as well. It's very often that we hear people find a new favorite song from the K. I know, speaking for myself, being here, I've discovered a lot of deep cuts that I never would have listened to otherwise. We got some weird albums here, some of which are not even on like streaming services or things that you can find elsewhere. So if we've ever brought you something weird and wacky that has stuck with you, we'd really appreciate if you went over to RadioK.org, hit that big blue donate button. 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They're all really weird numbers of money because we like to be a little silly around here. Either way, thank you so much for tuning in. 1986, great year, a poppy year, one could say. We're going to hear from, I think, two girl groups, one co-ed group. We're going to start out with those co-eds themselves. And by that, I mean the B-52s, one of the best to ever do it. Bouncing Off the Satellites, released in 1986. I think a very underrated B-52s album, at least from what I hear people talk about. But yeah, September 86, it was released. We're going to start it off with Girl from Ipanema Goes to Greenland. 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
1: We experienced a small glitch.
0: A small glitch, as it were. You just heard Fiona Apple with Sleep to Dream. That is off of Tidal, a song from 1996. Before that, we had the Bangles with If She Knew What She Wants. That's off of Different Light, which was released in 1986. And we started off with Bananarama, Cruel Summer, which I was under the impression released in 1986, but actually was released in 1983.
1: So the theme was 86, so I had fun facts prepared for 86.
0: Oh, wait, I would love to hear your fun facts.
1: Mike Tyson, youngest ever heavyweight boxing champion, crowned 1986 at the age of 20.
0: Shout out, Mike.
1: Top Gun was the number one movie.
0: Fascinating.
1: I always forget that it is that old.
0: No, that is true. I still haven't seen that movie.
1: Whoa.
0: Yeah.
1: Really?
0: Yeah.
1: It's like, I wouldn't describe it as like pivotal in terms of like storytelling or anything, but it's just kind of like a cool movie.
0: Okay. I'll check it out.
1: It's like very 80s beach movie cool.
0: Ooh, beach movie. I do like a beach movie. I was just going to say, any other fun facts?
1: Voyager 2 made it really close to Uranus. I'm going to say it that way so we don't start cackling over here.
0: Right. FCC.
1: FCC. Elvis Presley, Chuck Berry, and James Brown were the first class in the Rock and Roll Hall of Fame in 86.
0: Whoa, I didn't know that the Rock and Roll Hall of Fame was that. I thought it was opened earlier than 86.
1: I know, you'd think, but.
0: That's wild. Mm-hmm. A good set to start with. Shout out Chuck Berry specifically. Love that guy. Well, yeah, lots of things happened in 1986. And, you know, a lot of things are happening in the Big 2-6. That's what they're calling this year. Because it is our fall pledge drive here at the radio station. You've been hearing about it a lot if you have been around. We've raised $10,000 so far. That's pretty crazy. Thank you, everybody. But we're trying to raise a little bit more. This money, of course, goes to all of our overhead expenses here, our microphones, our music, and also paying our student staff members. We are a completely student-run radio station here at the K, which is super awesome because it gives a lot of great opportunities to people here to explore and learn a really interesting skill set. It's a very a hard thing to get like experience in broadcasting. And so it's really awesome that the K provides those experiences. But we don't just do broadcasting. As DJ E mentioned earlier, we have staff members who do our live show here, help set that up, help do sound engineering. We have staff members who are helping new people get trained in, making this place welcome. I work at the front desk. So by donating your funding, my compensation for picking up everyone's monster cans. Thank you. Thank you dearly. But all jokes aside, as we've said a lot through this past 2 hours, this place means a lot to us, and we'd really appreciate your support.
1: Yeah, it means a lot. That's all I have to say.
0: It means a lot, guys.
1: Big blue donate button, www.radiok.org.
0: You cannot miss it. It is big. It is blue. Well, coming up right next, we are still trapped in our time machine, SOS, guys. We are going all the way back to 1978, a great year, a rocking year, and we're going to be rocking out. What do we have to start off with, DJ E?
1: We got some Van Halen to start. I'll let you guys figure out what we're playing. I'm pretty sure they're going to say the name of the song like a million times, but it's Van Halen. You can't really go wrong in terms of rock with Van Halen. And then DJ E, like, if you tune into DJ E's show, DJ E's back in the third person. DJ E plays a lot of one particular band. I shouldn't say a lot. I play them every week.
0: Mm-hmm.
1: But it's DJ E's favorite. DJ E talks about walking around to this music a lot.
0: Oh, specifically Van Halen?
1: No, not Van Halen. The other one that's coming up.
0: Oh.
1: There's another one coming up. But yeah, it's I think it's like five dudes, and then the front singer is a woman. So
0: very sick. Well, if you want to find out what DJ E is jamming to, or if you just really like 1978, please stick around. 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
0: Yeah, real time traveling radio. We're coming at you live from 1978. You just heard X-Ray Specs with Germ Free Adolescence off of the album of the same name. Second in that set, we had favorite of DJ E, Blondie with Heart of Glass. We started off that set with Van Halen, Running with the Devil. Pretty serious stuff if you're running with the devil.
1: I know.
0: It's a hard situation. Yes, if you're just tuning in, we are trapped in a time machine, and we are only playing songs from specific years. We've gone through a lot of decades so far, and we've kind of landed in the 70s now. But we're about to go to a very special year, the year of our founders, 1993.
1: I thought you were going to pull out the name of the person who started the radio station there for a second.
0: No, that would be crazy. Well, some Radio K history for you. We used to be, as many of you know, we used to be two separate radio stations here at the University of Minnesota. They have been around for a long time. We had a student-run cohort. We had a more newsy cohort. And then they combined in 1993 to create the Radio K that we now know and love. I was talking to DJ Paradise about this. We met the alumni the other day who likes to tell the tale of them moving all of the vinyl records from the student union across the Washington Avenue Bridge to our home now in Rarick Center. So beautiful stuff, really. And a lot of things happened in 1993. A lot of albums came out. In Utero, Nirvana, Bratmobile, PJ Harvey. A lot of good folks. We're not going to be playing those guys, though. We have some other things lined up. But yeah, we've been around. We're celebrating our 33rd anniversary this year. 33 years of the K.
1: That's pretty old.
0: That's pretty old, guys. I can't even conceive of that many years. I'm not that old. But yeah, we'd love to keep it around for 33 more. Or even 66 more. Or even 99 more, you know?
1: Yeah, we had a bit going the other day with DJ Jupiter that we were going to try and outlive the current, like, age of the universe. So we're going to try and go another 13.8 billion.
0: That's beautiful. I thought you were going to say that we should try to outlive the current, as in the other radio station in the Twin Cities. And I was going to go, oof, that's a fighting words. I don't think we can start a rivalry, start a battle. But yeah, I hope that we last eons into the future, you know. And if you'd like to make this possible, we would really encourage you to go to RadioK.org. Take a look at all the swag we're giving out for thank you gifts this year. Beautiful, beautiful swag. We got t-shirt, we got magnet. That could be yours in exchange for supporting our lifelong and immortal long mission of keeping the K around until the sun explodes. So please go over to RadioK.org. You know, yeah.
1: Yeah, I mean, I have some 1978 fun facts if you'd like to hear.
0: Oh, yes. Before we go to 93, please give us the fun facts.
1: So first ever test tube baby, Louise Brown.
0: Wow.
1: Born via IV. Born in the UK.
0: Congratulations.
1: Gary Thurk, I don't know if I'm saying his name right, but first spam email ever.
0: Whoa.
1: Shout out Gary for inventing a new folder in my inbox.
0: Legitimately.
1: In the 70s, which is kind of crazy because the online internet didn't go on till 83.
0: Wow.
1: So this guy was sending out spam emails via switchboard.
0: Wow.
1: If all y'all people know what switchboard.
0: If you're spending spam emails out through switchboard, that's like commitment.
1: Like two terminals.
0: Wow.
1: Literally like in computer, like hardware storage centers would be where you're sending emails to.
0: That's wild. That's wild.
1: And NASA selected its first group of female astronaut candidates.
0: Woo! Why wasn't it earlier, huh?
1: Yeah.
0: Anyway, well, that's fabulous. Thank you for those blasts from a past DJ E. We're going to get it started here, 1993, the year of everything good. the year of everything period. We're going to start it off with probably a favorite among many who tune into the station, the Cranberries, with their album. Everybody else is doing it, so why can't we? This is I Still Do. 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
0: You just heard Where I'm From by Diggable Planets. If you're wondering where we're from here at Radio K, we are from this year that we just heard. All these albums are from 1993. Before Diggable Planets, we had Loser by Beck off of Mellow Gold. Now, Mellow Gold did not release, I believe, until 94, but that single came out in 93. And we started off that set with the Cranberries, I Still Do. That's off of If Everybody Else Is Doing It, Why Can't We? Beautiful stuff across the board. Sorry for not including any Riot Girl or grunge in there. I know that's kind of our standard fare for the 90s here at the K, but I wanted to switch it up. Yeah. Any fun facts you have from 93 you want to share with the folks?
1: We got Toni Morrison with her first Nobel Peace Prize, or I think her only Nobel Peace Prize, but one is still better than none. Chipotle, starting their first restaurant in Colorado. What else do we got?
0: Those are the only notable things that happened in 93. Besides, hey, Radio K starting. Pew, pew, pew.
1: Yeah, pew, pew, pew. That too. I'm just trying to see. I'm looking through this. There's a lot of interesting events that I don't care to mention on. Oh, Andrea Bocelli made his classical singing debut at the Teatro Romo Valli in the Reggio Emilia.
0: Shout out Bocelli.
1: Yeah. And Barbra Streisand, first public concert in 20 years on December the 31st.
0: Shout out Barbra as well. Shout out Barbra.
1: And we lost Audrey Hepburn, Andre the Giant, among others.
0: No, dude. Shout out Princess Bride. Shout out Princess Bride more than any of the others that I've just shouted out.
1: Legitimately, you're just triggering like memories in my brain.
0: Yeah.
1: It's like it's lighting up like crazy.
0: Yeah, and if Radio K has ever triggered memories in your brain, we'd really appreciate it if you headed over to RadioK.org and sent us some money. If you don't know, one of the reasons we're trapped in this time machine today is because it is our fall pledge drive. And this year, it is time machine themed. So we are traveling through time, bringing you picks from certain years. The next year we're jumping to is
1: 1979?
0: Yes, 1979. This is inspired by a listener request. Thank you so much, Callian, for sending in Does Your Mother Know by ABBA. We will be starting off with that, followed by some other 79 hits. It'll probably be our last set this morning. We're going to finally be freed from our time machine after all of this is said and done. Pass you over to our wonderful folks at Mountain Connections. I'm not sure how they're celebrating the holiday that is Pledge, but we will see. I'm sure they have some wonderful folk country goodness for you. But before all of that is said and done, we're going to start off here with ABBA. You're listening to
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1: College radio?
0: Yes. Oh my goodness. I am so sorry.
2: No, I'm so sorry. I was just like, wow, I didn't hear my voice.
0: We got a lot of cooks in the kitchen, guys. You just heard Another Brick in the Wall, Part 2 by Pink Floyd. Before that, Life During Wartime, Talking Heads, and Does Your Mother Know by ABBA. What did those all have in common?
1: They're all from 1979.
0: Yes. I, DJ Figs.
1: And I, DJ E.
0: Have been trapped in a time machine for 2 whole hours. But freedom! Freedom is ours! There is a light at the end of that tunnel, and that light is DJ Vera.
2: It's me, I'm here, and I'm DJ Vera, and I'm 1/3 of Mountain Connections. I actually am 1/4 today, because I think we have a pledge pitcher. But as of right now, I'm one.
0: You are one. You are singular. TJ Paradise is also in the building.
2: Yes. Getting tea.
0: Getting tea, as we all are. It's a chilly morning here in Minneapolis.
2: Yes.
0: But yeah, what can the people... It's been lovely hanging out with y'all this morning, everybody, all the listeners. Sorry to go, but we do need freedom. You know, this time machine, it's kind of giving
2: bad
0: you,
2: for the molecules.
1: Yeah, yeah. Bad on the internal molecules.
2: On the internal molecules, probably bad on your brain. But we're gonna slow it down with some nice bluegrass and country and folk today.
0: That's great. And hey, you guys should stick around to keep listening to Mountain Connections. And you guys, you know what you should also do? I bet you can't guess. I bet you don't even
2: donate at radiok.org.
0: Yeah, you gotta go.
1: Big blue button.
0: Big blue button. It's big and blue,
2: and
0: much like the sky.
2: Donate on it.
0: And the ocean. Come in. Yes, so this is why we have so many voices in the booth this morning. It's because we're encouraging you to donate.
2: Pleak.
0: You know, we've talked about it a lot this morning, but DJ Oh boy, I'm fading fast. Radio K means a lot to all of us. I know it means a lot to me. Both DJ Vera and I are on staff here at Radio K, so we have kind of a unique relationship to the radio station. I work at the front desk, and that means that I get to be the first point of contact for a lot of our new volunteers, which is super cool because I love getting to introduce all the nerds at the University of Minnesota to a space where they can be nerdy and free. And some people for the first time finally find a space where they can talk about the things they're interested in and feel like they have a community. And at a big school like the U, that means a lot. Mm. How would you describe your experience being here, DJ Vera?
2: Well, I make the spots. I play bass. I make like anything that plays in between the songs you hear, or I have some part in it. And I love it. It's been really cool. I've got to express myself creatively. I've learned a bunch of new skills that I never thought I would have. And I'm also, I'd say, a point of contact for the volunteers, because my job, I'm like required to have people speak for it. So it's been very cool to meet all of these new people and to help them feel welcome. And I feel like my job might be one of the first ones on the chopping block. So please don't.
0: LOL. Okay, well, yes. As we said, radiok.org. You can become a one-time donator, a sustaining donator. We have a lot of different ways to make it work for you.
2: But some of those ways give you a t-shirt. That's cool.
0: That's true.
2: And a magnet.
0: DJ Paradise is staring menacing at me from within the window. I think, hi, would you like to say hello?
3: Hey, what's up?
2: Now two halves. No.
1: One half, two fourths
2: of Mountain Connections.
3: I was lurking outside the booth.
0: It was very menacing. Okay, well, I think we've said all that needs to be said. I think we're gonna get into some connecting the mountains.
2: Yeah. What are we starting with? Do you know?
3: Is it Jessica Pratt that I've queued up there?
0: It does look like Jessica Pratt.
3: Yeah, we're gonna start with Jessica Pratt.
0: Oh, fabulous! Well, good.
2: Fire emoji.
0: Stick around, everybody. We love you very much. 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
0: We just heard Hoover with his song Absolute Zero.
2: Which was a call-in listener request. Thank you.
1: Prior to that was Chris Akers with Someday Lovers.
2: And we started that all off with Jessica Pratt's
0: Back Baby.
2: Back Baby.
0: Yes, off her record On Your Own Love Again. Right now, you're tuned in to the beginning of Mountain Connections. That's the folk, country, bluegrass, Americana show here on Radio K.
1: Yes, we are on every Sunday, 9 to 11 a.m. with a nice, gentle start to your day.
0: Heck yeah. My name's DJ Paradise.
1: I'm DJ Fife Dog.
2: I'm DJ Vera.
0: And today we're here with a very special edition of Mountain Connections.
2: It's Pledge!
1: Woo-hoo.
0: It's Pledge Week.
2: It's
0: yesterday.
2: Pledge. 33 years. Spitting yet. 33 and a third. It's Pledge. Ah!
0: Wah! Yeah, woo-hoo. Radio K's 33 years old now.
2: Wow. Happy birthday.
0: Wow.
1: Amazing.
2: I mean, I love Radio K. It's been such a joy to be here. And since we got a listener request, might as well bring this up now. One of my favorite things about it is connecting with listeners, and I feel like I have felt that so much with Mountain Connections.
0: Yes.
1: Yeah, absolutely. We have some listeners who even go as far as to send us CDs of stuff that we're missing. Like, people really, really, the mountains connect, let's just say.
2: And, I mean, it's kind of cliche to say this, but we really wouldn't be able to do that without you. And unfortunately, we wouldn't be able to do that without the station. And we do need money to keep it running.
0: Yeah.
2: And
1: it's true. Here at the radio, we are 100% funded by people like you guys. We don't get paid to do the DJing. We're putting this all on ourselves. So if you like what you're hearing and love the radio community, you can, you know, send us a few bucks just to keep this going for another 33 years and beyond.
0: Yeah. Public media runs on love. That's what I'm saying.
1: Mm-hmm.
0: If you want to be part of the beautiful community that keeps us going, you can head on over to radiok.org/donate. And it means the world to us.
1: Yeah, there's a big blue button. And there's actually some pretty awesome Radio K merch you can get. So you can wear it and everyone will be like, oh my God, you donated to Radio K. You're so cool. That's so awesome.
2: And there's also a cool magnet. I just really like that magnet.
1: The magnet is really cool, actually.
0: Mm-hmm. Vinyl magnet,
1: that.
0: T-shirt, other swag. While you guys go online and check that out, we're going to play some more music for y'all. What are we starting off with next?
1: We're going to start with a song by S.G. Goodman that Tyler Childers later covered. This is going to be Space and Time.
2: Oh, I like that song. Mm-hmm. I like that
1: That's
2: cover.
1: That's hers.
2: I didn't know that was
0: Heck
2: a cover.
0: Yeah.
2: Whoa.
0: S.G. Goodman, one of my very, very favorites. I'm very excited to hear this. It's Radio K.
1: Real college.
2: Country.
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0: And Country Radio. We just heard Willie Nelson's If You Got the Money, I've Got the Time.
1: And before that was The Steel Drivers, Heaven Sent.
0: And we kicked the set off.
2: We started that all off with S.G. Goodman, Space and Time.
0: Yes, beautiful, beautiful stuff. I rarely listen to The Steel Drivers on my own, but every time we play them here, I'm blown away by how good they are.
1: Yeah, I really don't know them too much. One of my friends 2 summers ago showed me them as we were driving around, and I thought it was, yeah, fantastic. So I've got 1 song on my playlist, but every time, it's true, every time here, it really is great. I think I just need to do, like, a deep dive into them.
2: I really only know that 1 song, but I like that 1 song.
1: I don't even know if they're making music anymore,
2: they're not.
1: Though.
2: Well, no, they are, actually. I do.
1: They
2: think,
1: are?
2: I think they're, like, touring, but they're just without,
1: Chris Stapleton?
2: Yeah.
1: Yeah. Because he's the lead singer of that, but he's kind of got big old career on his own now. So.
2: They have their own stuff. I'm not sure if they're touring or anything, but they're still active.
1: Okay.
0: That last song we heard, Willie Nelson, If You've Got the Money, I've Got the Time, that was a listener request, a perfectly on-theme listener request.
2: Because if you guys got the money, we got the time.
0: Exactly.
2: Is how we're feeling.
0: Well, actually, we've always got the time. We always love being here.
2: But specifically
1: but the thing
2: this
1: is,
2: week.
1: Yeah, we only have the time, though, if you have the money.
2: Well, every other week of the year, we DJ without asking you
1: it's
2: for
1: true.
2: Nothing.
1: Mm-hmm. We do it out of the love of the game.
2: Please donate.
0: Yes. 90% of the time, we DJ here sans ads. We just deliver you pure college chaos. But, you know, because we don't take ads, we don't get revenue that way. And it does take a little bit of coin to keep a place like this running.
1: Yes, we have lights, we have bills, we have equipment.
0: We have a lot of light bulbs.
1: We have staff, yes. Two of which are in this room, actually. This is an elite crew.
2: Guys, if you want me to be able to keep on, you know, living now.
1: Yeah.
2: Gotta be honest, it's not that much money.
1: These two DJs need to keep their jobs, actually.
2: But
1: you are
2: you to keep on
1: helping
2: having,
1: them stay afloat in this world.
2: Oh. Our software is glitching.
0: We can fix that after.
1: Oh, my goodness.
2: It's so bad. But, yes, I really, really enjoy working here. The skills I have gotten from this job are skills I don't think I could have gotten anywhere else. I think it's made me a better, like, talker to people. I've learned how to make ads, which I would have, well, spots. They're not ads, but I've learned how to, like, edit and produce spots, which is very cool, and I would have never, ever learned that without the opportunities this station has provided me. Mm-hmm. And then DJ Paradise, your job's
0: yes.
2: even cooler than mine.
0: Well, I echo that a million. When I first showed up here at the radio station, I was a terrified, shy transfer student. I could barely talk on air. I was so nervous. And then my various jobs I've had here have, you know, built my confidence so much, given me incredible career experience. As music director, I get to do so many cool things and meet so many cool people. And I love, like, being able to give back to local bands and other, like, small independent bands. College radio is so, so important in the ecosystem of platforming new independent artists. And really being able to, like, give back to all of our volunteer DJs and all of the cool local artists we have on here is why I do it.
2: I was not a transfer student, but I was an out-of-state student. I knew one person when I started school here, and that was my sister, and then she left me. So now I'm up because of that.
1: And I don't work here, but, you know, I love Radio K, and I also showed up. Well, I frowned out about this radio station because I'm from Madison, Wisconsin, and I worked at a coffee shop there. My coworker, Eli, like, everyone at that coffee shop has great taste in music, and I was talking to Eli one day, and he was like, oh, you should do this radio there, Radio K, I heard it's great. And I was like, you know what, Eli, I will. And then I showed up, and I was also so scared, but I met so many cool people, and genuinely, I think that radio has been one of the best parts of my college experience. It's the thing I'm most glad that I did. And honestly, like, I don't really have any other extracurriculars, but this one is just so awesome, and I feel so cool every time I'm in here, and I get to tell people, you know, like, yeah, I'm a college DJ or whatever at the radio, and it just has been such a positive part of my college experience. For one, it has given me so much exposure to incredible music and just exposure to the music scene and the inner workings of it. And then of course, the people here are all fantastic.
0: No, genuinely. I've met, like, the most passionate music lovers I've ever met at this station. People who, like, inspire me every day.
2: I'll triple that.
0: Indeed.
2: I would say I'd second that, but I'd third that. Third.
0: A third of that?
2: Well.
0: So if you want to keep this incredible place alive for another few years, another few decades maybe, another 33 years maybe, so that more college students can have these incredible opportunities, please consider donating online at radiok.org. Your donations
2: mean the world.
0: They're what give us these incredible opportunities. It's super easy to donate. 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
1: Yes.
0: We're going to play some more music for y'all, because that's why you tuned in.
2: Yeah, that's why you tuned in.
0: That's why you tuned in. This next set, I'm kicking off with a new record by this artist, Two Runner, who I was recently introduced to. They got a new record called Porch Light. They were just in town like 2 weeks ago playing at the Turf Club, and I missed it, and I'm really sad because they're pretty cool. It's a pretty cool record. This song is called Punk Rock Bar. You're going to hear it on Radio K.
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1: You know, I heard Jay Gatsby's second cousins to the Kaiser. 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
0: You just heard Star Witness by Nico Case.
1: Prior to that was Floating in the Balance by Sarah Jarosz.
2: And we kicked it off with Two Runner and their song Punk Rock Bar.
0: What a fun little set. I've been really into that Nico Case song. I was walking home yesterday and I was listening to it and I didn't really know what song it was. I was like, I want to play this on Radio K. And I looked and I was like, okay, yes, I'm going to remember that. And then I came in here this morning and I was like, I don't remember what song it was.
2: No.
0: But I remembered and all is well.
1: Yeah, I have a whole playlist for this show because that's like what I listen to when I bike or drive over. Mm-hmm. And it's good because sometimes I'll hear it and I'm like, what on earth is this song? Mm-hmm. But it's helpful to have it all in one place.
0: I kind of just put all of my songs onto a big playlist. Mm. I just have like a liked songs thing and I shuffle that every day.
1: Yes.
0: And so it's just like I kind of listen to a lot of
1: that
0: stuff.
1: That is nice to get just like a lot of variety.
2: You get whiplash every day?
0: I get whiplash every day. Like, I don't know. I can't really. I don't know where my phone is, but I would have been like, yeah.
2: Oh, it's right here.
0: Okay, well, right now, like I think a song by Dio is queued up. I was listening to Dio on my way over. Let's see what the next song is. It's the All-American Rejects.
2: Whoa.
0: Dio to the All-American Rejects.
2: Whoa. One of my favorite things about working here is how all of the people here have such diverse tastes.
1: Mm-hmm. Absolutely.
2: Working here is like, expanded my mind so much.
0: Yeah.
2: Like, I thought I was a music nerd when I started here.
1: Oh, my goodness.
0: And then you just meet people who know so much.
2: Who know so much, who are so passionate, who are so
1: and people have such
2: excited
1: niche
2: to share
1: things,
2: with you.
1: Too, like, well, that they're so into and are experts on.
0: This is kind of, this ties in. We did get a donation during that last set. Thank you to Anjali, who said, I love finding new music that has personal stories behind it and it's curated instead of having so many choices of what to listen to. Because I have that same issue. It is really hard to just like go on to streaming and be like, wow, I mean, all of my music sounds awful and I have to like try to like discover something new. But instead of that, I can just go on to radiok.org.
1: Yeah, like, I mean, AI as well, that being your only other option. It's like, I want new music, but radio's kind of the answer. We recently, my roommate and I were walking in our neighborhood and we saw this really neat credenza on the side of the road and I saw a little chorus singing out of it. So I was like, okay, something might be up with this. We opened up the top and it was a whole like vintage radio vinyl player, cassette player. It was so cool. And we were like, this is awesome. And she ended up taking it home because I was like, I didn't need it. I already have a lot of stuff. But she has that in her room now and she has the radio on it constantly. And I don't know if we've been able to figure out Radio K on it or not. Like, this thing is definitely from the 40s. Mm-hmm. But it has been really awesome just having radio constantly playing. Like, we listen to a bunch of just 80s music on it now. And it's so fun. And especially, like, for her, I know it's so great if she's ever having a bad day or something. Like, it's always the most joyous radio stations on that thing. And it is kind of nice just, like, taking your hands off the wheel and trusting that you're going to hear great music. And also, you hear songs you never would have heard. I mean, listening to the 80s stuff has been so fun because it takes me back to what my parents would always play and what they used to love. And, you know, Mountain Connections is that for country folk and bluegrass.
0: And I think there's something so good about the college demographic where you're still, like, you're kind of old enough to where you're influenced by your parents' music tastes, but you're also young enough where, like,

0: But
1: now we're doing it out of love and money.
0: Love and need for money.
1: Need for money. But I mean, it is all held by you guys. It's all held up by you. So we'd really appreciate that. But speaking of old music, I'm gonna play some.
0: Sick.
1: Right here on Radio K.
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1: Hi, I'm DJ Bubbles, one of our videographers here at Radio K for our Off the Record show. 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
0: Radio. You just heard Helplessly Hoping by Crosby, Stills, and Nash.
1: Prior to that,
2: ooh. I stole that, sorry.
1: That's okay. Just like Jinx. The name of the song, which was Bird Stealing Bread by Iron and Wine.
0: DJ Paradise, You're the Bird. Aviva, You're the Bread. Or Words Are Bread.
2: The Words Are the Bread.
0: Words Are the Bread.
2: We're fighting birds.
0: And we started that all off with Till Tomorrow by Don McLean.
2: I stole your bread.
0: Oh, my goodness. Okay.
2: We're just a bunch of bickering birds.
1: We are a bunch of birds stealing bread from each other.
0: Wow, we need to start practicing. But, yeah, I love American Pie. That album's really good. That's the song that follows American Pie on that album, so it's very short.
1: Yeah, a little bit of relief for the listeners.
0: Relief for the listener, but I love that song.
2: Yeah, we had a bunch of vinyl in that set, both the Don McLean and the CSN.
1: And the other one was, or that Iron and Wine song was on CD, so all physical stuff there.
0: Mm-hmm.
1: I gotta say, that song, Helplessly Hoping, is one of my favorite songs of all time. It always makes me think of the Badlands. Mm. I have many fond memories with that song, of being on road trips with friends. There's one time, actually, this was kind of the first time that I realized, like, wow, this song is fantastic. I was with my friend Davis, and we were driving through the Badlands, and he played that song, and I was like, oh my god, this is amazing. And then I was on a road trip with other people when we were driving out west, and that song was like the song of the trip. And I think I played it for my songs driving through the Badlands, and it was one of my friend's first time hearing it, and she like loved it, because I mean, it's a fantastic song. So
0: I went to the Badlands after I graduated high school, like genuinely like a couple days after. And I went with my family, and they are very into radio, but they were going between these two. My mom likes country. There's these two stations that play like country, and one of the stations was always playing the bar song by Shibuzi, and the other one was playing like Dallas, that one song by Dasha songs. But I mean, the song of that, Austin. Is that Austin by Dasha?
1: Did your boots stop?
0: Oh yeah, yeah. But it was awful. I mean, every song, every time I'd like look up, I'd be looking at like the beautiful scenery of like Yellowstone, or I'd be in the Badlands, and it would just be Shibuzi. But unlike those radio stations, Radio K, we got variety.
1: Mm-hmm.
0: I don't think we've ever played the same set twice.
1: No. Oh, surely no. Not. Surely
2: absolutely
1: not.
2: Never.
0: Sometimes I, you know, I'm an avid song repeater. I am not a set repeater.
1: Mm-mm.
2: Mm-hmm. No, every time you tune into Radio K,
0: you hear something different.
2: You hear something different. You never know what you're going to get, but you know it's going to be good.
1: Well, sometimes. No, you know, it's going to be good, but it'll be authentic.
2: It's going to be authentic. It's going to be a new, novel experience.
1: Mm-hmm.
2: It's going to be raw and real college radio.
1: It'll be a moment never before experienced.
2: If you want to protect real college radio, this near endangered species that we have here.
0: Donate like Matthew, who did donate during our last set.
1: Oh,
0: thank you so much for donating. And they asked for a t-shirt, which you can get. You can get if you donate. The t-shirt's so cool, and we only drop two a year. You can only get this t-shirt right now.
1: Wow.
0: Limited edition.
2: Yeah, head on over to our website, radiok.org. Take a look at that limited edition t-shirt.
0: What does it say on the back?
2: On the back it says, Independent Radio for Happy Children.
0: We had a very cool poster.
2: That was my favorite poster. That poster was the very first Radio K poster we made.
1: Whoa.
2: So we brought it back to celebrate our 33rd
0: birthday.
2: And
0: I took it to, I took one and I put it in my bathroom.
1: Ooh, do we have more posters?
0: I'm sure we have them.
2: Yeah. We got a stash.
1: I will say, the shirts, I have a Radio K shirt. It's like a really comfortable shirt. I'm assuming we're using the same, you know, clothing provider or whatnot. I think it's comfort colors. Like,
0: it's
1: genuinely
0: last
1: a really good quality shirt. And I'm not even bluffing. Like, I genuinely was so impressed by the quality of this shirt, and I love wearing it because it's such a comfortable shirt. It's
0: and
1: not
0: I love
1: a bad
0: wearing
1: shirt.
0: It because it shows I got clout, radio clout.
1: Yeah. That too. I always feel cool.
0: It shows that I support independent student-run radio.
2: Yes.
0: Independent radio. Happy children.
2: Independent radio for happy children. You will make us happy children when you donate. You will make yourself a happy child when you're
0: when you're wearing it.
2: Wearing this shirt. But yeah, head over to our website. Check it out. Also wanted to say that graphic was made by our in-house graphic designer. Our graphic designer, that's one of the many, many student positions you're helping to support when you donate.
0: Well, even our shirts are made by the students.
2: Yes.
0: Wow. Whoa, completely student run.
2: Totally student run.
0: Heck yeah.
2: While you head over to our website and
0: we're gonna
2: look
0: be playing
2: at that,
0: more music.
2: We're going to play more music.
0: I'm going to play some alt country. Or some just alt.
2: After My Heart.
0: Oh, yeah. What?
2: After My Heart, alt country.
1: TJ Paradise loves alt country.
0: I was like, I thought you were like quoting another band, and that made me, and I don't know all that much. I don't know all that much. Okay, that sounded pretty practiced. Okay, here's that on Radio K.
2: Real.
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0: You just heard Suzanne by Judy Collins.
2: Prior to that was Oh Sister, which is a Bob Dylan song, but that was a cover by Andrew Bird and Nora O'Connor.
1: And then we kicked it off with Random Rules by Silver Jews.
0: Whoa, what an eclectic set.
2: Yeah, a little bit all over the place, but you know what? That's what we're all about.
1: That's what we love here at College Radio.
0: Yeah, that's what I love.
1: Who else is delivering you this like
0: the amazing commentary?
1: The amazing commentary and this like wide-reaching music.
0: Yes. I'm gonna tell it to you straight. No one is doing that. No one's doing that. And you got to keep it.
2: Yeah, Radio K is extra special because we just put songs together sometimes. Like you're not expecting to hear ever what you end up hearing, but that's what's so wonderful about it, is the spontaneity. Is that a word?
1: Exactly.
2: Spontaneity, yes.
1: A computer could never do this. Mm-mm. AI could never do this. Could
2: only never. And a bunch of college students who are tired and a little hungry. Myself.
0: Yeah, speak for yourself. I'm energized. I'm pretty tired.
1: Yeah, I'm pretty tired too.
0: We're all three tired. But we're still not sure where we are on the hunger scale. But
1: we're still here because
2: we're still here. You know, we could have had crazy nights last night, for all we know, but we show up.
0: I mean, guys,
2: I actually went to bed pretty early and slept really well.
0: A lot of DJs, you know what? There is a spot on here that's like they've helped you. If you've ever been helped through a breakup, a hangover, yada yada yada, you got to think all these DJs are going through the same
2: yes.
0: things too.
2: I've been at this station through breakups, hangovers, whatnot.
1: I have cried, sweat, and bled in this building.
0: Guys, and I'm not going to speak for anyone, but I know a lot of DJs show up to their Sunday morning shifts quite hungover. And I'm not going to say who, but know that it's not happening to her right now.
2: Yeah, it's actually pretty
0: good. She had a really chill Saturday night, actually.
1: But the point is that even with everything going on in our lives, we show up because this place is really, really important to us.
2: Yeah, and it's a place that shapes our lives a lot. Like, the amount of times I've woken up off of so little sleep and it's Sunday morning and I'm all groggy. I'm like, you know what? No, but it's time for Mountain Connections. And I honestly love it. Like, this wakes me up early. I'm ready for my day. I'm productive. And it just genuinely brings us so much joy to do this and to be able to connect with you guys and play music.
0: I love Mountain Connections.
2: I love Mountain Connections.
0: It's been so cool to connect with all the listeners because it does have a listener base unlike my, like, normal show. Mm-hmm. But I've gotten emails just, like, on a Tuesday donating because I love Mountain Connections or just like I love Mountain Connections or whatever, and that's really cool to hear. Shout out Mountain Connections, shout out you guys for being such great listeners. And if you want to shout us out,
2: yeah, if you want to show that love and keep it going, it is our pledge week. 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
0: we need it.
2: Are fully listener funded. We're just a bunch of kids making this work. 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
0: that says donate.
2: And we really, really appreciate it. It's
0: anything helps.
2: Keeps
0: really.
2: Us all going, genuinely. Yes, you guys keep us afloat.
0: Well, we did end that last set with Suzanne, which was a Leonard Cohen song covered by Judy Collins. I'm going to start off this next one a little slower with another Leonard Cohen song, but then we're going to get hype.
2: Yes, we've got a listener request after that.
1: Yeah, listener request I'm really, really excited to play.
0: Okay, but let's start out with So Long, Marianne by Leonard Cohen here on Radio K.
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1: Real College Radio.
0: We just heard some gorgeous, gorgeous Marty Robbins on the turntable with his song Saddle Tramp. Prior to that, we had Neil Young and Crazy Horse with Southern Pacific.
1: Before that, we had So Long, Marianne by Leonard Cohen.
0: Yeah, what a gorgeous, gorgeous set there. The Leonard Cohen into Neil Young and Crazy Horse was kind of a crazy transition. But I love that song, Southern Pacific.
1: Mm.
0: Yeah, I've never listened to Reactor, that album in full before, but I gotta, because Crazy Horse just maybe the best.
1: Yeah.
0: Maybe the best ever.
1: I actually didn't catch that song. I was preoccupied.
0: You were busy. You were running around.
1: I was running around, but...
0: You were running around like you always are. You're always up to something.
1: I'm always up to something. I'm always up to no good. That is what the people say about me. But, you know what? At least I can run around the station. Imagine if we were just a booth. Uh-huh. I don't really know where I'm going with that. Guys, actually, I do have a story. I have a Radio K story. Did you say that the second song was a listener request?
0: Yes.
1: Okay, good. Thank you, listener. But, Radio K actually gave me some clout this week. I have Radio K on my resume because I work here. And on Friday, I tried my hand at a career fair. And it was... People... Okay, I would like to mention, I'm a junior this year. Last year, I was a sophomore. You go to a career fair as a sophomore, you know what they say to you?
0: Mm-hmm.
1: Better luck next time, bud.
2: Come back.
1: This year, people were, like, inspecting my resume in front of me, which was a little nerve-wracking, but one of them was like, they asked me about Radio K, so cool. Gave me clout.
0: Oh.
1: And imagine if I did not have that clout. They would have been like, psh, you have no experience in college.
0: Sorry, I got distracted.
1: Radio K has given so many students...
0: So many students, so much clout.
1: This is... technically alumni weekend.
2: We're all alumni.
1: Yeah, well, I do think it's still a good thing. There's usually alumni in the booth, but all of them were up to something, up to no good. But it is good to honor our alumni, because I do not think there's like a single DJ who hasn't made an impact. Mm-hmm. I mean, you listen to Radio K, you hear a new song, that's an impact.
0: And indeed.
1: There's so many staffers. I think it's brought out a lot of good in students through alumni, through current. So that's what I had to say about that.
2: Yeah.
0: Really, really, really gorgeous. I also have something to say. I want to say thank you to Chad.
1: Thank you, Chad.
0: Who just donated online.
1: And then also we got one from Jill.
0: Oh,
1: DJ Jill. Five Dogs mom.
0: Oh, that's
1: thank
0: adorable.
1: You, thank you, DJ Five Dogs mom as well.
0: That's adorable. Thank you, DJ Five Dogs mother.
1: My mom's name is also Jill.
0: Oh, that's funny.
2: Wow.
1: Shout out my mom, but she didn't donate, so.
2: So not shout out. Actually, we're going to rescind that shout out.
1: No, I'll shout her out. I'm here because of her, so.
2: All right.
1: And, yeah.
0: Whoa. Shout out my father, who said he's going to donate. I don't think he has yet.
1: I bet, my family, if you're listening, anyone who knows me who is listening, I'll shout you out if you donate. But next week I'll shout you out just in general. But this week I gotta save my breath.
2: I don't think any of my family is gonna donate this year, so I'm not gonna shout out any of them.
1: Wow. Yeah. Wow. Yeah.
0: All right. Well, the time right now is 10:50. Mountain Connections is almost
1: coming
0: over.
1: To a close, but I hear the next DJ is pretty cool.
0: Yeah. I hear there's a new person coming in. They're really cool.
1: Yeah,
0: I hear
1: a new person, DJ Shmira.
0: DJ Shmira.
1: Guys, I'm DJing for the next 2 hours. It'll be full freeform, though, so I'm going to play whatever I want.
0: Whoa.
1: And I'm going to be joined by DJ Contrivance.
2: Yep, that's right. Formerly DJ Two Drinks, now DJ Contrivance.
1: Who's DJ Two Drinks?
2: Well, I was DJ Two Drinks 2 nights ago because I had a Dr. Pepper and a juice.
1: Oh, I thought...
2: So I had two drinks.
1: I didn't know if you were, like, two drinks in, and I'm like, you shouldn't talk about that on here.
2: No. No, they were non-alcoholic. I want to clarify here. But then I drank them, so I was DJ No Drinks. So I went back to DJ.
1: Okay, would you want to have a new name for today? We can both have new names because I don't want to be DJ Veer for both shows.
2: DJ...
1: We'll figure it out. But until then, DJ Paradise, you're going to end us off.
0: Yeah, I've got a few songs to end. Just want to say again, thank you for listening. Thank you to everyone who has donated.
1: Truly, from the bottom of my heart, thank you to all of the Mountain Connections listeners.
0: Yeah, fun fact, I'm supposedly graduating at the end of this term, so this is my last pledge drive. It's been great so far.
1: When's your next shift?
0: Oh, you can hear me again this coming Friday. This coming Friday is the end of our pledge drive, and I'll be DJing that morning, 9 to 11. That's when I do variety stuff.
1: Yeah, so what day is that? Tuesday?
0: Friday.
1: You fully said what day it was, too. And that'll be full freak warm, too.
0: Yes, yes. All right, it's 10:52. You guys know what to do. Go to our website, radiok.org. Keep listening to this music. This next set, it's all, like, modern alt-country and stuff. Starting off with an artist out of Nashville. His name's Nick Carley. He put out a record over the summer called Painted Blue, which was one of my favorite of the summer. This song called Red-Haired Boy. It's Radio K.
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where the two rivers meet. He's the finest picker that I ever saw. He can play like you see. Well, he walked up to the counter with a ticket in his hand. Headed down south, down yonder, to find

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2: Actually,
3: not
2: 30
3: anymore.
2: Seconds ago, it was Mountain Connections, but now it's not. You just heard Better With a Buddy by Harlow. Before that was I Will Eat My Heart in the Morning Light by This Is Lorelei. We started that off with Red Haired Boy by Nick Harley. All of those were DJ Paradise picks. And I was involved in that show, but I was not the one who did that. But it's now 11, which means I got 2 more hours because for some reason I decided to do that. And I'm going to play whatever I want with my friends.
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2: Oh, okay.
4: I'm DJ Big Star.
2: Oh, wait. Are we all going to be different bands? I'm DJ Big Star, Cheap Trick. I'll be DJ Pulp.
3: DJ Pulp.
4: Pulp.
2: Pulp. It took me a really long time to find the Pulp song I wanted to play today.
3: Yeah.
2: So, it was in the digital library, but it took, the thing was glitching.
3: Sure.
2: But I'm gonna play a song by Pulp today in actually a couple minutes.
3: Ooh.
2: So.
3: Exciting.
2: Whoa. It's Pledge.
4: It is?
3: It is?
2: It's Pledge. Pledge is our bi-yearly. That doesn't, but bi-yearly as in twice a year and not as in every 2 years. Donation drive where we ask you, the listener, for a little bit of help. And that,
3: that's
2: yeah.
3: Right.
4: Yeah.
2: We'll get more into that later just because I don't have any like music to push off of, but Radio K is really important to me. It's really fun and I'd love to keep it around and I can't do that without you. You guys are supposed to be helping me.
3: Sorry, I'm playing.
2: The whole reason to have extra people in the booth during Pledge is for people to, like, talk.
3: I'm sorry, I'm playing.
4: I'm watching the play.

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0: And I am trying to be focused.
1: Hold on, I'm almost done.
2: There's one theme word left. Hold on.
0: DJ Cheap Trick is playing of Strands, and DJ Big Star is watching this. But anyways, I'm going to play some music. I'm going to do my job. Donate for the sake of me and not for the sake of them. 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

If fashion is your trade, then when you're naked, I guess you must be unemployed, yeah. But once it's underway, there's no escaping the fact that you're a girl and

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So why is it so hard for you to touch him?

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0: College. 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You just heard Underwear by Pulp.
1: Right before that was the Stone Roses with She Bangs the Drum.
0: She bangs multiple drums. Dang. Have you seen her? Have you heard? And before that was She's Electric by Oasis. Well, she's a lot of things today. I did not play those two songs on purpose, but She Bangs the Drums is my favorite Stone Roses song. I really like the Stone Roses. I feel like they're underrated, and I think I say that every single time I play them.
1: Stone Roses is very good. Britpop.
0: Yeah, that was a Britpop set. Wow, I mean, I would inform the listeners of this. You guys signed up to be here.
1: I did not.
0: You guys signed up okay, to yeah. help hey, to help me hey, like to fair, talk about Pledge.
2: Hey, to be fair, one of us didn't sign up for this spot.
0: One but of you us did, and up. I shouldn't have.
2: And it's true, and I shouldn't have. But listen, Radio guys, K, Radio K is a beautiful place.
0: It is a beautiful place.
2: I don't know if you've noticed.
0: We're all students.
2: We're all students. There's no ads. There's no ads running.
0: There's a bunch of spots, which I make.
2: They're different.
0: But, I mean, I think they're all fun.
2: They're fun.
0: You ever listened to an ad on a radio and been like, well, this is fun? No, but have you ever listened to a spot on Radio K and been like, well, this is fun? I'm sure. Hopefully.
2: Yes, please.
0: That's my goal.
2: And, you know, in order to keep it that way, in order to keep our beautiful station ad-free, student-run, wild and free, we depend on listener donations.
0: And you, the listener, are the listener in that listener donation.
2: That's true.
0: Wow, did that make sense?
2: Yeah.
0: Speaking of listeners who donated, thank you so much to Lauren. We really appreciate it. Thank you for your donation. If you want to be thanked on air, email. Well, not email. Sorry, donate. But then I get an email about it, and then I'll thank you. If you want, you can also say no. I don't want to be thanked on air.
1: But we'll thank you mentally.
0: We'll thank you mentally, or I'll probably just say thank you to all our donations that we got during that break. Mm-hmm. Or that set. Mm-hmm. I've been here since 9, and we're past the halfway point. But it's a parabola.
2: Sure.
1: Okay.
2: Yeah.
1: Yeah.
2: Yeah.
1: Yeah.
0: Like, it's like a hill.
2: Yeah, a hill. Just a big hill.
1: It gets easier.
0: We're past the peak.
2: Okay. Yeah. It's all downhill. Hey, it's all downhill from here.
0: It's all uphill from here.
2: It's all uphill.
1: It's an inverse parabola.
0: It's an inverse parabola. So we were at the valley. So like it will only get better. It will only get better. Okay. I started Mount Connections really good. Then we slid down. Then we were at the bottom of the valley, but now we're climbing up.
2: Okay.
0: Mm-hmm. Call me Alex Honnold.
2: Okay, DJ Alex Honnold.
0: I'm DJ Alex Honnold. Once I went into Mount Connections, and I'm going to tell everyone this joke because it was really funny, but it was so early in Mount Connections that no one laughed. And it was like, it was after he had like climbed that mountain.
2: Sure.
0: And I was like, and then DJ Paradise had been like, no, I can't come in. And I was like, oh, call me Alex Honnold the way I'm free soloing Mount Connections.
2: That was really good.
1: That's tough.
2: That was really, really good.
0: Thanks.
1: That's a good one.
0: I'm going to use that the next time I'm alone on Mount Connections.
2: We gotta get you up on that stage.
0: DJ Vera takes on stand-up comedy.
2: Yeah.
0: DJ Pulp. Today.
2: DJ Pulp.
0: Speaking of Pulp, I'm going to play Slow Pulp, who was actually at the university like a year or two ago, I think, and I did not see them.
2: I didn't know that.
0: I think they did it at the Hole Music Club.
2: Oh.
0: Mm. Wasn't there. Mm. But I'm here now, and I'm going to play Channel 2 by Slow Pulp. Here, Radio K.
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0: You just heard Amoeba by Claro.
1: Coming before that was Japanese Breakfast with Be Sweet.
0: We started that off with Channel 2 by Slowpoke. I was really into Channel 2 in high school. It was the only Slowpoke song I knew. Mm-hmm. I didn't even know. I think there's the lead singer is actually a woman, I think.
1: That sounds.
0: So, but that was the only song I knew by them. And it's like saying it's sang by someone who's not the lead singer. Oh, they're from Madison, Wisconsin.
1: Really?
0: Yeah, shout out.
1: Oh.
0: But currently based in Chicago.
1: Hmm. Freaking Chicago.
0: Chicago. Okay, yeah, I don't really know. I can't, yeah. It's sung by Alex Leeds, who usually does the backing vocals, but Emily Massey is the lead vocals. So imagine my surprise when I heard another Slowpoke song. I was like, who's this?
1: Whoa.
0: This is not the singer of Channel 2.
1: Is this the guest vocalist? Whoa.
0: Who is this? Who is this? But speaking of songs I was into in high school, someone once told me that after Sling came out, the album by Claro, this girl who I was like half friends with was like, yeah, Amoeba reminds me of you. And that song is literally, like, it says, show up to the party just to leave. Like, it is not a compliment. It's a very beautiful sounding song. But I don't know where that came from.
1: That's crazy. Maybe she just wasn't paying attention to the lyrics. I was like, this song sounds very pretty.
0: This song is just like Ireland, who doesn't go to parties. Well, I mean, it's pretty accurate for DJ Vera.
1: Mm-hmm.
0: Fully said my like, gay name on air. It's okay. Don't look me up. Oh, my gosh. Wow. I've been here for so long. But that was a fun little pop set. We went to Britpop to just normal pop. Now we're going to go into two listener requests and some Ween. Because who doesn't like Ween?
1: If you don't like Ween, what are you doing?
0: We don't like you.
1: Oh, No, we love you. Audience, we love you right now. You know why?
0: Why do we love them?
1: Because we need you to donate.
0: We love you anyway. We love you throughout the entire year. We
1: love you regardless of donations. I do want to say
0: We do love you regardless of if you could donate, if you can't. But it'd be really nice if you could.
1: Mm-hmm.
0: We only ask this once or twice a year. It's actually twice, but just once. Once for the rest of the year are we asking you this.
1: Yes, sir.
0: When 2027 hits... Oh, it's a brand new Radio K. Brand new Radio K, reset the clock. But we really do appreciate your donations, mm-hmm. and it's really important to us that you do it, because Radio K is great.
1: Yeah.
0: If you've ever listened to a break and been like, haha, that's funny. If you've ever found a new song. If you ever felt like a DJ just like got you. Or if you didn't feel like that, because maybe you didn't. Maybe it's not that serious for you. But
1: mm-hmm.
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1: There you go. It's as simple as that, ladies and gents, and everyone else, and folk.
0: It's as simple as that, folk.
1: It's as simple as that.
0: It is as simple as that. But we're going to start off with a call-in request. Then someone emailed in at the beginning of my shift. And so I hope you're still listening. I'm very sorry if you're not. But we're going to play that too. And then we're going to play some Ween.
1: Yes.
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3: Coming before that was Ween with Tried and True.
0: Do you know what the first song was?
2: I can't see it.
0: No, you can't. The first song was a listener request, A Little Respect by Erasure, which we did get another email about, which made my day. I love getting emails.
3: Shout out email.
2: Thank goodness they invented the email.
0: They said it was like meeting an old friend.
2: Oh,
0: that was really sweet. Bro, I once got a really good email about American Pie. I love American Pie.
2: Yeah.
0: Oh, speaking of other emails, we just got a donation just right now. Thank you. Thank you, Pat, for your donation.
2: Pat.
0: We appreciate it.
2: Pat.
0: Whoa, they listened 33 years ago.
2: Oh.
0: Whoa. That's awesome.
2: That's
0: the theme of our pledge drive.
2: Yeah, that's right. Our pledge drive.
0: It's our birthday. We're 33.
2: It's our birthday.
0: And you know what 33 has to do with?
2: Vinyl.
0: Records. Yeah. I feel like I need to clarify, like, that's why we picked it, because 33 years of spinning at 33 and a third.
2: Yeah, because that's the rotation you spin.
0: Because that's the rotation you spin at.
3: Mm-hmm.
0: But that's the theme.
2: That's the theme.
0: It's kind of... Is it a good theme if you have to explain it?
2: Sure.
0: We've been asking some ethical questions in the booth.
2: Because my thing is, we have two themes.
0: What's the other theme?
2: Time travel.
0: Oh, well, but time travel is just like what we're doing with it. It's not the actual theme.
3: Hmm.
0: But the theme is like slightly time travel, kind of.
2: Sure.
0: But.
2: What is pledge?
0: Oh, pledges are biannual.
2: Semesterly,
0: donation drive where we ask the listeners for donations.
2: That's right.
0: We only do it twice a year.
2: That's right.
0: So if you're annoyed, next week will be normal.
2: Yep.
0: Next week we'll be thanking you. But if you're annoyed, think about how annoyed we are. I've been doing this since 9 in the morning, but I do it because I love the station.
2: That's right. And I've been on air 3 days in a row.
0: Yeah, have you ever had to work for 3 hours straight? Well,
2: yeah. Have you ever had to work as hard as we do?
0: Oh my God, it's so difficult. I sit in a chair and I think about music.
2: We have to talk?
0: We have to talk?
2: We have to hang out with people we like?
0: Oh my God.
3: Oh man.
0: No, but I mean, I truly do love it. It's not a job.
2: We don't get paid for this, actually.
0: We don't get paid for this. It is actually just not a job, but it wouldn't be a job because I do love doing it so much. Mm-hmm. I was an out-of-state student. I knew no one when I came here. And then I met all these people through the station. I really found a place here. My bracelet just did a bit of a jingle. So if it sounded like a wind chime, it was not. It was just my wrist.
2: Beautiful.
0: I was going to try to do it again.
2: Sure.
0: But you can't replicate greatness.
2: Yeah. Well, you know, if you donate, and to donate, you go to radiok.org. There's a big blue donate button. You can click on that. Donate.
0: It's kind of like an average-sized donate button. It's like not, it's like, we say it's like, not even in that way. I mean, it's just like a normal sized button.
2: Okay, yes, but big blue button sounds better than...
0: I know, but I mean, it'd be different if you like went onto the website and it was like the full web page.
2: There was a button on the web page that's blue and it says donate. And you can click on that and donate any amount. We're thankful no matter how much you donate. Mm-hmm. There's certain tiers that you can donate that will get you little gifts.
0: There's a pen.
2: There's a notebook. There's a limited edition magnet. It's really shaped cool. Like a vinyl.
0: And then there's also a limited edition T-shirt.
3: There's
0: drip. Like parents.
2: There's drip. So you can brag to all your friends that you got a limited edition T-shirt.
0: You supported independent college radio.
2: That's right.
0: Bro! Another donation! Whoa!
2: We're killing it, actually.
0: Thank you to the donator. Actually, they brought up a really good point. We were talking about this before the break. We are real people. You cannot get real people this anywhere else. A lot of streaming has AI influence. Like, I will, like, go to these, like, curated playlists for me, and it's just, like, baloney. It is just awful. And it might not be curated towards you, but it's curated towards us, and I think it's a great way to find new music.
2: That's right.
0: That's not
2: AI
0: slop.
3: Yes.
2: Yeah.
0: But...
2: Hardcore agree.
0: Speaking of not slop, I'm going to play some good stuff. We're going to start off with Common... The actor and singer, rapper.
2: Exciting.
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1: Coming before that, Outkast with B.O.B., Bombs Over Baghdad.
0: We started that all off with Go, my common.
1: Go.
3: Go.
0: Go. Go. Go.
2: Go.
0: Bob's

0: Baghdad has been and forever will be my like hype song that I play before I take an exam. Did you know that the chemical for nervousness is the same for the chemical for excitement?
1: That makes sense.
0: Mm-hmm. So if you're nervous for an exam, you go in and you should be like, I'm not nervous, I'm excited, and I'm listening to Bombs Over Baghdad.
1: Sure. Okay.
0: So, we're getting a call. Hey, call back in a little bit.
1: Call back in a little bit.
0: We're talking here.
2: We got business to attend to.
1: We're talking here.
0: We did get a notification. What is going on?
1: Email.
0: An email, a donation during that last set. Thank you to REL. Yeah. Whoa, we got a fourth DJ in the booth. Four DJs in the booth.
3: Fourth DJ in the booth. DJ Paradise, I'm so excited about the music you're playing.
0: Coming back in. Right. It's been an hour.
1: An hour.
0: Since Mount Connections. Mount Connections. What do you have to say about Radio K?
3: I love this place. I emerged from the goo here about 3 years ago. It's my home. Classic. From the swamp. Classic. From the swamp that is Radio K.
1: Classic.
0: Hey, yeah.
1: If you didn't emerge from the goo here, you know, are you even from here?
0: What's that one song by, like, Frank Zappa? I'm the Slime.
1: Oh.
0: We're the Slime.
1: Mm-hmm. We're the Slime.
3: Are y'all playing something from that Bruce Springsteen box set I see?
0: Yes, we are. Mm-hmm. I'm trying to find where this song ends and the other one starts.
3: I'm so excited for that. Okay. I love Bruce Springsteen.
0: We're going to play him last. No, say everything you got to say about The Boss.
3: I love The Boss. I love how Radio K is a place where I can nerd out about my favorite artists, be they brand new unknown people or legends like Bruce Springsteen. We play them all. We play everything that you want to hear.
0: We're going to start out with a guy who's a little unknown. Or he was.
2: He was known. He was fairly known.
0: I think he was like...
2: He was pretty popular, I feel like.
0: He's still alive, right?
2: Yeah, Todd's around still.
0: Todd. Todd Rundgren.
1: Oh, Todd.
0: I think... Todd Rundgren. It's a little underground for a little while. But
1: sure.
0: I think I'm thinking about Nick Drake.
1: Okay.
0: Who, you know, Nick Drake. I wanted to play that this morning and I didn't. Maybe I'll play that later. Who knows? But we're going to play just some, like, classic... Folky is the song you picked. Folky.
2: It's more like power poppy.
0: Power poppy. Then we're gonna go into some folky, and then we're gonna go into some Bruce Springsteen.
1: Bruce.
0: How we're all feeling. But you know what? How I'm feeling. I'm feeling like I love Radio K, and I want to keep it around.
1: Mm. That's right.
0: What's a reason? Someone pick a reason. One of my little pledge pitchers.
1: What? I thought we already had a reason.
0: Did we say that?
1: I feel like...
0: Well, no one said donate.
1: Saying donate.
2: Do donate.
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3: It's super easy to do, and we'll love you forever.
0: Fantastic. Mm-hmm.
3: And that love is priceless.
0: Yeah, for real, for real. You can't put a dollar marker on that.
1: Can't.
0: But you can play a song, is what you were all saying to me, probably.
1: Yes.
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2: You just heard I'm on Fire by Bruce Springsteen.
0: Coming before that was Simon and Garfunkel live.
2: A double live action.
0: With The Boxer.
2: Yeah, and we started that all off with Love of the Common Man by Todd Rundgren.
0: Yeah.
1: That's right. I was going to say that.
2: I had it. DJ Contrivance is very far.
1: I'm so far. I'm just perfectly parallel.
2: We got a new treat in the DJ booth. So like now the monitors are very much facing just one way.
1: Yeah. Can't see past them.
2: One day. Maybe we should get one with like a remote control so that it goes up and then you can go. Then all of the DJs will be able to see what songs just played.
1: That's a good idea. We should get one that just sort of slowly spins.
2: It's always spinning.
1: Very slowly.
2: Well, actually, no. Like, to the listener, that's what's going on. The monitor is slowly spinning, and it's just never spinning towards DJ Contrivance.
1: I guess we could just say that, couldn't we?
2: Yeah.
0: Yeah.
2: You don't know what's going on.
1: You don't know what's going on.
2: Well, I do have a bit of a PSA. If you ever saw Bruce Springsteen sing I'm on Fire live, I'm seething. I'm seething with jealousy. Also, another public service announcement. If you ever saw Simon and Garfunkel live, seething. I would have loved to see The Boxer live, but any Simon and Garfunkel live would be crazy.
0: Do they hate each other? Is that the thing?
2: I think that's how it's going.
0: Okay. Guys, just be buddies. Please.
2: Simon and Garfunkel beef? Question mark? Oh, wow, I just really butchered Garfunkel.
1: It's okay.
2: Oh, I just...
0: Simon and Garfunkel question mark.
1: Simon and Garfunkel?
2: Lifelong complicated feud rooted in childhood competition, creative power imbalances, and resentment over fame.
0: Oh my goodness.
2: Guys, but let's reconnect.
0: Let's love each other, please.
2: Please, love each other, love each other. Everybody, you wrote The Boxer.
1: Everybody love each other now.
2: Wow. How do we tie this into Radio K?
1: Radio K loves
2: we love each
1: you.
2: Other. We love each we other love, at Radio
1: we
2: K.
1: Love
2: we love you.
1: We love each other.
2: And we need love from you.
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0: Mm-hmm, mm-hmm.
1: There's a blue donate button. It says donate.
2: It's like a normal size.
1: It's a regular sized button.
2: Regular sized donate button.
0: It's still visible though. You'll see it.
2: It's a visible button. Visible. But it's like regular to the fact that it is like you'll be able to see it, but it's not like huge. It's like a normal sized button.
0: A lot of adjectives just for one button, but it's a very powerful button. I will add that adjective.
2: Powerful.
0: In.
2: It's powerful. You have the power.
1: It's powerful, regular-sized blue button.
0: Beautiful.
2: Yeah.
1: Beautiful.
2: We powerful, these DJs, these us as DJs, you've been giving the DJ so much power by listening to us, allowing us to ramble on air. That's now right. You have the power to keep us around. Mm-hmm. Speaking of listeners who are keeping us around, thank you to Emma, who donated during our last set. A very, very sweet message as well. I mean, that's also one of my favorite parts of Radio K is just connecting with listeners. I don't even mean that in like a, please donate, please. I love connecting with you. Ha ha ha. No, like genuinely, it's so nice to see an email about like making someone's day.
1: Mm.
2: Wow, crazy take. Hot take. It's nice to make people's days.
0: I like brightening people's days.
2: I like ruining days.
0: Hot take.
2: I'm about to play. I'm only playing electronic music for the rest of this shift. That's, I like electronics, not as bad.
1: Ruining.
2: What's a ruining music genre?
1: 20-minute long
2: ambient
1: track.
2: Only ambient music,
1: and it has a lot of harsh noise in there as well.
2: Ambient music, but then every now and then I just go, I like scream into the mic, and I'm not like professionally trained at that, so it probably wouldn't sound that good. Yeah. I like electronic music. I'm sorry, guys. I'm sorry to the electronic music people, and I wish I could like back it by playing an electronic song. But this next set is themed. It's themed around the song The Boxer by Simon and Garfunkel because it reminds me of this movie, one of the movies, but we're gonna just go into the series of the movies. You'll get it, you'll understand, but we'll talk to you about it later. We're gonna start out with some Radiohead
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0: 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Up Dead Man by U2.
1: Coming before that was the Beatles with Glass Onion.
2: And then we had Knives Out by Radiohead.
0: Yes, we did.
3: Yes!
0: That was my Knives Out themed set. I like the Knives Out movies a lot.
2: Mm-hmm. Me too.
0: Mm-hmm.
2: Me too.
0: And that's why I played those, and that was that in order. Wake Up Dead Man is my favorite of those movies. Wake Up Dead Man might be one of my favorite movies I've ever seen.
2: It's a really good movie.
0: It's a fantastic movie. Like, even if you haven't seen the other ones, or if you, like, because the other ones are less serious, but Wake Up Dead Man, like, has a commentary that I feel like a lot of movies are, like, if I don't know, afraid to talk about.
2: Yeah.
0: It was, like, a lot about religion, but, like, not in, like, a conversion way or anything. It was just about religion without being pro or against, you know what I mean?
2: It was really nice.
0: Which was cool. But then Glass Onion was fun. The Glass Onion is like a COVID era masterpiece, but it came out 2 years after COVID, so everyone was just like tired of it. They're like, we don't want to talk about it anymore. But like, I guess COVID never ended, but like 2 years after the quarantine.
2: Yeah.
0: And then Knives Out, the first movie, you can't beat it. It's good. Well, you can't beat it. They beat it with Wake Up Dead Man, but Knives Onion. Oh my god. Knives Onion. Knives Onion.
1: Knives Onion.
0: Knives Onion is a very good franchise. Can't wait for more. Shout out Daniel Craig.
2: Shout out.
0: We got a donation. We just got a donation.
2: A donation?
0: 1 second.
2: A donation.
1: Yes. A donation. A donation.
0: From Neil. Thank you, Neil. Smart and clever DJs. Wow. Thanks. Thanks,
2: Stop
0: you.
2: It.
0: We are smart and clever DJs.
2: I'm blushing.
0: This is almost hour four of me being a DJ. Not, like, I've been a DJ for more than 4 hours, but, like, today. Which, yes, it's really hard work. I'm sweating. I'm sweating in it. I said sweating in a British accent.
2: I'm sweating in it.
0: But, no, it's not hard work. You guys make it such a great time.
2: Yeah.
0: And it's really nice to see everyone showing out. We got so many donations today, and that warms my heart. And if you want to be one of those people who warms my heart, go to radiok.org/donate.
2: Or just radiok.org. You know,
0: and find the button.
2: Find the button.
1: No adjectives this time. It's just a button.
0: The button.
1: It'll say donate on it.
0: You'll never guess what it says on it or the color.
2: It says donate on it, and you can click it, and you can donate any amount. No matter what it is, it'll help us, and we're grateful for it. You can get swag as a thank you for donating.
0: You can get swag.
2: Yeah, you can get a t-shirt.
0: You can get swag the aura.
2: The aura? Clout?
0: Or you can get swag the t-shirt. There's some cool t-shirts. I'm excited about those. I'm going to donate so I can get one.
2: That's right. I'm going to donate so I can get a magnet.
0: Yeah. Well, I don't have one of those yet.
2: You got to get
1: donate so I can get the Sharpie.
0: I'm
1: going
0: to donate. But, we're going to...
2: Yeah, you could also get a Sharpie.
0: One Sharpie, please. We're going to start out with a listener request, I think. Yeah, we're going to start out with a listener request. I was looking if I loaded it up, kind of sorts. It's not the same. It's not live, but it's still a listener request, nonetheless. But then I'm going to go and do another. It's fine. Radio K.
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2: Radio.
1: Okay. You just heard As Always by Clap Your Hands Say Yeah.
2: Coming before that was Mets with Headache.
1: And we started that all off with Stuck on AM by Rex Daisy. Those last two songs were from the same compilation, Stuck on AM 8, that Radio K made for our 21st birthday. Mm.
2: 21 years old. Now we're 33 years old.
1: This is 12 years old. But, yeah, that was cool. So the Clap Your Hands Say Yeah and the Mets were both from that. I actually just wanted to play the Clap Your Hands Say Yeah, but then I accidentally played the Mets one. But I've been really excited to hear the Clap Your Hands Say Yeah song on there. And then I just didn't. I think all of these are, like, from In Studios. Mm-hmm. Is what I would say.
0: Yeah.
1: Mm. Yeah, recorded at Studio K.
2: Wow.
1: Heck, yeah.
2: That's our first.
1: And then we do actually have a version of Stuck on AM by Rex Daisy on one of the Stuck on AM compilations, but we didn't do that, I guess.
2: Whatevs.
1: Whatever.
2: Whatever.
1: This is coming to the end of my time here. I think I've done my nickel. I've served my time. I'm starting to get a headache from the fluorescent lights in here. Have you ever, doing such hard work, I almost have a headache.
0: It's like we're in the mines.
1: As someone who has worked outside one time, this is pretty similar.
0: Yeah, this box with no windows and air conditioning.
1: It's actually quite chilly in here.
0: Okay, well, yeah.
1: During the summer, it was freezing. People's fingers were going numb. So if you want us to get heating, donate at radiok.org.
0: That's right. Radiok.org.
1: This is like my slow
2: Descent
1: into madness. Yeah, that's good. I was trying to think of another word for descent. I was actually just trying to think of the word descent. I couldn't remember it. But thank you guys for bearing with me.
0: Yeah.
1: Thank you to DJ, whatever we said our DJ names were at the beginning.
2: Big
1: DJ
2: star.
1: Contrivance. Thank you to DJ. We never even said your actual DJ name.
2: I'm DJ Barnyard.
3: I'm DJ Barnyard. And DJ I host Barnyard. That 70s radio.
2: Oh, do you have to quote the break at
1: me? That sounds exactly like your spot.
0: That was perfect. Wow.
1: That was really,
2: really good.
1: But DJ Barnyard is not leaving the booth.
2: I'll be stuck here for a little bit.
1: He was going to go on a lunch run, but then he was like, can you Venmo me? And we were like, no.
0: He said, if you're going to get it, you got to pay for it.
1: Yeah. Wow. Chivalry is dead.
0: Yeah. That's what I'm saying. Donate to Radio K so that we can get lunch runs and not have to pay.
2: True.
1: But I hope one day we'll have enough money to have like a Radio K assistant, but it's just a chef.
0: Radio K intern.
1: But the thing we don't need at all.
0: Like we're all interns.
1: We don't need that, but we do need money to keep the lights on.
0: Yep.
1: Yeah. To be so honest, and mm-hmm. we need that from you, but if one of you wants to become the Radio K intern, I can talk to upper management.
2: Get that position made.
1: I can get that position.
0: Yeah. Yeah, let's hire someone.
1: But you have to do lunch runs, and they have to be out of pocket, I'd imagine.
2: Out of your own paycheck.
0: No, and we're not paying you.
2: It's one of those internships. Okay.
1: It's like a volunteer position.
0: It's for exposure.
1: It's for exposure to the music industry, but
2: you can't put it on your resume either. We're making you sign an NDA also.
1: NDA, so. And also, you also have to be like a trained DJ to actually like see some of the bands here. So I don't know if you'd be able to, but you can like bring us food.
2: You just be really nice to us, honestly.
1: Oh, and you can put the CDs away, because I have a huge pile behind me of stuff I just did not play. And that's kind of a bit of a situation.
0: Yeah. Well,
1: you know what else is a situation?
0: What's that?
1: So, I'm playing music.
0: That's great.
1: Have you ever played music before?
2: No.
0: No, I don't think so.
1: Well, I'm about to...
0: Gotta get into
1: a whole new world, bud.
0: Whoa.
1: We're going to start off with Andromeda by Wise Blood, spelt W-E-Y-E-S.
0: Thank you, yeah.
1: I have been DJ Vera. This has been 2 hours of me playing whatever I want.
0: That's right.
1: If you want to hear me play some music on Tuesday night, do that. I'll be there from 9 p.m. to 11 p.m.
0: Woo-hoo.
1: And I'll be playing Not whatever I want. We're sticking to a theme. Maybe you'll just hear what that theme is that day, though. I know what it is, but I just thought it would be fun to, like...
0: I'll actually be back here, 7 to 9, with some high schoolers to do those meddling kids.
1: You should get one of them to be the Radio Kid intern.
0: That's right. I should. Wait.
2: Hold on.
0: They'd probably do it.
1: We're cooking.
0: We're stirring up that big pot.
1: But, again, I want a big... Big fat Radio K thank you to any person who donated during, just at all, if you're listening and you donated like yesterday, sure, I'll throw you in there. But a special thank you to anyone who donated during my my set.
0: Yeah.
1: I appreciate that. You guys make it all worth it. Make the 4 long hours of super hard work worth it.
0: Hard labor.
1: But here's Andromeda.
0: Yay.
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0: Radio. You just heard Mazzy Star with Fade Into You, and coming right before that was Wise Blood with Andromeda.
1: Why blood?
0: And that was DJ Vera's Freeform set. But now you're tuning into something special, I'd say. I'm DJ Barnyard.
1: And I'm DJ Rootbeer.
0: And for the first 40 or so minutes of Real Reggae Radio, we're behind the boards. And we're manning things.
1: Yeah.
0: Yeah.
1: And we are the biggest reggae fans of all time, so we're going to be playing only deep cuts.
0: Only deep cuts.
1: From a strictly reggae artist.
0: Strictly reggae artist.
1: Because we're just so in tune.
0: We're so tapped into reggae, we know everything about it. Yeah. Ask us a question.
1: Yeah,
0: hey,
1: yeah.
0: It's me, Reggaeity. Ask me anything.
1: Yeah, fade that, though.
0: What?
1: Fade that.
0: No, we're keeping that, bro.
1: Fade that, bro.
0: No, we're not fading anything. If you like colorful commentary such as this, why don't you go on over to RadioK.org and hit the blue donate button.
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0: Well-oiled by coinage, powered by the mighty dollar. 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
1: Yes.
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0: Yes!
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0: If you get us to a certain donation tier, we might consider singing some reggae donation covers.
1: Oh, yeah.
0: We could do that.
1: That'd be good.
0: That'd be pretty good. 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
1: and a nice message.
0: And a very nice message.
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0: 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And let's keep this Pledge Week going. Keep those donations up. 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
1: We love all our listeners, but we love the ones who donate even more.
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0: I guess you're right. Yeah,
1: I guess it'd be like...
0: Same thing.
1: I guess it could be primary, but yeah. I wouldn't trust
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1: Actually,
0: we can't say that because there is a high school show.
1: Yeah, but they don't like own the station.
0: Yeah, I guess. Yeah, true.
1: Well,
0: before we make more fools of ourselves, we got some music on the way from real reggae artists.
1: Yeah, guys, get ready for some good stuff. Yeah, right?
0: Yep. Right now, we have Eric Clapton with I Shot the Sheriff right here on Real Reggae Radio.
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0: I'm DJ Contrivance, the host of Pick It Up, Radio K's third wave ska show. 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
1: You just heard Bob Marley and the Wailers with One Love / People Get Ready. Coming right before that, Led Zeppelin with Jamaica. And right at the top of the set, Eric Clapton with I Shot the Sheriff. How'd you guys like that white boy reggae?
2: I like British guys singing reggae.
1: It's pretty fun. It's pretty interesting. They have their own take on things, to put it lightly.
2: Yeah, they pronounce words with like a British accent.
1: Yeah. They don't say D or Maker. They say Jamaica.
2: They must have thought that was really clever.
1: There's no way they didn't, bro.
2: It's a bloody... It's a bloody reggae song. We're gonna name it Jamaica.
1: Boy, don't come, we spell like Jamaica.
2: It's like singing a country song and naming it Texas.
1: Choosing Texas, like Ella Langley. That's a song.
2: Yeah, I don't know.
1: Okay. It's okay. You're just not tapped into the pop
2: charts. Anyways, if you want to hear more great radio like this, make sure to donate. It's our pledge week.
1: It is our pledge week, so we're asking for donations. It's what we do during pledge week.
2: Yeah.
1: Yeah.
2: And you know how to donate? You go on radiok.org, which is the website, and then you click the big blue button, and then you can select how much you would like to donate.
1: You can also go to radiok.org/donate, and that'll get you to the same place, too.
2: And what's fun is that if you donate $127, you get a t-shirt.
1: I think you get more things.
2: Sorry, I'm checking. Okay, no, 127 is the 33 years of Radio KT. So it's been 33 years of KU. Well, KUM is older, right?
1: I think technically, yeah. But Radio K.
2: Radio K, yeah, because we merged. $257, you can get a vinyl magnet. Ooh. And the t-shirt. Ooh. And $507, you get the Sharpie keychain and a vinyl magnet and the t-shirt.
1: Oh.
2: And if you do $1,007, which is you get a notebook, a keychain, a magnet, and the t-shirt.
1: I love that notebook, bro. I'm not going to lie. I love that
2: notebook.
1: Yeah.
2: Oh, it's back in my K day.
1: Back in my K. What was it like back in your K? Because you were like 40 years old, right?
2: Yeah, I actually had to drop my kids off at daycare to go take this shift.
1: Oh, that's...
2: Back in my K, we didn't have all these phones. We just... we had email, I guess.
1: No phones, just email? So you talk to everyone?
2: No, like, we didn't have, like, satellite phones like these kids do now.
1: Okay, yeah. These darn kids.
2: But I'm DJ Rootbeer, by the way.
1: And I'm DJ Barnyard, yeah. Where DJ High Road is on the way. He's going to ride a big bird, and he's going to, like, land on top of the building.
2: Uh-huh,
1: It's going to shake the booth, so you might hear it if the mics are on, but,
2: Yeah.
1: Yeah. Radio K.
2: Please donate.
1: Please donate to us, yes. Donating rules. If you love the way we act, if you love the music we play, if you love anything about this station at all, you should consider donating, because it's free for you, but this is the one time where it's ad-free also, so consider donating. You know, you don't get unique experiences like Radio K in from a lot of other places, so this is unique, and if you think it's unique and you want to keep going, donate.
2: Pledge week is the penance for getting free radio.
1: Exactly. It's the penance for
2: it. You listen to us beg for money.
1: Just twice a year. We only beg twice a year. Twice a calendar year.
2: But is it begging if it's earned? Because we provide such a great service to the community.
1: Exactly, bro. Exactly.
2: And it's,
1: it's good.
2: Yeah.
1: Well, we got more white boy reggae on the way.
2: Yeah, we got like one more.
1: Yeah, we got one more.
2: And then one that's another kind of questionable, but it was a request.
1: Yeah. It's a good request, though. It's a very good request. Thank you.
2: Yeah, please. Yeah, thank you for requesting it.
1: But if you have any request of your own because you don't like what we're playing, radiok.org, right next to the donate button, actually, is a request song link.
2: Oh, so, yeah.
1: Yeah.
2: And we have a phone you can call.
1: Yeah, and you can yell at us. Mm-hmm. Yeah. So let's get this show on the road. Here's another reggae classic. Paul Simon. With Mother and Child Reunion, right here on Radio K.
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1: You just heard Shaggy with Angel. Coming before that, Stevie Wonder with Boogie On Reggae Woman. And right at the top of the set, Paul Simon with Mother and Child Reunion. 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I'm DJ Barnyard.
0: I'm DJ Rootbeer.
1: And we are currently manning the boards until DJ High Road gets here on his steed. And
0: he's taking the high road.
1: Oh, the long road, the high road. Yeah. Right? Yeah. Yeah.
0: Kind of a sleepy day today, anyone? I don't think that.
1: It's Sunday, you know?
0: Yeah.
1: Sleepy Sunday, sleepy reggae Sunday. Yeah. Yeah.
0: It's pledge week.
1: It is pledge week.
0: So we're trying to get you guys to donate.
1: Yes. If you could.
0: Donating rules.
1: Donating is awesome. How would you describe your time with Radio K as both a student and host and managing editor of RCP?
0: It's probably the most important thing I've ever done in my life.
1: Audience. That's high value.
0: I've done a lot of important things, too.
1: Mm-hmm.
0: Like, I was going to make something up about going to the circus or something, but I didn't do that.
1: I didn't feel like it.
0: Have you guys ever seen the movie The Jerk? He goes to the circus in that. Anyways, yeah, Radio K is great. It's giving me, I made a ton of friends here. Mm-hmm. Mm-hmm. I work on the podcast, too, so that's a huge part of my college experience.
1: Yeah.
0: Just like DJing's a lot of fun. I think the people love it. The people, power to the people.
1: Power to the listener.
0: Right? And the only way that a listener can be so possibly empowered on a station such as this is if it's free.
1: Mm-hmm.
0: You know, we can just take requests whenever we want, because we don't, you know what I'm saying?
1: Exactly.
0: And the way we do that is by getting donations.
1: Donations. Pretty please?
0: Yeah. So if you want to keep hearing Radio K and keep us on the air,
1: mm-hmm.
0: your donations go a long way. And believe me, none of that money is wasted.
1: Exactly. We put it towards good things.
0: In terms of all, like, university stuff, we don't really get that much money. Mm-hmm. So, like, this is pretty much, it's mostly
1: you guys.
0: Supported.
1: It's you guys coming in, donating, and supporting unique ideas, interesting people, fun things, great music, local music, too. You're supporting the local Minneapolis scene by donating to Radio K as well.
0: We play a whole lot of local stuff.
1: Mm-hmm,
0: I think more.
1: Monday, we'll be playing off all the local.
0: Yeah. And if you want to donate, go to radiok.org, and there's a big blue button you can click.
1: Mm-hmm.
0: And if you donate $127, you get a t-shirt.
1: At the bare minimum. At the minimum.
0: Real nice t-shirt.
1: It's a really, honestly, that's a good looking t-shirt. I was looking at it and I was thinking,
0: it's a mean looking tee.
1: That's drip.
0: I think the guys or gals will like it.
1: Yes. If you want to impress some people, wear the Radio K tee.
0: If you're going to a high school reunion and you don't, and you want to look cool for all your high school crush who recently got divorced and like is kind of like on the table again.
1: Mm.
0: Like you wear the t-shirt to look cool.
1: Wear the t-shirt.
0: You know what I'm saying?
1: Exactly.
0: Yeah. 33 years of Radio K. Isn't that great?
1: Isn't that awesome?
0: And to 33 and many more. And you can help us reach that with your donations.
1: Pretty please. So, yeah. Keep listening. We got more good stuff on the way.
0: Got some more fantastic reggae on the way.
1: Reggae coming your way. Here's Sublime with their version of the Grateful Dead's Scarlet Begonias.
0: Yeah.
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0: up, y'all? This is DJ High Road. I'm a little late, but good thing DJ Barnyard and DJ Ripbeer have been holding it down.
1: What's up, sir?
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0: Let's see. I'm just getting back from Twin Cities Marathon, so shout out any runners who also did it.
3: We're talking to you.
0: We're gonna get back to a little music. I'll talk about the marathon a little more maybe later. Keep y'all hanging. But our pledge theme this semester. It's time travel. So, we're going to be taking a trip back in time to a place very close to us right now. Back to Studio K, which is where we record in-studio performances here at Radio K. We've got Raging Fire coming up. They were here in 2016, 10 years ago, which is crazy. But I'm going to be playing their whole entire in-studio performance. It's going to be crazy. So y'all are going to want to stay tuned for that coming your way right here on
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1: Radio, what is going on, guys? That was just three songs by Raging Fire, all from their in-studio performance here at Radio K back in 2016. Just got done listening to Ja Glory. Before that was Nah Look Back. And the first song of their set here was Judgment Day. A little trip back in time, very close to home. Gosh, it is so sick. They're just so cool for just saying Radio K in all their songs and saying listen to Radio K every day. Like, come on. It's one of my favorite CDs to play. And it fits so well with the theme today and our general pledge drive.
3: What?
1: That's going on. We've got DJ Barnyard. We've got DJ Rootbeer in the booth.
3: Pledge. Thoughts on pledge. I love it. I love pledge. It's great to be around here and telling you all your due diligence. I feel like Gunnery Sergeant Hartman from Full Metal Jacket. I could maybe if we hit a certain donation goal, I'll bust out the impression, but it's not that good.
4: Oh. Yeah.
3: Yeah.
4: Happy birthday to you. It's 33 years this year of Radio K.
3: 33 years. And we want to go for 33 more at least, but in my mind, we're going to go for a million more.
1: Mm.
3: We're going to be eternal. We're going to be beaming out to the aliens, all of that. You got to listen to, you got to donate. If you listen to Radio K, we would love if you could donate. Pretty, pretty please. Radio K has been such an important part of my life as a college student. I've met a lot of great people through it. I've had great experiences being here. I've built a lot of soft skills, such as communication, if you want a marketable thing like that. But, yeah, I think one of the best decisions I made, at least as a college student, maybe in my entire life, was deciding to be a Radio K volunteer and DJ. I love it so much, and I wouldn't change it for the world. So if you want to support that experience for other students and current students who are here right now, head on over to RadioK.org, hit the big blue donate button, or you can also go to RadioK.org/donate.
1: Mm.
4: I'll tell you something I learned from DJing. I didn't even know that on records you could tell when a song starts and stops before this.
3: Really?
1: That's real. So same here.
4: Yeah, if you want to get more young folk to learn that, you should keep donating so we can keep playing records on this
3: because
4: so-called station.
3: This station. It's been 33 years, and records has been at 33 and a third, so...
1: What?
3: It's...
4: Well, I mean, like, typically.
3: Typically. Sometimes they're at 45.
4: Yeah.
3: Some of them are at 78 if they're, like, particularly old, but...
4: Yeah.
3: For most cases, records are played at 33 and a third. Just like...
4: It's like a long play speed.
3: Yeah.
4: I call them LPs because I'm cool.
1: Nice.
4: Like, you ever see, like, people, like...
1: I guess.
4: Reviewing an album online, they're like, this record is pretty good.
3: Yeah.
4: Like, dude...
3: Come on, bro.
4: Hey, come on.
3: Come on, call it an album, man.
4: Like, yo, you own this on a record. That's the only time you can say that.
3: Yeah.
4: You know?
3: Yo, bro, you tripping.
4: Anthony Fantano.
3: Whoa, you said a name, bro.
1: Yo, chill. Take it back right now.
4: It's a music critic. You guys don't know who that is?
1: No, I know very well.
3: Yeah, I'm tapped in.
4: Don't worry. I thought you were worried I, like, said someone's name that, what, like, it was just some random person.
3: No, you're good, bro. You're good.
4: Don't, oh, okay.
3: Don't worry.
1: But now Anthony might cancel it.
4: Yeah, he's going to get mad.
1: He's going to do a reverse donation to take all our money.
4: No.
1: But yeah, y'all, radio is the past and it's also the future. In a world of AI, you need stuff like this. You need real humans spinning real music. And we want to make that happen. Like... these guys have said for many years to come, so consider giving back. We've actually got a couple of donors to thank. First off, big ups to Freya in New Brighton.
3: Yeah.
1: Freya said that their reason for listening to Radio K is fresh and tasty music, the Barnyard dude's vibe and voice.
3: Oh, thank you.
1: Shout out DJ Barnyard.
3: Thank you very much, Freya.
1: We've also got Jake. Jake from Fergus Falls. Jake said that their reason to donate is because it has good songs and great energy. Jake is also a sustaining member of Radio K, which we really appreciate. Those are the real MVPs when it comes to this sort of thing. One more donation to thank. Oh, Craig. Craig in Shoreview. That's my dad, y'all. Craig said that their reason to donate is DJ High Road. Anyone willing to DJ right after running 26.2 deserves a donation.
3: Oh.
1: Ooh. Getting a t-shirt, Dad. But yeah, thank you to all of our donors. You guys are the reason Radio K exists and will continue to exist. So keep them coming. We're going to keep the music coming. Mm-hmm. We've actually got a couple running-themed songs. As my dad pointed out, I'm fresh off a marathon. So we're going to get some running reggae. We've got Running Star by Barry Brown coming your way right here on
3: Radio K.
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1: Oh, what the hey? 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
0: Radio. This is some UK dub from Bush Chemists. We're gonna keep it bumping during this break. Before that, oh my gosh, probably one of my favorite classic dancehall songs of all time, Barrington Levy with his song Ja Black. Before that, we heard a little bit of Echo Flower System, some dub from them. That was the song Stargaze. Then we got the set with two running themed reggae songs. The first one of the set was Barry Brown, Running Star, and then the second song in the set was Sugar Minot, Sprinter Stayer. Really, really good stuff. We're gonna keep the reggae bumping. This is DJ High Road. I'm joined by DJ Revere.
1: Hello.
0: And DJ Barnyard.
1: Hello.
0: What's up, guys?
1: Not much. Just some pledge.
3: Yeah, what are we doing here today?
1: What are we doing here? We're pitching and we're pledging. We're pitching a pledge. That's what we're doing.
3: Pledge. Go pitch.
1: Right? Yeah. If you were pitching for pledge, would you throw a fastball, curveball, or another?
3: I'd throw a knuckle.
1: Knuckleball?
3: Yeah.
1: That's a good one. That's a good one.
3: Thanks. Try. Got anything else to say?
1: Well, I should say that, you know, pledge is awesome. Pledge is great. But what's better than pledge but Radio K? I can't think of many other stations that have such unique programming, unique personalities behind the boards, picking what they like and showing off to the audience what it is. Radio K is a mix of very eclectic people that you're not going to find anywhere else, not just on air, but no technology can reproduce us. No AI is going to become the new Radio K. So, if you want to keep supporting unique personalities, we're going to ask you to donate. DJ Rootbeer, why is this so important?
3: Well, I'm just reading something that we had here, and this kind of spoke to me.
1: Oh, okay.
3: It says, when you donate to Radio K, you are standing up and saying that music matters, that local artists matter, and that independent media matters.
1: Ooh.
3: You know, we're not trying to make a profit here, you know? We're not trying to fill some guy's pockets, you know? We're just like, we're all about the music, man, you know?
1: Yeah.
3: Yeah.
1: Yeah.
3: And it's flipping free.
1: Free to listen to. No ads, either.
3: Yeah. No ads at all. Other than, I mean, these are sort of...
1: They're spots. Sort of,
3: yeah, yeah.
0: This is just one big ad, you know? Like...
1: But
3: when you pledge, you're giving more than just your money. You're giving your companionship and your love.
1: And we love your love.
3: And to return your love, we even will give you a t-shirt if you donate $127 or more.
1: Ooh. A t-shirt? It's a good looking t-shirt. I've seen that t-shirt.
3: T-shirts rule.
0: You can see the t-shirt too on RadioK.org. It's front and center.
1: Mm-hmm.
0: Can't miss it. At least go check it out. That's all I'll ask.
1: It's pretty close to that donate button,
3: also. Big blue button.
1: Mm. Big blue button that says donate on it.
0: That's the only way to get the t-shirt.
1: Yes. So.
0: And speaking of the t-shirt, we have two lucky listeners who actually are going to get a t-shirt sent to them pretty soon. We've first got Brynar from Indianapolis. Shout out.
1: Shout out.
0: Thank you so much. Oh, hold on. They said that their reason for listening to Radio K is that they started listening in the summer of 1994 and still tuning in. Thanks for keeping the music real.
3: Real college radio.
0: Yeah, I mean, I feel like that speaks to our longevity as a station. We've been around for a minute. We're one of the longest running college radio stations in the country, y'all. So... we're trying to keep it pushing, but we can't do that without donors like Brynar and also Jake. Jake from St. Paul, shout out.
3: Jake.
0: Jake is also getting a t-shirt because of his generous donation. Jake said the reason they listen is because they've been listening since 1995. Another OG listener. They've been tuning in. They've been turned on to countless new artists. They especially love listening to KDJ's Grow Up on the Air. Wow, I'm gonna need a minute after that one. That's such a good reason to donate. Mm. Thank you so much, Jake. If you want to be like Brynar, if you want to be like Jake, head on over to RadioK.org. What do you say? Should we get some more reggae going?
1: Let's get back to the reggae.
0: All right. I've got some modern dancehall coming up. I actually switched the dub. This is some more UK dub. This is Alien Dread. These guys rock. This is the song Dub Spring. But now, like I said, some modern dancehall. We're going to really switch the vibe up, but it's going to be sick. It's going to be hype. Turn it up right here on Radio K. Real
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0: Radio. 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This is Iration Steppas. Their song, Jericho Walls Dub.
2: Jericho.
0: Thank you. Thanks for embarrassing me. All right, before that though, some dance hall, modern dance hall, Boohoo Banton. That's the first time I've played a song off that album. I didn't even know we had that, but shout out DJ Bruce Lee, our host of the international show here. He was playing that. And I was like, dang, this is good. No idea we had it. Before that though, Cuddy Ranks, their song The Stopper. And then starting off the set, Red Fox and Screechy Dan, their song Pose Off. Not too much more reggae today, folks, because we DJ 1 to 3. This has been DJ High Road. I've been joined by a couple of dudes who probably still have some more to say. This has been DJ Barnyard and DJ Ripbeer.
1: That's us.
2: I'm Ripbeer.
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1: If you want an awesome, awesome t-shirt, that's also there. 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
1: And there's other goodies you can look into on that website as well. 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
2: Or you wear your t-shirt to work and all your coworkers are like, "What is that?"
1: They'll say, "You can't wear t-shirts in the office. 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But you'll say, "My Radio K t-shirt's awesome though, right?"
2: It makes a mean undershirt.
1: It does make a good undershirt.

0: But there's going to be coming up. It's going to be sick. You'll probably recognize some of their voices. So, yeah, that's going to be awesome. Mm-hmm. Stick around for that. That's 3 to 5 on Sundays. We'll probably go ahead and hang it up here. Any parting words from you guys?
1: Thank you to everyone who has donated. If we haven't said enough, thank you.
2: We love you.
1: We do love you, audience. 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
2: What a treat it was.
0: Happy to have y'all.
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0: All right.
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1: In the beginning, is now, and ever shall be, world without end. 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
0: Radio. I am DJ Tiger Mask.
1: I am DJ Cicada.
0: And we are joined with our good friend and alumni.
2: What up?
0: DJ Do It For Dale.
2: Is that what it was?
0: Or Dope Dale. DJ Dope DJ Dale. DJ Dope Dale.
2: I can't remember.
0: One of the two. Do It For Dale or Dope Dale. Yeah.
2: See, because everybody, you know, I'm supposed to be asking you for money right now. But, you know, everybody's like, I just, like, can't. I remember vividly every single minute at Radio. I don't.
0: No.
2: But.
0: It was fun. It was
2: dope.
0: It was dope.
1: It was dope, though.
0: A lot of good times. We'll run you through. We'll do our normal thing, and then we'll beg you for money.
1: Yeah.
0: So, yeah, you just heard Jallo with Bloodshot, Mysterious Guy Hardcore from the Twin Cities.
2: Like Hoax.
0: Mm-hmm. Like Hoax.
1: And Q.
0: And Q.
1: Before that was Reek Minds with Eternal Reek.
2: Also kind of like Hoax.
0: Also sort of like Hoax, but sort of like Hoax if it was like MC5,
2: Yeah, rock and roll Hoax.
0: And then prior to that was Yambag, sort of also like Hoax.
1: In a way.
0: If they were like Japanese thrash.
2: Yeah, if they're like dope cool guys.
0: Yeah, if Hoax was like cool guy, it would be Yambag. Then we kick that set off with Judge, who is sort of also honestly like Hoax.
1: Yeah.
0: In the sense that they are like if Hoax didn't do drugs and like were like evil jocks.
2: Yeah. Yeah, they're like evil jock Hoax.
0: Evil jock Hoax.
2: Instead of like little guy.
0: Little guy. Little rat guy Hoax. but yeah, that was good stuff. Pretty cohesive set. Honestly, not to toot our own horns, but, you know, toot toot.
1: We love to toot our own horns in this booth.
0: Yeah, lots of good stuff. Yambag is one of my favorite bands out right now. Fast. They rock. Rippin' hardcore.
1: Mm-hmm. Jallo is one of my favorite bands right now, coming out of our very own lovely Twin Cities.
0: Yes. We caught them do a set under another name.
1: Yeah.
0: It was their, you know,
2: it was a
0: secret set, essentially.
1: Yeah.
0: Play a bunch of their new stuff like a month or two back.
1: Mm-hmm.
0: And it was so dope.
1: It was sick. It was at Extreme Noise. Our lovely boys at the Noise.
0: Sponsors of Clash Attitudes.
1: Shout out.
0: And you know, if you like Clash Attitudes and if you sort of essentially want to sponsor Clash Attitudes yourself,
2: if you
0: want
2: to be their boys.
0: Yeah.
2: Outside of the noise.
0: You can donate to Radio K at radiok.org by hitting that
1: big blue donate button. It's big.
0: Smash it's that blue. Donation button.
1: Yeah.
0: Send us some money. If you send us $1,000, me and DJ Cicada and DJ Dope Dale will do a TikTok dance of your
2: obviously,
0: choice.
2: I can't do that because I got a job now.
0: You have a job now, yeah. Yeah. But me and DJ Cicada will
2: can't
0: do
2: be
0: a
2: humiliated.
0: We'll do a
1: we'll
0: TikTok
1: run around
0: dance
1: the room. We'll do whatever Fortnite choice dances.
2: Well, want. And see, that's why you should donate to Radio K is because I'm the only 20-something with a job right now.
0: Yeah.
1: It's true.
0: And
1: Radio K DJs go on to do great things.
2: Go on to have jobs. So it's like, you know, you might be sitting there, you know, Let me just paint you a picture here, and you know, smash that donate button if this is you. You're sitting right now in Prospect Park. You're in a nice house, you know.
0: Yep.
2: Dope.
0: Yep.
2: Every single day you wake up, you go, I live in a nice house.
0: Yeah.
2: You know. And you think to yourself, man, I wish the government did more to get kids into jobs. You know, think about it this way, yo. Is that Radio K is sort of like the government giving kids jobs, except it's not the government.
0: It's an awesome...
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0: Yeah, pretty much.
1: It's sort of like Gerber Babies here. If you donate even one penny, you help set us up for life.
0: For life. And you know, what is a band that I remember for life? Actually, that's not a good transition. It's Sunday, folks.
1: Mm,
0: and you know what Sunday means?
1: What does Sunday mean?
0: Football.
1: It's true.
0: Cracking over, open a couple brewskis, listening to Radio K and donating at RadioK.org. Mm-hmm.
2: Dude, because this is a boss move that you could do.
0: Yeah.
2: That they don't want you to know about, that they're trying to keep from you, is that you can watch the big game with the sound off, have the subtitle. This is how far you technology know,
0: crack
2: has
0: a,
2: gotten.
0: Crack a brew.
1: That was not a brewski.
0: That was not a brewski.
2: That was a Diet Coke.
0: Yeah.
2: But, you know, you can watch the game. You can watch the big game, which I believe right now the Vikings are still winning.
0: Yes, I think so. Get that up, DJ Cicada.
2: Well, see, because these two fools aren't from here. And see, I'm from here. And so I know the pain of being... So you might not want to give these two out-of-towners your money, but you might want to give the hometown kid your
1: Vikings
2: money.
1: Vikings are currently still up 3 against the Miami Dolphins.
2: See? And you might want to give a hometown kid a little shout-out. Yeah.
1: And you know, there might be a DJ here goes on to be a great little tight end on that Vikings
2: Dude,
1: team.
2: You never know.
1: You know, these DJs, we go on to flip your burgers. We were at the record stores giving you that new Geese album when it comes out. We're working at Frank and Andrea's, serving you pizzas. And doing other things. So, you know, if you care about any of that or just like listening to music, think about donating.
0: And, think about watching some football. 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
3: Hey, you guys wanna hear this sip cam?
0: Yeah.
2: That was nice. 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
2: Y'all rocking with that? Y'all if rocking. 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
1: DJ Do It For Dale. If somebody donates, what would that make you feel? What would that do for you in your
2: life? I think it was Dope Dale.
3: I don't remember. I genuinely don't remember.
1: DJ Dale.
3: Well, you see, it was like, you know, my first one, we're not going to divulge in that. It was a little too close to my last name. I said it quick and I was like, oh, okay. So then I changed it and I can't remember because it was sort of like I had like 15 different ones.
2: Yeah. Because I think you would like alternate between Dope Dale and Do It
3: For Dale. I think it
2: was
3: depending on the time of day.
2: Yeah.
3: One or the other, you know.
2: And
3: but what would it make me feel?
1: Yeah,
2: if they donated,
1: what would it do for you?
3: You know, it would make me nice and happy. I'd be like, oh.
1: Now think about that.
3: Well, see, because you know these two are sort of like my little homies, you know.
2: Mm-hmm.
3: So it's like, you know, if they didn't have a job, think about how much more times I'd have to.
1: Pay
3: like
1: for
3: front
1: like
3: them for stuff.
1: Fast food and stuff, yeah.
3: You know, so
2: yeah.
3: So if you like to support the working men of America, send us a little pocket change,
2: Skrilla.
3: So I don't have to keep on buying these guys McDonald's. I'm just playing.
1: Speaking of McDonald's, we just heard Physique. Overcome by Pain.
2: If you're a D-beat warrior, you probably rocked with that a lot.
1: Yeah, you probably stood up in your house in Cali. Don't know how you're listening right now, but thanks.
2: Prior to that was Husker Du, Hometown Heroes. Hometown Heroes, much like DJ Dope Do It For Dale, Dope Dale Dale.
3: Yeah.
1: You definitely stood up in your house in St. Paul.
2: Yeah.
1: So thank you.
2: Yes.
3: Yeah. Shout out all the McAllister alumni with that one,
2: yeah.
3: You know?
2: Uh-huh. And we kick that set off with Save Our Children.
3: And if you were in Austin, Texas, you just started
2: clapping.
3: Whoa!
1: Yeah.
3: You know, that's what you're doing.
2: Yeah,
3: you
1: stood up on your horse.
2: And, you know, that Save Our Children song is sort of football.
1: Mm-hmm. Speaking of, the ball is now in the Dolphins' hands. Can't wait to see what they do with it. Hopefully nothing good.
3: Well, see, I'm thinking B. Flores, you know? What y'all think about that guy? Sound off in the donation.
1: Yeah.
3: You know, if you're rocking with Brian Flores, let me know. B. Flo, baby.
1: B. Flo.
2: And, the Vikings are just such a brilliant team.
1: Mm-hmm.
2: You know, 3-0.
3: See, and that's funny because we got an Eagles and a Packers fan in here.
1: Yeah.
2: I'm not a Vikings fan, but I really got to give them some credit where credit is due because it just seems like everything bad that could ever happen to a football franchise happens to the Minnesota Vikings.
1: Yeah.
2: It's somehow, by like the grace of God.
3: Well, you see, this is the thing about the Vikings.
2: They are first in the NFC
3: North. Is I think they're like second or third in all-time wins. Like regular season wins.
2: Yeah.
3: So it's like you when you like a Minnesota sports team, you make a trade-off. Is it either okay to watch during the regular season, but you're going nowhere in the postseason? Or are you good in the postseason, but you're just so boring in the normal? That's sort of like what Radio K is. Radio K is sort of like the Minnesota Vikings in that, you know, is the programming just the greatest you've ever heard in your life?
2: No.
3: But it's consistent.
2: It's consistent.
3: It's consistent.
2: Consistently aight.
1: We're not going to have Cameron Winter in on OTR, but we're consistent.
2: I would never have Cameron. Come on, dude.
1: We're not.
2: I would never have Cameron Winter at AutoTR.
1: Yeah.
3: See, you're probably making fun of a lot of these people's new favorite bands. We would never have Madonna on OTR.
2: Whoa, I would totally have Madonna.
1: I'm saying
2: on
1: we're
2: OTR.
1: Just not. We're not. I wouldn't say. I'm saying we're not going to get there.
2: This show is pro Madonna, anti geeks.
1: We're very pro Madonna, but you know, we're not. We probably won't reach the very top of the mountain, but just all across the board, we're pretty consistent, you know?
2: And you know what other band was consistent for about. They were consistent for like 4 years.
1: Yeah, one of
2: Bad Brains.
1: Yeah, they were consistent for a little while.
2: For a little bit. And then they became consistently
1: bad.
2: Consistently bad consistently in their later awful. Years.
3: See, those reggae albums aren't all that bad.
1: The reggae ones aren't.
2: The
1: but
2: reggae
1: like
2: ones
1: Rise.
2: Aren't, but like, yeah, like the late rock ones.
1: Ugh.
2: Eye Against Eye.
1: It's rough. They sound like Pearl Jam.
3: You kind of sound like Pearl Jam.
2: Oh!
1: We're getting a little feisty in the booth right now, folks. Might want to switch to the music before it gets out of
2: I don't
1: hand.
2: Know. I don't know if I want to switch to the music.
1: We're going
3: to... See, what's your DJ name again?
1: DJ Cicada.
3: Okay.
1: What are you
3: That's
1: say?
3: Your little call sign.
1: Yeah.
2: oh, yeah, we got to get that soundboard hooked up. So we're going to hook up the soundboard while you listen to Bad Brains with The Regulator live on Radio K.
1: Uh-huh.
2: Real?
1: Donate
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2: That was Spaz with Dumb Love Theme.
3: Great stuff. Love Spaz.
1: Prior to that was Malform with Burial Silhouette. They are a new power violence band on Damien Records. They had that at Extreme Noise. So I was like, I'll tap in.
3: Before that was Rick Ross with Jeezy and Jay-Z. Hustlin'.
1: Yeah, good stuff. Spaz, Gumma Love Theme.
4: Yeah, you also played that.
3: We also started off with Bad
1: Dreams. Oh, yeah, we did. We played Four Socks. Awesome.
2: Yeah.
1: If you like any of that stuff, you should donate to Radio K.
3: Yeah.
1: At Radio K. Or get that big blue
4: donate to Radio K.
3: There's a big blue donate button on the website that you can go to.
1: Yes. What you do, you hit that button. It shows you how much you would like to contribute. You hit that 83.
3: The Vikings just scored 3. Sorry.
1: You hit that 83.92 a month. Or another option. We have very small options. Yeah. $6 a month.
3: So there's a bit of a $10 chill in the booth right now. There's a window.
4: There's a bit of a.
1: You enter your name, your address, all that jazz. You do a little note. You enter why you donated, why you listened to Radio K.
3: You're right. I love DJ Cicada.
1: We've not had any DJs this booth. We have not had any donations this shift so far. Please donate. We can't have no donations. That would be humiliating. So, for our sake.
4: Hey, if you donate, then we might be able to close the hole in the wall that's currently causing wind.
3: All the breeze is coming from.
1: If someone donates, this will stop.
3: Yeah. Donate to stop these sounds on the radio. What am I doing?
1: Yeah, never mind.
3: Always getting on my case.
1: No, I wasn't getting on your case. I was suggesting.
3: I see. Didn't get that.
1: Yeah. Coming up next, we got Total Khan, punk band out of the UK.
3: Yes, we do.
1: They're right.
3: Yeah. Hope you like them.
1: Here is that on Radio K. Real
3: punk
1: radio.

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0: Radio. We are now joined in the booth with another alumni, because it is alumni weekend. Former program director.
1: DJ Bunny.
0: DJ
1: That's
0: Bunny.
1: Me.
0: Almost forgot your DJ name, low key.
1: That's okay.
2: Do you remember what mine was?
0: I think it was Dope Dale or Do It For Dale.
1: Do it both.
2: I can't remember.
1: It was mostly, I think it was fluid.
0: Yeah, it was. It would sort of
1: switch. You
0: know,
1: here at Radio K, DJs can do anything.
3: It's true.
0: Dude, the airport ambience is just cool. Guys talking.
3: Okay, do you want the blacksmith ambience then, or the horse-drawn carriage?
0: Maybe that one.
3: Okay.
1: Well, we have some Pope speeches.
0: Yeah, but like this is just sort of to give our break a nice ambient.
1: Oh, I see.
0: Setting like Brian Eno.
1: Oh, is there something you can hear right now?
0: Music for airports by Brian Eno.
3: Yeah,
1: I don't hear anything.
0: No one has donated yet.
2: Hey, you
0: want to
2: know what just happened? I just fell asleep because you guys aren't donating.
0: Yeah, no one has donated yet.
1: The audience is broke punks.
3: I'm not going all the way over there.
0: Oh my god. okay.
2: And DJ Tiger Mask, they go, nobody's donated yet.
0: I know people are listening.
2: We're just joking, yeah.
0: If we need money, we are,
3: we're in the mines, here at Radio K.
0: Stop, you have it so loud.
1: You know how, like, when you go to the store.
3: I was going to do an awesome pledge pitch, Chuck.
1: You know how when you go to the store and there's those people outside with the red buckets and the little bell?
0: Yeah.
1: That's what's playing right now.
0: Yes,
1: that's
0: please
1: us.
0: Donate. Mm.
1: It's for a good cause.
0: If you want this to stop, if you want this horrible, awful class attitudes to be over, donate to Radio K.
1: If you donate $100, there won't be any more breaks.
0: Yeah, we'll stop break. If you donate $1,000, we will stop breaking for the entire shift.
3: Yeah.
1: And that's a promise.
0: That is a promise.
3: Fortnite dances too.
0: Yeah, and we'll do a little Fortnite dances.
1: I mean, make an offer.
0: We can figure something out.
2: See, well, Radio K is sort of like a jobs program, you know? Because
0: mm-hmm.
2: I got a job after Radio K.
0: Yes.
3: Think about that.
1: Some people do. A lot of people
2: Most of us do.
1: It's the unlucky few that don't who might be in here right now.
2: Nope. Oh, I'm just joshing, yeah.
0: No, but you got a job. You are employed now.
1: Right? Or did that fall through?
2: We don't gotta talk about that, but what we gotta talk about is the quality programming that you hear on Radio K. You should donate to keep... Because have you ever heard a radio show that sounds quite like this? Like, maybe, like, late night on K-Fan when they're screaming at each other. But, like this is during the day. It's 4:19
0: right now.
1: It's probably 4:20 for you guys. Because it's a 40-second delay.
3: Oh.
0: Oh, I was...
1: Jeez.
0: That was good.
1: Jeez.
3: Wait.
2: Okay.
1: What's
2: playing? What are you playing for us?
0: I don't know. DJ Cicada's bumbling self put something on turntable.
4: We're gonna be lit. Come on.
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0: Yup. That was Snooper with Opt Out. Right before that, Despise You, Guilty View. And the start of that set was Uranium Club with Who Made the Man.
1: They just played.
0: Oh, and we got a new guest in the booth, y'all.
1: DJ Fly Girl.
0: DJ Fly Girl, as well as the return of DJ Tiger Mask from the ether. There's something playing right now. Meant to turn the other mic on.
1: Well, it's more for drama's sake.
0: That was not intentional. But yeah, DJ Fly Girl, welcome into the booth. Welcome to Alumni Weekend.
2: What's up?
3: DJ Fly Girl just went to the Ren Fair and got mystical powers.
0: Yeah. Did you wear a costume to the Ren Fair?
2: Not really, but
1: did you buy anything?
2: Root beer. I opened the elevator doors with mystical powers. DJ Tiger Mask saw it, so.
0: Is this true?
1: Open sesame.
0: Wow. That's kind of incredible. Speaking of things that are magical, Radio K is a very magical place to many DJs and many listeners within the Twin Cities. And, you know, we're in our pledge week right now, and we have some great news. We got two donations.
3: Oh, ooh. Put me on.
0: Woo! Peek in the mic. Thank you very much for donating. We really do appreciate it. It would have been very embarrassing if we went the whole little clash without getting
3: a single donation.
1: There's anything. Enough money to fix the hole.
0: Not that it's an ego thing. Yeah, the hole's been patched. We got the funds. We hired the people.
1: They make quick work.
0: So thank you. More than our own egos and self-esteem, you are supporting a local independent college radio station.
3: Student-run.
0: And we get to continue bringing you music of all varieties.
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0: It's true.
3: Yeah, that's like all a made-up fictional.
4: Coastal elites, yo.
0: we're real Midwest radio.
2: You want to beat the coastal elites.
1: And there's even three Midwesterners in here right now.
4: If you want to beat the coastal elites, folks,
0: You smash that donate button.
2: You smash that donate button. You smash that donate
0: button. On Radio K.
2: Like it's a YouTube video.
3: Yeah,
2: like you're smashing
3: the subscribe.
2: You're
3: watching your favorite streamer
0: Lowe's. Yeah.
3: And you want to send him a little super chat. That's essentially what donating is. It's a super chat.
0: And you know, if you
2: exactly. And if we can...
3: If you spam super chats, you can like make fun of us.
2: And you can make fun of us. And if you put like, please read on air, we're going to read it on air.
0: The streamer will say your name if you want.
3: You can be like, it likes music.
1: I see an email.
0: Oh, and we got another one.
2: Someone smashed
1: Angela.
2: That donate.
0: Angela,
2: button.
0: Thank
1: Shout
0: you very
1: out.
0: Much.
3: For Angela, what did they? Did they leave a little message?
0: They did. They the reggae show on Sundays, but the punk show isn't bad either. Thank you very much.
1: You know,
2: that's right. You two
1: punk.
2: Got you two got not bad.
0: You know what? For what it is,
3: I
0: that's
3: mean,
0: pretty good.
3: The reggae show is so good. I don't.
2: Hey, yeah, the reggae show is
4: say.
2: Good.
4: You want to know what they say?
1: DJ High Road.
5: You know, you never want to be second fiddle, but second fiddle ain't bad when you can't be a fiddle at all. Eh?
0: It's true. It's true.
1: That's
0: you know,
1: true.
0: Nobody wants
2: they
0: to be
2: that.
0: A second banana, but a second banana is still pretty yummy.
1: That's pretty yummy.
0: If you think about it, that's two bananas.
2: Yeah, I eat two bananas all the time.
0: You gotta, because one isn't enough. So thank you very much.
3: Hey, yo, pause.
0: All those poo-poo. Well, I didn't mean it like that now.
1: They had chocolate bananas at the Renaissance Festival, but the line was 2 years long.
2: Every line was crazy long.
1: We waited
2: it was
1: in
2: like
1: line,
2: nuts.
1: And we had to wait for an hour to
0: DJ
1: get
0: Bunny,
1: cash.
0: Did you wear a costume to the
1: I
0: Ren
1: did.
0: Fair?
1: Well, I don't know if it was a costume.
3: Did.
1: I wore a funny outfit.
2: What did you wear? Like, were you dressed up as like Miss Incredible?
1: No,
2: I saw that today. It was a family of four dressed up as the Incredibles.
1: There was
2: at the
1: a Star
2: Ren
1: Trek
2: Fair.
1: Guy there. No,
0: That's
1: I had on.
0: Awesome.
1: I had on my.
2: What is with that? Why
0: dressed up as Spock?
3: Because people just don't.
1: No, it was
3: want
1: Data.
3: Anyone else to have fun?
1: It was the Next Generation. Shout out if you like that. There's another.
0: Were you dressed
1: email.
0: As
1: if
0: the
1: you
0: Incredible
1: like the next
0: Hulk?
1: Generation.
0: Oh, I've we've got.
1: Oh, we have a request.
0: We have a request.
3: We'll play it if you donate.
1: Hey.
0: Well, we'll play it anyway.
2: I don't think you can hold it behind that, can you?
3: No, you can't.
0: Yeah.
3: No. We'll play it anyway.
0: We're going to get right to that
1: we'll
0: after.
1: We'll be strongly inclined to play it if you donate.
0: Yeah, after our first.
2: Even more strongly.
0: Is it in
1: What's
0: one?
1: It next?
4: Yeah, well, play the Descendants first.
0: We got Descendants Hope. Submitted.
2: DJ Tiger Mask definitely picked that one. Yeah.
1: Live request. That was the request.
2: Oh.
1: Yeah.
3: Nah, you
1: cuz we listen to our listeners.
3: Hope is
2: Uh-huh. Well, DJ Tiger Mask likes the Descendants a lot. DJ Tiger Mask has a full outfit of Descendants merch.
3: I have a Descendants shirt and Descendants shorts.
2: Mm-hmm. And we're going to get them Descendants shirts.
0: We got it on a CD somewhere. We will get to playing Hope.
3: Descendants is in there.
0: Well, yeah, but not Hope.
1: Not the right one.
3: Then just play a different one.
1: No.
0: Well,
4: yeah.
1: We have something else.
3: I don't think we have Hope.
1: Oh.
0: Do we not?
3: No. We don't have that album. Play something off. My logo is to play Bikage or something.
0: We're going
3: to
0: play Bikage.
3: Gene is dead.
0: We're going to play Bikage.
1: The requester has a fun fact about Hope.
0: Sublime did not originally write this song. It was written by Descendants.
4: Yeah. Dude, my two favorite bands.
0: Mm-hmm. Well,
3: life is. So love the one you got.
0: You might get shot.
2: Hey, who sings that song?
3: Sublime.
2: Let's keep it that way.
3: Oh.
0: Wow. Hey,
1: Bikage by
0: it
1: the
0: just goes around and around in here.
3: You just hear me tackle you on mic.
0: Radio K. Real
3: 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Yeah.

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2: Yes. So that was about 4 minutes of music. Yeah.
1: That was The Locust.
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0: Appropriate.
2: Yes.
1: Yeah.
2: Because we're on the radio.
0: There wasn't anything.
2: Video
1: it
2: killed the radio.
1: Bikage by Descendants was
0: true.
1: Before that.
2: Yes.
1: And if you would like to perform surgery on our radio station.
0: We need it bad.
1: Yes. 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
0: Every dollar is a fresh tool.
6: Rumor on the block is that Radio K is trying to invest in some Snap-on tools. And if you know anything about that, that's very expensive.
1: Yes.
2: You will never believe what DJ Fly Girl does for work, folks.
6: Stop.
5: Oh, dude, I guess the Snap-on truck comes to where I work, too. So wow. I might have to tap into some Snap-on.
6: When? The Snap-on truck driver at my work, quit and started a diesel shop.
2: So,
6: we don't have any tool trucks that come by, and I have tools that need to be fixed.
2: Is the Snap-on shop or truck like an ice cream truck?
6: Yes, essentially. Okay. It's an ice cream truck for like grown adults.
1: Oh, that's kind
6: of. And then
1: awesome.
6: you go in there, and you're like, "How much is this like set of screwdrivers?" It's like, you know, like 8 screwdrivers maybe, and he's like, $2,000.
2: Oh.
6: And then you go,
0: "Yes, please.
6: Just put it on my shop. Put it on my tab."
1: Do they have food like?
6: And then
1: on
6: you owe that guy money for like 15 years.
2: Yeah.
5: Well, see, but you got student debt, and I got Snap-on debt, and
6: we're not the same. I actually don't have any Snap-on debt, luckily.
2: Oh, that's good.
6: Mm-hmm. That's because there's not a truck coming.
2: Yeah,
6: if there's a truck coming, I'd be like, yeah, I gotta pay $35 for the next 20 years.
2: Would you be like a kid in the candy store?
6: Oh my god.
2: Dude, that'd be dope.
5: See, Radio K could sort of be like DJ Fly Girl in the Snap-on truck if you donated and gave them money, because then they could run the radio station.
0: Yeah, if you sort of think
6: you can
0: about
6: finance
0: it,
6: your donation too. You could pay it over time.
1: You're an investor.
0: You're in debt to Radio K.
6: So you would be
0: right
6: like
0: now.
6: Snap-on, but Radio K is Snap-on.
0: And you need to pay us back.
2: Yes, you can finance.
1: Yeah, emotional debt.
2: You can use your financial skills.
6: Well, no, like can't you pay it in installments over time?
2: Yes, and I think. You know, this. If this is not true, completely disregard everything I'm saying. Do not take this seriously. I'm not a legal professional. I'm pretty sure you can write this off.
0: Donation?
2: Tax write-off?
0: Perhaps.
1: Don't know about that.
0: Who knows?
2: You might be able to.
6: You might. Okay. You
2: a little. Because I know some of you. I know there's some of you out there can do a little financial footwork.
6: Yeah, some Radio K listeners. I've seen y'all driving around with your bumper stickers.
2: Nice cars.
6: And even some of y'all have some older trucks that, you know, they're getting a little rusty but trusty, and that's awesome too.
2: Yeah.
6: You know?
2: Everyone who
1: trust
2: listens,
1: DJ Fly Girl.
2: Ages. We love all of you. You know what else we love?
6: Like one of y'all out there has a Ford Ranger sticker, a Ford
1: and
6: Ranger
1: much
6: with a
1: like
6: Radio
1: the Snap-on
6: sticker,
1: truck,
6: and I
1: and an ice cream truck. You can get treats if you donate.
0: Have you ever seen
1: like
0: a
1: little
0: cyber
1: shirt?
0: Truck
2: yes,
0: with
2: you
0: the
2: can
0: Radio
2: get a
0: K
2: little
0: sticker
2: shirt.
0: On it.
2: Yes, I have seen.
0: Do
2: that.
0: Any of you out there listening right now have a cyber truck with a Radio K sticker?
6: If
0: on
6: you
0: it,
6: have
2: you
6: a
2: do.
6: Cyber truck with a Radio K sticker,
0: you know where to go.
1: Yeah,
6: hit our line.
0: You know what to do. We'll forgive you
6: if you give us a. If you donate to, you know, keep this station going, because this station changed my life.
2: Yeah.
6: That's how I met everyone in this room.
0: True.
1: Yeah.
2: That is true. And
6: now I'm coming back, even though I'm like
2: even though you're unk.
0: You came back from several states away, even.
6: Yeah, I left and came back, even. So consider that when you're donating.
0: Sort of like a big, powerful magnet.
1: Yeah.
2: Well, you know, we only got a few more songs left for you. But we're going to
0: probably fit in 2 more breaks.
2: Yeah, probably.
1: We'll see.
2: But
1: next song we got coming up.
2: Or we could leave.
1: Yeah.
2: So here is Big Black on Radio K.
1: Passing Complexion.
2: Real.
1: Punk.
2: Punk?
1: Noise
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2: Local straight edge metalcore. Prior to that was
0: A Proclamation of Unity.
1: Big
0: was
1: ups.
0: Too Slimy Rock.
1: Another big ups.
0: Another big ups. And then right before that was Big Black with Passing Complexion. Another big up.
1: That's
3: I'm
1: what
3: down.
1: Was that, four, three?
0: Three songs.
1: Three big ups.
0: Yeah. Three songs because it's Pledge Week right now. And it's also the end of Clashed Attitudes. We are all out of here. And DJ Contrivance is taking over with the electronic show.
3: Mm-hmm. That's right. That's right. I'm not usually here, but I'm covering for an hour.
0: It's true.
3: It's true.
0: A very special treat. You only get this.
4: Oh, the hole is back.
1: What kind of electronic music are you gonna play?
0: Yeah.
3: I have no idea.
2: Should play like Throbbing Gristle and Coil.
3: Okay, I grabbed like six random CDs from the electronic.
1: That's the way
0: can
1: to
0: you
1: get
0: play
1: over
2: and like Bastard Noise.
0: Can you play Snap?
3: We're all gonna discover it together, I guess.
0: Mm-hmm. Oh. And that's what's really beautiful about Radio K. You know, we're going straight from the punk show where we just played some of. Perhaps the stupidest music you've ever heard.
2: To some real intellectual.
0: To real IDM.
2: Real intellectual.
1: White House Marathon set.
0: Yeah,
1: up.
0: White House Marathon. That's what you got coming up. 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
5: Hey, Edward.
0: Okay.
5: 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Just a little reference, y'all. All right, thanks.
0: All right, peace out, y'all.
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You just heard Classics with two X's instead of a C, with All You're Waiting For, featuring Nancy Wang. Before that was LCD Sound System with Tribulations, and then we started with Metro Area and Dance Reaction. Phew. What's up, everybody? I'm DJ Contrivance. I'm not usually the host for Computer Love, but one of our regular hosts, DJ Ladybug, is running a little bit late, and I've been here since 11, so I figured I'd hop in. I'd cover it, you know? I'd keep the seat warm, you know? Now, as stated prior, I kind of don't know a lot about electronic music, so I did grab a bunch of CDs at random from the category. So, you know, kind of all of these sets are going to be a little bit out there, but I hope you stick around to enjoy them nonetheless. That last set, I had to sneak in an LCD Sound System in there. That's the one artist I know. I got them and Throbbing Gristle, and that's it. And I don't think I'm going to play any Throbbing Gristle. Well, you know, it's also our yearly or semesterly pledge drive, so we've got some swag that you can receive if you donate a certain amount to us. It'd be wonderful if you did. We'd all really appreciate it. You can get a t-shirt special, unique to this pledge drive only. You could get a magnet unique to this pledge drive only. You could get a pen, or you could get a notebook, you could get a bunch of things. You could get so many things. And it'd be wonderful if you did. 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And now, let's get back to some electronic music. These next songs, I think, are going to be a little bit slower, a little bit more trance-like. 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But that's what I'm hoping that I've done. So keep your fingers crossed right here on Radio K, real electronic college radio.

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You just heard Mark E. with Persia. Before that was Black Meteoric Star with Dominatron. Then we had Answer Code Request with Field Depth, starting us off. Hello, everybody. Welcome back. Was that a beautiful set or what? I think I'm really nailing this. You know, for someone who knows nothing about electronic music, I feel like I'm really getting vibes, which I think is mostly due to the songs rather than my own ability. But while we were listening to those beautiful songs, we got another donation. Yay, woo! From Kevin. Thank you so much, Kevin. Thank you so much. Really, really appreciative. I also enjoyed your little message in here where you point out that we have no algorithms or corporate overlords. And it's true, we don't. It's just a bunch of college students playing whatever they want, whenever they want, live on the radio, you know? And that's really unique. That's really special. Not a lot of other radio stations do that. Especially the fact that we don't have any ads, you know, that's especially unique to Radio K, I tell you what. Oh, and I love it here, and I do. That's why I spent, seven hours here today. not necessarily on purpose, but happens to us all, I suppose. And I gotta spend another 2 or 3 hours here, so you're not gonna hear, this is not the last of me, but it also won't be the last of you, you know? And that doesn't make any sense. Ignore that. Wipe that from your mind. If you find it in your heart, head on over to RadioK.org. 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Anything helps. We love it. No matter what you donate, everything helps us. You're doing a good thing, you know? You're doing a great thing, I'd say. Anyways, let's get back to some more electronic music. I believe DJ Ladybug is en route at this moment, so hopefully she should pop in here around 6, perhaps a little after, perhaps a little before. So keep your fingers crossed for that. But next up, we're going to have some bunch more artists that I've never heard of before. So let's cross our fingers, hope that they sound good. First off, we're going to have the Heart Rock, or HTRK, with Give It Up. So I'm excited to hear what that sounds like right here on Radio K, Real Electronic College Radio.

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Phew. You just heard Levon Vincent with Her Light Goes Through Everything. Before that was Plaid with Martin Lunaire. And we start the set off with Heart Rock and Give It Up. Phew. That was a really relaxing set. I felt really relaxed. I got to, like, close my eyes a little bit. Didn't get to go to sleep, of course, because I still have to, you know, talk, but I closed my eyes a little bit. Welcome back. This is still the electronic show, Computer Love. I'm DJ Contrivance. I'm covering for hopefully just 7 more minutes. We'll see. Yeah, it's been fun because I don't know any of these artists. I don't know any of these songs. I'm rhyming at random. And I don't know what's gonna happen next. DJ Ladybug, as I stated before, is en route. Hopefully she should be here soon. And if not, that's okay too. Yeah, I'm sure you guys are loving this stuff. So, you know, I'm sure everyone's really excited that I'm here. But, I mean, other than that, why am I here? To tell you about our semesterly pledge drive, where we ask you, the listener, for some money to keep this station running. You can check out our website, radiok.org. You can click on that big blue button on the top right corner. It says donate. You can donate any amount. We'll love you no matter what. You can also check out the rest of the website's homepage. There's a nice little graphic at the front, and we've got some numbers right beneath that that has our goal and what we're currently at. So you can check out how much money we are at. As of right now, I believe our goal is $40,000. And so far we've raised $12,079. Yes. Yep. Oh, how beautiful. And how beautiful is that? You know, you could donate and you can make that number go up. You could donate and that number could get to 13,000. That number could get to 40,000 by tomorrow if everyone donated, you know? Isn't that beautiful? And isn't that beautiful? Underneath that, if you want to look even further in our website, there's some merch that you can get, some thank you gifts that you could possibly snap up if you donate to the $127 mark, either monthly or single payment, you know, and you can do whatever you'd like. And it's, you get a t-shirt, there's a magnet, there's a pen, there's a notebook. You can get any one of these. And wouldn't that be wonderful? Wouldn't that be great to get to brag to everyone that you have exclusive Radio K merch because you were kind enough to donate. Now, enough of me yammering on and on and on. We're going to get back to some music. We're going to do two artists whose names jumped out at me. We've got Matrix Man, exciting, and Simian Mobile Disco, equally as exciting to me. So stay tuned for both of these, I'm certain, wonderful artists right here on Radio K. Real college radio.

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You just heard MG with Stealth. Before that was Simeon Mobile Disco with I Waited For You. And we started this set off with Matrix Man and Red Light District. Phew. What a set. Very strange set, but I enjoyed it quite a lot, I tell you what. And, you know, I can tell you this. DJ Ladybug is on the way. We're so close. I bet she's parking right now, but we're almost here, okay? And then I'll be back for those meddling kids in an hour. But DJ Ladybug is almost here. Hold on. In the meantime, we got another donation. Thank you so much, Mark, for your wonderful donation. How beautiful. How wonderful to get a donation. Know this, we appreciate every single one of you who donates. We appreciate everyone who clicks that button and donates any amount. It does not matter the amount. We appreciate it. We love it. Because no matter what it is, no matter how much it is, it's supporting us. It's supporting college radio. It's helping us reach our $40,000 goal for this semester. It's giving us what we need, you know, and it's keeping the station alive for so many other DJs who are coming into the university right now, who've not yet come into the university, who will come into the university. It's keeping it alive for so many people, and it's so important that we keep Radio K running. So thank you so much for your donations. Thank you so much for any amount of donations. It's so sweet. It's so perfect. We love you all. Now, disappointing news, people. I've run out of electronic songs to play, so I am going to play Metric. I'm going to play Metric, IOU, because I want to. And then we will see what else I could possibly put together. And we'll work on it. And you know what? Everyone's going to love it. And everyone's going to love it. Everyone will love it. And I'm sure you will too. Right here on Radio K. Real. Electronic. 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
0: Lose yourself to dance.
1: That's what I've been saying.
0: From Daft Punk. Mm. Before that, Daft Punk is playing at my house from LCD Sound System. Right before then, you heard IOU from Metric. When was the beginning of that set?
1: Metric.
0: The Metric?
1: Metric, yep.
0: Fine.
1: Mm-hmm.
0: Listeners, if you just tuned in, I'm DJ Ladybug. This has been DJ Contrivance.
1: Yeah, it's true. Because
0: DJ Amos Yepos, was not able to make it in today due to being in North Carolina. Surprise. And I was on my way back from Grand Marais, Minnesota.
1: Mm-hmm.
0: And I left at 12:30. Nope, I left at 11 a.m. And I thought maybe that would mean I could get here by 5.
1: You know, you'd think so.
0: You'd think so.
1: You'd hope.
0: Think so. That's not how it works, though. Not even really that much happened. I did hit one bird, and that made me cry, and then we had to pull over. It made me really sad. But, you know, otherwise, drive went well. It just took freaking forever. And our dear friend, DJ Contrivance, has taken over till I got in, like, I don't know, 15 minutes ago. Because he's the GOAT.
1: It's true, because I'm the GOAT.
0: And because he cares so much about the station we call home.
1: It's true, I care so much. That's why I've been here so long.
0: Yeah, and that's why you guys spend so much money on us.
1: It's true. That's why you donate. That's why you donate to Radio K.
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1: That's right.
0: Yeah, no, maybe your pockets are hurting a little bit. And if they are, still donate to Radio K. If DJ Contrivance can be here grinding since 11 a.m. today, you can too, with your wallet.
1: Yeah, that's right. That's right, guys.
0: And we'd be grateful.
1: We'd be so grateful. No matter how much money it is, we'd be so, so grateful.
0: We love you guys so much that we will book it back from Grand Marais. Mm-hmm. And be an hour and 10 minutes late and still show up.
1: That's right. That's right.
0: Miss going to J. Cook. It's okay. It's okay.
1: Well, do you got some songs coming up next?
0: Yeah. Also, okay, everyone. This is the electronic show, which is called Computer Love, and is hosted by me and DJ Amos Yepos, and we're sort of doing that today. Fun Daft Punk. I was listening to, this is not promotion, a Bandsplain episode about doing a draft of indie sleaze, quote unquote. You know, the whatever they call it, the like garage rock revival, I don't know. Anyway, so I've had a lot of New York bands in my head. Making vaguely electronic-esque music. We're going to hear some TV on the radio up next. Some Yeah Yeah Yeahs. I wish I was here for that Simian Mobile Disco. I like them.
1: Yeah.
0: But we'll play something else for sure. And you'll have to stay tuned. I think I'm going to play some of the new Pretty Sick.
1: Ooh.
0: I'm excited about that. Maybe some Lush. You know, I'm a fan. But let's get right into it. Here is ATV on the radio song I've never heard. Right here on Radio K.
1: Real.
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I'm DJ Vera, and I'm the production director at Radio K. One of my favorite things about the K is the connections I have been able to make through it. 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
0: That was Arca with KLK featuring Rosalia. Before that, Anarchy from Pretty Sick. That's off of the new release, Anarchy by Pretty Sick. Before that, Dragon Queen from Yeah Yeah Yeahs featuring Tunde Adebimpe. And we kicked it off with All Falls Down from TV on the Radio. See what I did there? That was so seamless and flawless. Tunde from TV on the Radio in that Yeah Yeah Yeahs song. It's Blitz.
1: That was seamless. That was really seamless.
0: Yeah. Good. Good, good. I like that new Pretty Sick a lot. And there's only 10 minutes left because I got here an hour and 10 minutes late.
1: It's okay. It's okay. We forgive you. We forgive you. Everyone forgives you.
0: We forgive you.
1: That's right.
0: Do you know that spot that's like, that's like, Radio K? We love you.
1: Yeah. Why did they say it like that?
0: I think that was like on the list because of me. But I don't think that, was it? I don't know, because I didn't mean to sound to be like snotty.
1: We love you. I don't know.
0: It sounds mean. It's implying that other people don't love you.
1: I guess.
0: Many people love our listeners who donate to us.
1: Including us. We love it when listeners donate to us. We love it so much. Ooh, we love it.
0: Yes, we do.
1: And any amount, too. We don't care how much money you donate. If you donate, we'll love you.
0: Yeah, even if it's $5.
1: $5.
0: Or if it's more than that and maybe you get a t-shirt. It says so on the website if you go to radiok.org.
1: There's a big blue donate button.
0: This is my first pledge pitching shift of the pledge week. I'm a little rusty.
1: It's okay.
0: I'm not so good at begging for money. If you guys want to make me feel a little better about my poor begging for money skills, you could throw us a few dollars at radiok.org.
1: That's right.
0: You can even suggest a song if you want to make me feel better. Well, it's actually the high schoolers are up in like 7 minutes, so maybe not.
1: Yeah.
0: But you can. Oh my God, how are there so many spots?
1: Yeah.
0: There are a lot of spots to play. So we should honestly just probably get to playing some music. We're first going to hear from MJ Nebreda and Corridor with Kangaroo. And then after that, probably something else. Almost certainly something else, actually. But this will probably be my last break. I've been DJ Ladybug on for, I don't know, 5 minutes or so. DJ Contrivance here has been taking over electronic computer love for the day. Very grateful. So is DJ Almas Yepos, who's presumably on a plane.
1: Mm-hmm.
0: And then you'll have to stay tuned, because up next are some super awesome high schoolers here. Sweet. To show y'all what they listen to. And right now, let's hear a pledge testimonial and then let's hear a song by MJ Nebreda. Yeah.
1: Yeah. Radio K.
0: Real.
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